0: number of natural disasters.
1: In 2025, $5.8 billion in losses were paid out for wind and hail damage alone.
0: As storm preparations continue in Southern California during this El Nino season, L.A. Mayor Karen Bass says this coming winter could be an historically wet one. Officials are now inspecting and reinforcing vulnerable areas of the city.
2: Teams have been clearing more than 30,000 catch basins and drainage systems. Our city crews are inspecting and reinforcing hillsides and burn areas.
0: The mayor is urging residents to sign up for emergency alerts. National Weather Service meteorologist Ariel Cohen's got a warning of what could lie ahead for Southern California and parts of the Southwest because of El Nino.
3: Dangerous weather and coastal conditions, including flash floods, burn scar debris flows, severe thunderstorms with damaging winds and tornadoes, coastal flooding, beach erosion, and dangerous rip currents.
0: Forecasters say this year's El Nino event could be the strongest in recorded history. I'm Scott Carr.
4: 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The Tennessee Highway Patrol says 55-year-old Myra Mullins died after her Subaru left southbound I-81 near mile marker 73 and hit two barriers before overturning. A Dodge then hit the Subaru. Its driver was injured. Johnson City firefighters spent hours Monday morning battling a Sherwood Drive house fire and extinguishing hot spots. The home was unoccupied. No firefighters were hurt. Investigators are exploring the cause. I'm Lisa Ruttman.
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12: Hey Bible readers, I'm Tara Lee Cobble, and I'm your host for The God Shot. Who shall separate us from the love of Christ? Shall tribulation or distress or persecution or famine or nakedness or danger or sword? As it is written, for your sake we are being killed all the day long. We are regarded as sheep to be slaughtered.
13: Romans 8:35-36. The Apostle Paul wrote these words in a letter to the Christians in Rome, who were experiencing persecution and death because they refused to worship the Roman emperor. Despite their terrifying trials, Paul points to their eternal hope. They've been adopted into God's family, so their status as God's kids is eternal. Nothing can separate us from God's love. In verse 36, Paul quotes a line from a song about how the people felt forgotten by God, and he immediately follows it up by saying, no, this isn't the case for us. Not only has God not forgotten you, but he's using your trials to bless you in the long run. He's where the joy is.
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15: For tonight, it's going to stay mostly clear with a low around 50 first thing in the morning. On Tuesday, it's going to be a sunny day. A high near 77 is expected. Tuesday night, mostly clear, star-filled skies and a low around 51. On Wednesday, look for sunny skies and a high near 77. Wednesday night, mostly clear, low down to 54 first thing in the morning. On Thursday, a sunny day and a high near 79. Thursday night, it's going to be clear. Look for a low around 54 in the morning. I'm Nick Rice from the Live Wire Weather Center. 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
16: It's time to step into Tonia's Kitchen. 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
17: Joining me today is Stephanie Pixley, executive food editor with America's Test Kitchen, the new cookie. It's like an encyclopedia for, you know, baking cookies and learning everything about baking cookies. It's pretty exciting. I know you guys have done cookie books in the past, but what is different about this one?
18: This book is all about new takes on classics. We really tried to engineer some of our favorite recipes to reach modern audiences, updating shapes, sizes, mixing methods, all of that. We really like dug into every single recipe and are really obsessed with all of the recipes that we came out with. We love all of them. They're so great.
17: It's almost like a science experiment, I think, sometimes baking, right?
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17: I want to talk a little bit about that because there are so many things that people sometimes fail with and try to figure out why.
18: Yeah.
17: What would you recommend?
18: Absolutely. I mean, baking is a science. When you're mixing together flour, leaveners, adding liquid, adding fat, you are a chemist. Every ingredient can have a major impact on how your cookies end up. But every ingredient really has a big impact. I think the biggest thing that home cooks can do to equalize the difference among batch to batch is by using a scale. A kitchen scale is such a big equalizer.
17: Tune into our podcast to hear many more baking tips from America's Test Kitchen.
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19: 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I'm Daryl Moody reporting.
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0: Saturday. ETSU on a 3-game win streak. Saturday, they beat Chattanooga 14-3. They go to 4-2, 2-0 in the SoCon. Mason Mims, a 20-yard touchdown pass to TJ Payton. Jason Albritton had a touchdown run. The Buccaneers will head to Charleston Saturday to take on the Citadel. NFL Sunday, the Tennessee Titans fell to the Baltimore Ravens 24-18. They're now 0-4. Cam Ward, 222 yards passing, a touchdown to Wandale Robinson, but he also threw an interception, part of a 2-turnover day for the Titans. Rookie wide receiver Carnell Tate had 9 receptions for 145 yards. And NASCAR Chase Briscoe won at Las Vegas Sunday, sweeping all 3 stages to earn maximum points. He led a race high 175 laps. Larson now has a 40-point lead over Denny Hamlin in the championship standings. Red Bull gives you wings, 2 12-ounce cans for $6.50. 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
1: 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I'm just a dad like you. 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

0: 51. On Wednesday, look for sunny skies and a high near 77. Wednesday night, mostly clear, low down to 54 first thing in the morning. On Thursday, a sunny day and a high near 79. Thursday night is going to be clear. Look for a low around 54 in the morning. I'm Nick Rice from the Live Wire Weather Center. 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
2: 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Headcounts from the first 14 fall enrollment days show ETSU up 0.8% overall, while Northeast State fell 2.9%. Statewide, more than 228,000 students have enrolled. Kingsport's annual bulk leaf pickup will begin on October 12th. Residents should place debris-free piles within 8 feet of the street and away from drains and driveways. I'm Lisa Ruckman.
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7: 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Partway through harvest, it looks like Iowa will have another big corn crop, while Indiana and Michigan crops will likely be down a bit from last year. Josh Strine is a grad student at Purdue University's Center for Commercial Agriculture.
9: As harvest gets underway across the eastern Corn Belt, basis has broadly weakened, with declines as large as a quarter per bushel for corn and more than 40 cents for soybeans since the start of September.
7: Strine says futures prices for corn and soybeans are higher than last year for the moment, but most farmers also had higher production costs this year. Strine predicts price movement as harvest progresses.
9: Corn basis typically bottoms in mid-October, around the time harvest is half done. With harvest still early, the corn basis low may still be ahead. For soybeans, historical trends suggest many districts may already have hit their seasonal low and could begin to recover into October. However, a delayed soybean harvest may keep basis levels suppressed.
7: Soybean growers may be the real winners if Strine's predictions are right.
9: Demand appears to be supporting the soybean basis. Soybean processors in Ohio and Iowa are posting their strongest basis on record for this time of year, with bids above November futures in both states.
7: That's Farm to Fork.

0: I'm Daryl Anderson.
1: This is a Bloomberg Money Minute. Meta and Microsoft now working to cut their employees' use of Anthropic's Claude chatbot. That's according to the information. Microsoft slashing its $1 billion projected spending on Claude by more than a third. Meta cutting the number of its employees using the rival Claude Code from 60,000 earlier this year to just 30,000 now. Solid gains today on Wall Street. The Nasdaq ending in a new record closing high after gains in technology and AI-related stocks. At the close, the Dow up 91, the Nasdaq up 286. That's a 1% leap. The S&P added 81, and oil now down to $89 a barrel. Day one, a Singapore-based data center operator filing paperwork to begin selling stock to the public, including shares being sold here in the U.S. And like a lot of actors and singers, Italian Prime Minister Giorgia Meloni has applied to trademark her voice with the European Union Intellectual Property Office. That's to protect it from deepfakes. Tom Busby, Bloomberg Radio.
2: 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Here's Chris Whitting.
3: Young Charlie lived in Eastern Europe. 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Microsoft Word and Excel. That software is now used by millions every day and helped make young Charlie Simonyi rich beyond his wildest dreams. With the Success Journal, I'm Chris Whitting.
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8: Haunted East Tennessee. In Hawkins County, along present-day 11W, there's a legend that started with the Cherokee about Oolong Doglala, or Spirit with Knife Teeth, a 6-foot-long beast that roamed the Holston River Valley at night and sometimes killed natives. When white settlers moved into the area, the name was corrupted to Long Dog, and the specter was attributed to the murder of a family by an infamous land pirate named Merle, who also killed the family dog as it tried to protect them. The ghost dog was seen by many through the years, until the area grew, and what had been a stage route became 11W. Also in the area is the legend of a black ghost dog that still guards the grave of Kings Mountain veteran George Maxwell, who is buried in a churchyard near Sir Goinsville. To find out more details about Long Dog, visit the Livewire Facebook page, and be sure to get out and explore Haunted East Tennessee, if you dare.
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9: President Trump is offering to assist Russia after a lab worker at an anti-plague research institute in Siberia died after possible exposure to plague. Russian officials said at first the 28-year-old had died from an unspecified form of the disease, then later said she died from pneumonia. Trump told reporters before he left the White House for Nebraska, and more campaign appearances, we're looking at it very strongly. Trump's been campaigning in Grand Island, Nebraska for Republican Senator Pete Ricketts. The former American Idol contestant found guilty of murdering his wife, Caleb Flynn, will spend the rest of his life behind bars. Flynn had called 911 and told police an intruder had shot his wife twice in the back of the head inside their home. Police had alleged Flynn killed his wife so he could continue a relationship with his mistress and benefit financially from his wife's death. A jury in Ohio took less than 3 hours of deliberation to find him guilty of murder and other charges. I'm Scott Carr.
10: With a live wire community focus, I'm Daryl Moody. Healing Wings Ministry helps children recover from traumatic experiences.
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10: To learn more, visit CampResetYourLife.org. I'm Daryl Moody reporting.
12: 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The Tennessee Highway Patrol says 55-year-old Myra Mullins died after her Subaru left southbound I-81 near mile marker 73 and hit two barriers before overturning. A Dodge then hit the Subaru. Its driver was injured. Johnson City firefighters spent hours Monday morning battling a Sherwood Drive house fire and extinguishing hot spots. The home was unoccupied. No firefighters were hurt. Investigators are exploring the cause. I'm Lisa Ruttman.
13: Did you ever take the wheels off a brand new toy car when you were a kid? Hey, it's Mike Austin with today's Radio Dad Minute. I used to do that kind of stuff all the time. Yeah, now I did get in trouble once or twice for taking the head off my sister's Barbie doll. And all that destructive behavior turned out to be kind of normal. Remember that kid Sid in the Toy Story movie, the first one? You know, he used to take his toys apart and switch the parts around and come up with creepy new inventions and creations. Now, Sid was kind of creepy, but he was also kind of normal. In fact, young Sid was kind of an engineer. And he was a problem solver, a genius, maybe, because you got to deconstruct to reconstruct. So, Dad, your job is to take that normalcy, that inquisitiveness in your kids, and guide them through it. I remember one time my dad brought home some valve out of a machine that he had at work and had me take it apart right there on the kitchen table. Yeah, Mom got a little upset about that one, right on the kitchen table, huh? But that natural inquisitiveness, that need to know, is a powerful thing. I'm Mike Austin, the Radio Dad.
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2: Mitch Anthony here with today's Daily Dose. Dr. Viktor Frankl, Auschwitz survivor and author of the classic book Man's Search for Meaning, once wrote, "To the degree you pursue happiness, to that same degree, happiness will elude you." This is known as the happiness paradox. When you spend your efforts, resources, and energy on achieving it, it eludes your grasp. When you resign yourself to the subtler joys and pleasures of life, happiness abounds. Many people struggle with this paradox. Schopenhauer wrote, "Man is never happy but spends his whole life in striving after something he thinks will make him so." Lord Byron said, "There comes forever something between us and what we deem our happiness." Robert Burns wrote, "If happiness has not seat and center in the breast, you may be wise or rich or great, but never can be blessed." The happy person is one who responds with tranquility, with joy, and with hope in all circumstances. And Dr. Frankl's prescription for happiness? 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
4: For tonight, it's going to stay mostly clear with a low around 50 first thing in the morning. On Tuesday, it's going to be a sunny day. A high near 77 is expected. Tuesday night, mostly clear, star-filled skies and a low around 51. On Wednesday, look for sunny skies and a high near 77. Wednesday night, mostly clear, low down to 54 first thing in the morning. On Thursday, a sunny day and a high near 79. Thursday night's going to be clear. Look for a low around 54 in the morning. I'm Nick Rice from the LiveWire Weather Center. 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
11: 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Headcounts from the first 14 fall enrollment days show ETSU up 0.8% overall, while Northeast State fell 2.9%. Statewide, more than 228,000 students have enrolled. 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Residents should place debris-free piles within 8 feet of the street and away from drains and driveways. I'm Lisa Ruckman.
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13: This is The Making of America from the Jefferson Media Group. After becoming president in 1801, Thomas Jefferson realized the Mississippi River had emerged as one of the nation's most important trading waterways. The problem was, all its trade passed in and out of the French-owned city of New Orleans. Jefferson knew whoever controlled New Orleans controlled the Mississippi, so he set out to buy the city of New Orleans from Emperor Napoleon Bonaparte for $10 million. As negotiations proceeded, Jefferson realized France was near bankruptcy due to the Napoleonic Wars. Consequently, he upped his offer to $15 million, but for all the lands owned by France in the New World. In that one purchase, President Thomas Jefferson doubled the size of the United States. This has been The Making of America. I'm Michael Emerson, and you can visit us at jeffersonmediagroup.com.
14: From the Quick Stop Market Sports Desk, NASCAR saw Chase Briscoe win the South Point 400 at Las Vegas on Sunday as he holds off a late charge from Kyle Larson. He swept all three stages, earning maximum points for the race, leading 175 laps a race high. Larson, he extended his lead over Denny Hamlin to 40 points in the championship standings. Sunday, they'll run at Charlotte. The Tennessee Titans now 0-4. They lose in Baltimore to the Ravens 24-18. Cam Ward, 222 passing yards, did have a touchdown to Wandell Robinson, but he also threw an interception as part of a two-turnover over day for Tennessee. Tony Pollard had a touchdown run. Rookie Carnell Tate, 9 receptions for 145 yards, but they are now winless on the season, and they'll face Houston on Sunday in Nashville, who are also 0-4. College football, Tennessee, after their win against Auburn, moving up to number 15 in the AP poll. Saturday, they beat the Tigers 24-14. George McIntyre did replace Faison Brandon at quarterback, with the Vols struggling early offensively, trailing 7-3 at halftime. Deshaun Bishop had 3 touchdown runs, had 220 yards on the ground. ETSU has now won 3 straight. Saturday, they beat Chattanooga 14-3. They're now 4-2, 2-0 in the SoCon. Saturday, they'll face the Citadel in Charleston. Lunch on the run, crispy, spicy, or grilled Quick Stop chicken sandwich for just $2.99. 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
17: If you've ever worked with drywall joint compound, spackle, or similar products, you know that they have a tendency to dry out between jobs. The resulting lumpy mess is practically useless, not to mention a waste of good money. So here's a way to keep that from happening. First, use a putty knife to level the top of the material inside the container. Then add just a few drops of water on top of it. Next, cut a piece of kitchen plastic wrap to the size of the container and lay it on top of the compound or spackle before you seal up the container. The plastic wrap will catch all the moisture that's evaporating from the joint compound and keep it from drying out, so it's ready for the next job. I'm Danny Lipford with Tip for Today's Homeowner.

0: In the Over Mountain region, trees played an important role in history. One of the most famous in our area was the Daniel Boone Bar Tree, a beech tree where the 25-year-old carved his name in 1760. The Treaty Oak of Jonesboro was the location Jacob Brown signed a treaty with Cherokee chiefs for land along the Nolichucky River. In present-day Elizabethton, the Watauga Treaty Sycamore is the place settlers established the first free government in North America in 1772 as they formed the Watauga Association. Under this sycamore, the first court of the Watauga Association convened. The Pemberton Oak in Bristol was where soldiers of five wars encamped under its branches. The most famous were members of a Revolutionary War pioneer muster on their way to Sycamore Shoals and then Kings Mountain. Happy 250, America.
1: 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Pew Research ran a random sampling of 10,000 web pages through an AI detection system and found that 35% of web pages published after the release of ChatGPT show signs of AI authorship. Knowing the authenticity is important for adults and, of course, kids in school. 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
4: For tonight, it's going to stay mostly clear with a low around 50 first thing in the morning. On Tuesday, it's going to be a sunny day. A high near 77 is expected. Tuesday night, mostly clear, star-filled skies and a low around 51. On Wednesday, look for sunny skies and a high near 77. Wednesday night, mostly clear, low down to 54 first thing in the morning. On Thursday, a sunny day and a high near 79. Thursday night's going to be clear. Look for a low around 50. 54 in the morning. I'm Nick Rice from the LiveWire Weather Center. 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
7: I need this.
8: This is a Bloomberg Money Minute. In his latest bid to try to drive energy costs lower ahead of November's elections, President Trump is preparing to ease restrictions on the use of a tax-exempt variety of diesel fuel. It's called dyed red diesel, the kind of fuel usually used by farmers who don't typically drive on highways. Therefore, it's exempt from the 24 cents a gallon federal highway tax. So this is good news for truckers. A new record-closing high today for the Nasdaq after investors bought up tech and AI-related shares and oil dipped lower to around $89 a barrel. At the close, the Dow up 91 points, the Nasdaq up 286, that's a 1% jump, the S&P added 51. After motorcycle sales revved higher, sparking an analyst upgrade from Citigroup, shares of Harley-Davidson up nearly 7%. And it looks like autumn is nearly over, at least at Starbucks. It just unveiled its winter menu today. Hitting stores November 5th with a new tiramisu, velvet latte, snowman cookies, and more. Tom Busby, Bloomberg Radio.
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7: At 9:32 in the morning on July 16th, 1969, 1 million people lined the beaches of Cape Kennedy, Florida. The massive Saturn V rocket stood ready. Inside it, astronauts Neil Armstrong, Buzz Aldrin, and Michael Collins were ready.
11: 20 seconds and counting. T-minus 15 seconds. Guidance is internal. 12, 11, 10, 9, ignition sequence start, 6, 5, 4, 3,
7: when the
11: two,
7: final countdown
11: one,
7: hit zero, a blinding fireball hit the Florida coast, and a shockwave rattled windows miles away, lighting the morning sky. 8 days later, men walked on the moon. On that note, I'm James A. Brown, and as always, be well.
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20: 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We shield millions. Less than 2 months later, WSM begins broadcasting the Grand Ole Opry, which still airs on WSM after 100 years. 1970, Led Zeppelin III is released by Atlantic Records and bedded by the hit single Immigrant Song tops the album charts in 5 countries. It sold 6 million albums in the U.S. alone. '78, Dolly Parton is the first country singer to pose for Playboy magazine.
0: though there's no nudity, just her in a Playboy bunny outfit.

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11: It's 9 o'clock.
12: President Trump says the U.S. is ready to help Russia after a woman who worked at an anti-plague research institute in Siberia died after possible exposure to plague. At first, Russian officials had said the 28-year-old died from an unspecified form of the disease, then later said she died from pneumonia. Some reports say nearly 200 people have been quarantined due to possible exposure to the bacteria. Before leaving the White House today for more campaigning in Nebraska, Trump told reporters, "We're looking at it very strongly," and offered assistance. The president's been holding another campaign-style rally in Grand Island, Nebraska, supporting Republican Senator Pete Ricketts' campaign for re-election. The former American Idol contestant accused of murdering his wife, Caleb Flynn, has now been sentenced to life without parole. Prosecutors say Flynn shot his wife, Ashley Flynn, twice in the back of her head while she was sleeping, initially calling 911 and claiming an intruder had shot her inside their Ohio home. Flynn maintained his innocence in a tearful statement right before Judge Jeanine Pratt handed down her sentence.
13: The layers of deceit, manipulation, and cruelty that you have shown are quite honestly impossible to fathom.
12: Police said Flynn killed his wife so he could continue a relationship with his mistress and benefit financially from his wife's death. The Supreme Court has started its autumn term among several high-profile cases it'll take up. It first heard arguments today in a case out of Colorado related to whether lawsuits seeking to hold fossil fuel companies responsible for climate change can move forward in state courts. Topping the weekend box office, the new thriller Verity.
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12: The thriller starring Anne Hathaway opened in North American theaters, making $32.6 million. Resident Evil came in second. Brad Pitt's Heart of the Beast came in third. While the Tom Cruise film Digger dug a financial hole for investors, opening in fifth place, making just $8 million. I'm Scott Carr.
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12: The investigation into the alleged gang rape at Cornell University in upstate New York is being criticized by the attorney for the victim. During an appearance on CNN's State of the Union, Thomas Chiffer says that Jane Doe's statement to police that she was raped did not appear in a report, and he says he believes there was a cover-up. Jiffra also says he believes more than seven men were involved in the incident. A new report says the 2025-26 school year set a new record for the most banned books. Here's Matt Mattinson.
11: Nonprofit organization Pen America found there were almost 12,000 book bans in public schools across the country last school year. That number includes over 7,300 unique titles, with Stephen King leading the way as the most banned author. Texas topped the list with more than 8,100 book bans, while Florida came in second with over 3,200. I'm Matt Mattinson.
12: The coach for the New York Knicks, Mike Brown, is saying he's going to use the preseason as a testing ground for some of the newer players. Lizzie Radabali's in New York.
17: The reigning NBA champions are in a unique position as they need to add one more player to their lineup before the start of the season instead of making any cuts to their roster. Brown said the start of the preseason against Philadelphia will be a good place to mix in some newcomers, adding that he does not plan to have the main starting five playing for much of the game. The Knicks travel to Philadelphia to play the 76ers on Monday night to start the preseason. On October 20th, New York will host Philadelphia to open the regular season at home. In New York, I'm Lizzie Radabali.
12: As the midterm elections approach, a cryptocurrency super PAC says it'll back candidates in 32 House races, backing 19 Republicans versus 13 Democrats. The super PAC called Fair Shake says it'll spend $1 million each on six candidates. A spokesperson says in a statement, Fair Shake has always been and always will be an issue-focused organization and always choosing pro-crypto candidates. I'm Scott Carr.
18: 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The Tennessee Highway Patrol says 55-year-old Myra Mullins died after her Subaru left southbound I-81 near mile marker 73 and hit two barriers before overturning. A Dodge then hit the Subaru. Its driver was injured. Johnson City firefighters spent hours Monday morning battling a Sherwood Drive house fire and extinguishing hot spots. The home was unoccupied. No firefighters were hurt. Investigators are exploring the cause. I'm Lisa Rothman.
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1: 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We can have incredible creative thoughts, and we can have very constructive thoughts. We can also have corrupt thoughts. 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So from 2 Corinthians 10:5, we learn we must bring our thought life under control and thinking on what is wholesome, not on what is wicked.
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4: For tonight, it's going to stay mostly clear with a low around 50 first thing in the morning. On Tuesday, it's going to be a sunny day. A high near 77 is expected. Tuesday night, mostly clear, star-filled skies and a low around 51. On Wednesday, look for sunny skies and a high near 77. Wednesday night, mostly clear, low down to 54 first thing in the morning. On Thursday, a sunny day and a high near 79. Thursday night's going to be clear. Look for a low around 54 in the morning. I'm Nick Rice from the LiveWire Weather Center. 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
9: 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College football, Tennessee moving up to number 15 in the latest AP poll. They're 4-1 after Saturday's win against Auburn, where they beat the Tigers 24-14. DeShaun Bishop, 3 touchdown runs. He finished with 220 yards on the ground. George McIntyre did replace Faison Brandon at quarterback, with the Vols struggling with just 3 points at halftime. Tennessee will travel to face Arkansas on Saturday. ETSU on a 3-game win streak. Saturday they beat Chattanooga 14-3. They go to 4-2. 2-0 in the SoCon. Mason Mims, a 20-yard touchdown pass to T.J. Payton. Jason Albritton had a touchdown run. The Buccaneers will head to Charleston Saturday to take on the Citadel. NFL Sunday, the Tennessee Titans fell to the Baltimore Ravens 24-18. They're now 0-4. Cam Ward, 222 yards passing, a touchdown to Wandale Robinson, but he also threw an interception, part of a 2-turnover day for the Titans. Rookie wide receiver Carnell Tate had 9 receptions for 145 yards. And NASCAR, Chase Briscoe won at Las Vegas Sunday, sweeping all 3 stages to earn maximum points. He led a race high 175 laps. Larson now has a 40-point lead over Denny Hamlin in the championship standings. Red Bull gives you wings, 2 12-ounce cans for $6.50. 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
21: For tonight, it's going to stay mostly clear with a low around 50 first thing in the morning. On Tuesday, it's going to be a sunny day. A high near 77 is expected. Tuesday night, mostly clear, star-filled skies and a low around 51. On Wednesday, look for sunny skies and a high near 77. Wednesday night, mostly clear, low down to 54 first thing in the morning.

0: Northeast Tennessee is getting a boost from federal rural health care funds. 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Plus $150,000 goes to bike trails near Irwin. Headcounts from the first 14 fall enrollment days show ETSU up 0.8% overall, while Northeast State fell 2.9%. Statewide, more than 228,000 students have enrolled. Kingsport's annual bulk leaf pickup will begin on October 12th. Residents should place debris-free piles within 8 feet of the street and away from drains and driveways. I'm Lisa Ruckman.
1: The Unicoi County area was known for several brutal massacres, but only one actual Civil War battle. On December 29, 1864, about 400 Confederate infantry and cavalry, led by Lieutenant Colonel James Keith, set up camp in a field near the Nolichucky River. Little did they know, about 900 Union soldiers, the 3rd Regiment of North Carolina Mounted Infantry under Colonel George W. Kirk, were stationed just across the river in a house. The Union commander ordered his troops to take positions on the high red banks overlooking the river, and they opened fire. The Confederates were completely exposed, and the Union had the high ground, resulting in 73 Confederate deaths and 32 captured, while the remainder scattered toward North Carolina through Temple Hill. The Union had only 3 wounded men. Now known as the Battle of Red Banks, the surviving Confederates called it the Battle of the Bloody Chucky. Jet Broadcasting celebrates the 150th anniversary of Unicoi County and Irwin.
2: 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My love note for today, when bringing in rental equipment, appoint someone to inventory and collect it at the end of the night.
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7: This is a Bloomberg Money Minute. The Children's Place, the kids' clothing retailer that owns the Gymboree apparel line, may be in trouble. After a plunge in sales, it's now working with a turnaround specialist and had to take a $40 million lifeline from its Saudi Arabian investors. Shares today down 4%, but elsewhere on Wall Street, a rally in tech and AI-related stocks gave the markets a big lift, along with a drop in the price of oil. At the close, the Dow up 91 points, the Nasdaq up 286, a 1% jump. It's at a record high. The S&P added

0: 51, and oil now around $89 a barrel. Norway's government proposing a temporary ban on smart glasses in certain public places like fitness centers, healthcare facilities, and anywhere with kids because they can snap photos, record conversations, and live stream video without anyone knowing. And some new flavors coming out next year from Coca-Cola, including a new cherry lime Coke and a strawberry float Coke, both in full sugar and zero sugar varieties. Tom Busby, Bloomberg Radio.
1: I'm Zach Bennett, and this is the Pure American Country Radio Minute for October 5th, a very important day where I work at WSM Radio in Nashville, because it was on this date 101 years ago that the station signed on the air. It belonged to the National Life and Accident Insurance Company, and its call letters came straight from the company motto, "We Shield Millions," although Bill Monroe would have told you it stood for William Smith Monroe. Nobody listening that first night could know what those three letters were about to mean to country music. Less than 2 months later, WSM would launch a little Saturday night radio program called the WSM Barn Dance. A couple of years later, that show would become known as the Grand Ole Opry. 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I'm Zach Bennett, and that's today's Pure American Country Radio Minute.
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7: Imagine, if you will, a Civil War reenactor spending the night at a historic homestead with a nearby cave. The man peeks out of his tent through the fog toward the small cave and sees a large group of Native Americans on horseback, only to see them disappear. Encounters with natives near the cave have been reported for years. The Tipton Haynes Historic Site in Johnson City has been frequented by Woodland Period Indians and later the Cherokees, hunting the buffalo that traveled to its natural spring. In later years, that buffalo trail became a stage road from Jonesboro to Morganton, North Carolina. 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
7: President Trump is offering to help Russia after a lab worker at an anti-plague research institute in Siberia died after possible exposure to plague. At first, Russian officials said the 28-year-old woman died from an unspecified form of the disease, then later said the woman died from pneumonia. Before leaving the White House for another campaign rally in Nebraska today, Trump told reporters, "We're looking at it very strongly." The U.S. Supreme Court has started its fall term with a high-profile climate change case. In a case out of Colorado, it heard arguments today over whether lawsuits seeking to hold fossil fuel companies responsible for climate change can move forward in state courts. If you've recently bought an iPhone 18 Pro Max, you may want to hold on to the box. A report in Forbes says some of the devices are experiencing connectivity problems with AT&T. Apple says some of the affected phones may need to be replaced, and AT&T is contacting customers who may need a software update. I'm Scott Carr.
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9: 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We have transitional housing called Phoenix House. Those are both for female-identifying adults.
8: 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I'm Daryl Moody reporting.
10: 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The Tennessee Highway Patrol says 55-year-old Myra Mullins died after her Subaru left southbound I-81 near mile marker 73 and hit two barriers before overturning. A Dodge then hit the Subaru. Its driver was injured. Johnson City firefighters spent hours Monday morning battling a Sherwood Drive house fire and extinguishing hot spots. The home was unoccupied. No firefighters were hurt. Investigators are exploring the cause. I'm Lisa Ruttman.
11: I hate wasting food. Hey, it's Mike Austin with today's Radio Dad Minute. You ever think about how much food you waste? You use what you have and you use it as leftovers. It's just that, leftovers.
12: According to statistics, the average family of four discards about $2,300 worth of food every year. Now, a food budget is a huge part of a family's deal, right? So, Dad, how close to that food budget are you? I mean, besides the eating part. One way we here at the Austin Family Compound have discovered to save money is to buy food at what's called like a Bent and Dent store. They sell food that has got the used by, enjoy by, sell by date just slightly past. Just a tip there, Dad, to help you clip that family budget a little bit and make the kids clean up their plate. You had to when you were growing up.
11: And I think it's great if you're at the store together, show them what food costs and what they're eating and what maybe we're throwing away. I'm Mike Austin.
12: the Radio Dad.
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17: 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So don't spend the time making another recipe, perhaps, but add them to the foods that you're already cooking. 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
23: For tonight, it's going to stay mostly clear with a low around 50 first thing in the morning. On Tuesday, it's going to be a sunny day. A high near 77 is expected. Tuesday night, mostly clear, star-filled skies and a low around 51. On Wednesday, look for sunny skies and a high near 77. Wednesday night, mostly clear, low down to 54 first thing in the morning. On Thursday, a sunny day and a high near 79. Thursday night, it's going to be clear. Look for a low around 54 in the morning. I'm Nick Rice from the Live Wire Weather Center. 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
24: It's the Daily Note from JamesABrown.net.
25: There's a building in Danville, Virginia that stood since 1912. It used to be an Elks Lodge. It was full most nights, with people going there because that's what you did on Tuesdays. Jim Ray is an Elk and wants to bring it back. He's watched membership die off, one missed meeting at a time. Down the road, another civic club had more than 160 members in 1989. Today, it's less than half that. But that's not what caught my attention. It's what he told a local TV station. He said that this building is not a building without people in it. Now, that's one of the truest things I've heard in a while. So here's my question. What's a building worth without people to give it purpose? What do you think? Let me know on jamesabrown.net. On that note, I'm James A. Brown. And as always, be well.
10: 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Headcounts from the first 14 fall enrollment days show ETSU up 0.8% overall, while Northeast State fell 2.9%. 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I'm Lisa Ruckman.

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3: 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NASCAR saw Chase Briscoe win the South Point 400 at Las Vegas on Sunday as he holds off a late charge from Kyle Larson. He swept all three stages, earning maximum points for the race, leading 175 laps, a race high. Larson, he extended his lead over Denny Hamlin to 40 points in the championship standings. Sunday, they'll run at Charlotte. The Tennessee Titans now 0-4. They lose in Baltimore to the Ravens 24-18. Cam Ward, 222 passing yards, did have a touchdown to Wandell Robinson, but he also threw an interception as part of a two-turnover over day for Tennessee. Tony Pollard had a touchdown run. Rookie Carnell Tate, 9 receptions for 145 yards. But they are now winless on the season, and they'll face Houston on Sunday in Nashville, who are also 0-4. College football, Tennessee, after their win against Auburn, moving up to number 15 in the AP poll. Saturday, they beat the Tigers 24-14. George McIntyre did replace Faison Brandon at quarterback, with the Vols struggling early offensively, trailing 7-3 at halftime. Deshaun Bishop had 3 touchdown runs, had 220 yards on the ground. ETSU has now won 3 straight. Saturday, they beat Chattanooga 14-3. They're now 4-2, 2-0 in the SoCon. Saturday, they'll face the Citadel in Charleston. Lunch on the run, crispy, spicy, or grilled Quick Stop chicken sandwich for just $2.99. 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
5: So the person working next to you is eating lunch. They have TMJ. Their jaw clicks. You're annoyed. The person on the other side has a nervous tic and goes, that also can be annoying. Your OCD neighbor worries about the grass clippings from your mower. Those are examples of little things that rub us the wrong way, but how important are they? The person with a clicking jaw really can't help it. The person with the tic could take some medication, but may be afraid. The neighbor, well, that's mine. He used to bother me until I learned of his history, and now I understand. Have mercy on those who bother you with little things. Look at the big picture. Are they good people? Are they kind? Perspective is a wonderful thing. Think about this. The greatest gift you can give another is acceptance. The greatest gift for yourself is patience.
8: Appalachia. Racing History 101.
9: The race of the rebel. Wilderness Run, the race for a nation just begun. Thus wrote John Trotwood Moore about Jimmy Blair. At the age of 17, Jimmy felt the call to join in the Patriot fight against the British, serving under 16 different commanders by war's end. When he was 19 years old, he joined Colonel McDowell's regiment and became an express rider. In early October 1780, word reached Fort Defiance that Ferguson and his troops were positioning themselves on King's Mountain, preparing to take on the much smaller unit of Patriots. Colonel McDowell called upon James to make a dangerous ride of over 24 hours to warn the colonists. The gathering of Patriot troops at King's Mountain was made possible by the daring and bravery of Jimmy Blair, who risked his life to sound the alarm. Happy 250, America.
10: Home price growth remains subdued in August, but prices are still too high for many buyers. U.S. home prices rose 1.4% from a year earlier in August, 0.2% from July, according to First American Data and Analytics. Restaurant prices continue to rise, but 2/3 of consumers say they're spending less at restaurants than they did a year ago, according to a new pop menu survey. Diners are trimming bills by drinking water, picking up takeout instead of using delivery, using rewards, and ordering appetizers instead of entrees. Watch out for this scam as tax time approaches. The IRS is warning taxpayers about promoters selling non-existent tribal tax credits that supposedly reduce federal taxes or produce large refunds. It sounds real, but it's not. Taxpayers victimized by the scam could face IRS penalties. I'm Mark Huffman. 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
12: For tonight, it's going to stay mostly clear with a low around 50 first thing in the morning. On Tuesday, it's going to be a sunny day. A high near 77 is expected. Tuesday night, mostly clear, star-filled skies and a low around 51. On Wednesday, look for sunny skies and a high near 77. Wednesday night, mostly clear, low down to 54 first thing in the morning. On Thursday, a sunny day and a high near 79. Thursday night's going to be clear. Look for a low around 54 in the morning. I'm Nick Rice from the LiveWire Weather Center. 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
16: This is a Bloomberg Money Minute. Meta and Microsoft now working to cut their employees' use of Anthropic's Claude chatbot. That's according to the information. Microsoft slashing its $1 billion projected spending on Claude by more than a third. Meta cutting the number of its employees using the rival Claude Code from 60,000 earlier this year to just 30,000 now. Solid gains today on Wall Street. The Nasdaq ending in a new record closing high after gains in technology and AI-related stocks. At the close, the Dow up 91, the Nasdaq up 286. That's a 1% leap. The S&P added 81 and oil now down to $89 a barrel. Day one, a Singapore-based data center operator filing paperwork to begin selling stock to the public, including shares being sold here in the U.S. And like a lot of actors and singers, Italian Prime Minister Giorgia Meloni has applied to trademark her voice with the European Union Intellectual Property Office. That's to protect it from deepfakes. Tom Busby, Bloomberg Radio.
17: A better life with Dr. Sanjay Gupta.
18: Here's something I've been thinking a lot about as a dad. Young people today are having a harder time dating. And a big reason seems to be fear. Fear of rejection. Fear of embarrassment, fear that one awkward moment might end up on someone's phone. In a survey by Brigham Young University and the Institute for Family Studies, they found that only about 1 in 3 young men and 1 in 5 young women said they felt confident approaching someone they were interested in. Experts we spoke to describe Gen Z as a generation that avoids risk. But the thing is, connection almost always requires a little risk. One Harvard psychologist said that learning to build a close relationship is one of the most important and one of the most human things we ever do. So if that's you or your kid, you got to learn to be brave enough to be a little vulnerable. I'm Dr. Sanjay Gupta, helping you live a better life.
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31: Backup cameras became standard to help prevent backover crashes, but now they're among the most error-prone features in modern cars. Consumers have filed roughly 2,000 complaints with federal safety regulators. An analysis of government data finds about 21 million vehicles recalled over faulty backup cameras since the mandate began. 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Instead, it's the software, wiring, and that big infotainment computer in the dashboard. Drivers have reported blank screens, reversed images, and old pictures instead of live video. I'm Ken Chester.
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6: It's 10 o'clock.
7: President Trump says the U.S. is ready to help Russia after a lab worker at an anti-plague research institute in Siberia died after possible exposure to plague. At first, Russian officials said the 28-year-old died from an unspecified form of the disease, then later said the woman died from pneumonia. Reports say nearly 200 people have been quarantined due to possible exposure. Before leaving the White House this morning for another campaign rally in Nebraska, Trump told reporters we're looking at it very strongly, then offered assistance if needed. Trump's been campaigning in Grand Island in support of Senator Pete Ricketts and other Republicans running in the state.
8: He's a great man. He's a great very. He's respected by everybody in Washington. There's no games. He's respected by everybody down there.
7: Trump is saying his super PAC will now start paying for the pro-Trump television ads that have been running instead of the government. Trump's been criticized by lawmakers on both sides of the aisle for the government-funded ads that have been running in the lead-up to the midterm elections. On Truth Social tonight, Trump dismissed the criticism, saying they were positive promotion for our great USA. There have been protests at Cornell University over that school's handling of a sexual assault case.
9: Students say there needs to be changes around how the school deals with rape allegations.
10: I think it's really hard. A lot of students don't know where to go if they need help.
9: It comes after a Jane Doe filed a civil lawsuit related to an alleged incident in 2024 at the Ivy League's Chi Phi fraternity. Organizers say they have a full week of protests planned as school officials discourage any violence or property damage. In New York, I'm Lizzie Radabali.
7: In Ohio, the former American Idol contestant Caleb Flynn has been sentenced to life without parole for murdering his wife. Flynn was found guilty of shooting his wife, Ashley Flynn, twice in the back of the head while she was in bed, initially calling 911 and telling police an intruder had shot her inside their Ohio home. I'm Scott Carr.
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7: The National Hurricane Center is saying an area of low pressure in the Gulf has a 70% chance of becoming a tropical storm. Forecasters say the system's in the southwestern part of the Gulf now and has a small chance of developing over the next 2 days, though they say the odds will rise toward the end of this week of it becoming a tropical storm. A former artificial intelligence researcher with Anthropic is again warning AI could mean the end of humanity. Scott Pringle has the latest.
14: While testifying at a New York City Council hearing, Jacob Coxon says AI could make everyone's life better.
15: But on the current path, I think it is more likely than not that humanity loses control to these AIs, and it could end in human extinction.
14: The former Anthropic AI researcher feels AI companies are being reckless, going too fast to develop superintelligence. He gave one example of AI hacking a company.
15: It reminded everyone that we don't know how to prevent them from developing goals we don't want, and we don't have the safeguards to prevent them from acting on these goals either.
7: Dennis Hastert, the former Republican Speaker of the House, who went on to serve time behind bars, has died at the age of 84.
16: According to the Kendall County, Illinois coroner, Dennis Hastert died over the weekend due to natural causes. In 2016, Hastert became the highest-ranking elected U.S. official to ever serve a prison sentence. He was sentenced to 15 months after being convicted over hush money payments made to cover up his sexual abuse of teenage boys during his time as a high school wrestling coach. Then U.S. Attorney Zach Fardin told reporters after the sentence was announced,
17: Mr. Hastert's legend and legacy are gone.
0: and in its place are a broken, humiliated man.
16: I'm Jennifer Kuiper.
7: Avengers Endgame is once again the highest grossing film of all time at the global box office. Beating out Avatar, making more than $2.9 billion. This is after the film was re-released as Avengers Endgame Encore, as Marvel Studios teases ahead to the December release of Avengers Doomsday. I'm Scott Carr.
1: 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The Tennessee Highway Patrol says 55-year-old Myra Mullins died after her Subaru left southbound I-81 near mile marker 73 and hit two barriers before overturning. A Dodge then hit the Subaru. Its driver was injured. Johnson City firefighters spent hours Monday morning battling a Sherwood Drive house fire and extinguishing hot spots. The home was unoccupied. No firefighters were hurt. Investigators are exploring the cause. I'm Lisa Ruttman.
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24: Hey Bible readers, I'm Tara Lee Cobble, and I'm your host for The God Shot. In all these things, we are more than conquerors through Him who loved us. Romans 8:37. This is part of a letter the Apostle Paul wrote to the Christians in Rome who were experiencing persecution and death because they refused to worship the Roman emperor. Despite their terrifying trials, Paul points to their eternal hope. They've been adopted into God's family. So their status as God's kids is eternal. Nothing can separate God's kids from God's love. Whether you face tribulation or distress or persecution or famine or nakedness or danger or death, you have access to eternal victory through Christ. And that can't be shaken. No matter what your day holds, Jesus has secured your eternity. He's where the joy is.
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5: For tonight, it's going to stay mostly clear with a low around 50 first thing in the morning. On Tuesday, it's going to be a sunny day. A high near 77 is expected. Tuesday night, mostly clear, star-filled skies and a low around 51. On Wednesday, look for sunny skies and a high near 77. Wednesday night, mostly clear, low down to 54 first thing in the morning. On Thursday, a sunny day and a high near 79. Thursday night, it's going to be clear. Look for a low around 54 in the morning. I'm Nick Rice from the LiveWire Weather Center. 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
0: College football, Tennessee moving up to number 15 in the latest AP poll. They're 4-1 after Saturday's win against Auburn, where they beat the Tigers 24-14. Deshaun Bishop, 3 touchdown runs. He finished with 220 yards on the ground. George McIntyre did replace Faison Brandon at quarterback, with the Vols struggling with just 3 points at halftime. Tennessee will travel to face Arkansas on Saturday. ETSU on a 3-game win streak. Saturday they beat Chattanooga 14-3. They go to 4-2. 2-0 in the SoCon. Mason Mims, a 20-yard touchdown pass to T.J. Payton. Jason Albritton had a touchdown run. The Buccaneers will head to Charleston Saturday to take on the Citadel. NFL Sunday, the Tennessee Titans fell to the Baltimore Ravens 24-18. They're now 0-4. Cam Ward, 222 yards passing, a touchdown to Wandale Robinson, but he also threw an interception, part of a 2-turnover day for the Titans. Rookie wide receiver Carnell Tate had 9 receptions for 145 yards. And NASCAR, Chase Briscoe won at Las Vegas Sunday, sweeping all 3 stages to earn maximum points. He led a race high 175 laps. Larson now has a 40-point lead over Denny Hamlin in the championship standings. Red Bull gives you wings, 2 12-ounce cans for $6.50. 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
13: 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Today's quote was submitted by Jim. Natalie Coughlin said, "Without goals, training has no direction." I like this, but I'm going to admit I've always had a little bit of a problem with goals. I worked for a great radio company in Iowa. They made us write down our goals, and I had a very candid discussion about the difference between a goal and a wish. I felt like their goals were just a nice way to describe a wish. There was very little calculation involved, but a little math. Basically, whatever you're doing, add 20% more, and boom, there's your goal. I still feel like that was more of a wish, but I had to fill out a form that showed how I was going to get there. I'd randomly guess and hope. I was not very good at that. Instead, these days, I focus less on that and more on helping my clients hit their goals. And that helps me grow. The motivation
14: 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I'm John Small. 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
4: For tonight, it's going to stay mostly clear with a low around 50 first thing in the morning. On Tuesday, it's going to be a sunny day. A high near 77 is expected. Tuesday night, mostly clear, star-filled skies and a low around 51. On Wednesday, look for sunny skies and a high near 77. Wednesday night, mostly clear, low down to 54 first thing in the morning. On Thursday, a sunny day and a high near 79. Thursday night, it's going to be clear. Look for a low around 54 in the morning. I'm Nick Rice from the Live Wire Weather Center. Count on it.
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0: 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Statewide, more than 228,000 students have enrolled. 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I'm Lisa Ruckman.
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8: 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Historical market data reveals that rare consignment items, specifically the Hermes Birkin bag, have consistently outperformed gold and traditional stock market indexes in average annual returns. Because luxury fashion houses tightly restrict production to enforce extreme market scarcity, buyers cannot simply walk into a store to purchase one. Consequently, pristine pre-owned Birkins routinely fetch 50 to 100% above their original retail price on consignment markets. This incredible resale demand turns high fashion closets into alternative financial assets, proving that smart consignment shopping can yield serious long-term economic dividends that rival traditional financial investments.
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8: And go garage selling?
7: Yeah, let's do that.
8: I already
7: did. See if we can find some, you know.
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7: Yeah, I have. We're also celebrating National Do Something Nice Day and World Teachers Day. I'm Alice Anderson.
8: And I'm Marlo Anderson with National Day Calendar, reminding you to celebrate every day.
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10: This is a Bloomberg Money Minute. In his latest bid to try to drive energy costs lower ahead of November's elections, President Trump is preparing to ease restrictions on the use of a tax-exempt variety of diesel fuel. It's called dyed red diesel, the kind of fuel usually used by farmers who don't typically drive on highways. Therefore, it's exempt from the 24 cents a gallon federal highway tax. So this is good news for truckers. A new record closing high today for the Nasdaq after investors bought up tech and AI-related shares and oil dipped lower to around $89 a barrel. At the close, the Dow up 91 points, the Nasdaq up 286, that's a 1% jump, the S&P added 51. After motorcycle sales revved higher, sparking an analyst upgrade from Citigroup, shares of Harley-Davidson up nearly 7%. And it looks like autumn is nearly over, at least at Starbucks. It just unveiled its winter menu today. Hitting stores November 5th with a new tiramisu velvet latte, snowman cookies, and more. Tom Busby, Bloomberg Radio.
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5: 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Straddling Virginia and Tennessee, East Hill Cemetery is said to be the most haunted place in Bristol and spans more than 30 acres with about 4,000 graves and has more than its fair share of ghost stories. 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Having no success, she turned to leave and saw a figure of a woman in a pink dress pointing to a shrub. When the figure disappeared, the lady made her way to the spot only to find her great-grandmother's resting place and remembered she had been buried in a pink dress.
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3: The former American Idol contestant convicted of murdering his wife, Caleb Flynn, has been sentenced to life without parole. At trial, prosecutors said Flynn shot his wife, Ashley Flynn, twice in the back of the head while she was in bed, then calling 911 and telling police an intruder had shot her inside their Ohio home. Before headed to another campaign rally in Nebraska tonight, President Trump told reporters the U.S. is ready to help Russia after a lab worker at an anti-plague research institute in Siberia died after possible exposure to plague. Russian officials had said at first the 28-year-old woman died from an unspecified form of the disease, then later said the woman died from pneumonia. Reports say nearly 200 have been quarantined due to possible exposure. The measles outbreak in Pennsylvania has surpassed 1,000 cases. State health officials there say there have been 1,004 measles cases so far this year, with 198 hospitalizations and 5 measles-related deaths. I'm Scott Carr.
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4: 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I'm Daryl Moody reporting.
6: 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The Tennessee Highway Patrol says 55-year-old Myra Mullins died after her Subaru left southbound I-81 near mile marker 73 and hit two barriers before overturning. A Dodge then hit the Subaru. Its driver was injured. Johnson City firefighters spent hours Monday morning battling a Sherwood Drive house fire and extinguishing hot spots. The home was unoccupied. No firefighters were hurt. Investigators are exploring the cause. I'm Lisa Ruttman.
7: At what age do you think a child is an adult? Hi, Mike Austin here with today's Radio Dad Minute. You know, we say that 18 is the legal age to be an adult. There are the old questions of, well, old enough to vote but not old enough to drink, huh? I know. So, yeah, maybe 18 we gain a few legal rights. Of course, each individual is different, I get that. And a whole lot has to do with how you, me, we raise our children. Michael Kimmel is one of the leading writers on masculinity and on fatherhood.
8: Thomas Jefferson, who's one of my heroes, had this idea that the genius of America was that it was a balance between rights and responsibilities. And we focus a lot on our rights, but we rarely focus on our responsibilities. When you want to be friends with your kid and you want your kid to like you, you're less likely to be as much of a boundary setter.
7: Boundaries, rules, expectations, a framework to build on. Those are all good things. I'm Mike Austin, the Radio Dad.
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10: A sports performance psychologist is highlighting the negative mental health impacts of pushing children too hard when it comes to youth sports. Dr. Joseph Galasso at Baker Street Behavioral Health says his practice is seeing an increase in families seeking help for their children, feeling stress and anxiety over the pressure to perform well.
11: These kids who are feeling the effects of stress because they're so invested in these sports that they're just overwhelmed. Their bodies, their minds are overwhelmed, and they're having trouble keeping up with things that they need to do in their daily lives.
10: Galasso says if a child is not having fun, it's either too much or the wrong sport. The American Cancer Society highlighting action that can be taken to lower the risk of women getting cancer during this Breast Cancer Awareness Month. The organization conducted a survey of 33,000 U.S. women and found risk factor awareness is high, but many women are not taking action to lower the risk. The American Cancer Society says most women are aware drinking alcohol raises risk, but 69% drink. Health update, I'm Scott Pringle.
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19: For tonight, it's going to stay mostly clear with a low around 50 first thing in the morning. On Tuesday, it's going to be a sunny day. A high near 77 is expected. Tuesday night, mostly clear, star-filled skies and a low around 51. On Wednesday, look for sunny skies and a high near 77. Wednesday night, mostly clear, low down to 54 first thing in the morning. On Thursday, a sunny day and a high near 79. Thursday night, it's going to be clear. Look for a low around 54 in the morning. I'm Nick Rice from the Live Wire Weather Center. 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
1: 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The other two-thirds is all down to lifestyle. So here are a few ways to slow down the biological aging process. This comes from cardiologists at Columbia University. First, eat less sugar and more vegetables, because what we eat can make a difference of 13 years in biological aging. And then, focus on your blood pressure. High blood pressure can age you 12 years or more. It can even cause wrinkles and other visual signs of aging. The next way to slow aging is to get a good night's sleep every night, because too little sleep accelerates the aging process. And one last way to stave off the effects of aging is to have great relationships. Having a strong support system will reduce stress and reduce your biological age by another 5 years. I'm John Tesh with today's Intelligence for Your Life Minute.
6: 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Headcounts from the first 14 fall enrollment days show ETSU up 0.8% overall, while Northeast State fell 2.9%. 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Residents should place debris-free piles within 8 feet of the street and away from drains and driveways. 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
29: This is The Making of America from the Jefferson Media Group. Once it was learned that Nazi Germany has succeeded in splitting the atom, Albert Einstein urged President Roosevelt to establish an atomic research center, and the game of catching up began. With the theory now a proven fact, massive amounts of dollars began flowing into the venture, codenamed the Manhattan Project. When America's first nuclear weapon, Little Boy, was detonated, the light of 1,000 suns turned night into day for 200 miles in every direction. Homes some 100 miles from the blast site had their windows blown out, and a mushroom-shaped cloud climbed 40,000 feet into the sky. The world had entered the nuclear age. This has been The Making of America. I'm Michael Emerson, and you can visit us at jeffersonmediagroup.com.
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2: NASCAR saw Chase Briscoe win the South Point 400 at Las Vegas on Sunday as he holds off a late charge from Kyle Larson. He swept all three stages, earning maximum points for the race, leading 175 laps, a race high. Larson, he extended his lead over Denny Hamlin to 40 points in the championship standings. Sunday, they'll run at Charlotte. The Tennessee Titans now 0-4. They lose in Baltimore to the Ravens 24-18. Cam Ward, 222 passing yards, did have a touchdown to Wandell Robinson, but he also threw an interception as part of a two-turnover day for Tennessee. Tony Pollard had a touchdown run. Rookie Carnell Tate, 9 receptions for 145 yards, but they are now winless on the season, and they'll face Houston on Sunday in Nashville, who are also 0-4. College football, Tennessee, after their win against Auburn, moving up to number 15 in the AP poll. Saturday, they beat the Tigers 24-14. George McIntyre did replace Faison Brandon at quarterback, with the Vols struggling early offensively, trailing 7-3 at halftime. Deshaun Bishop had 3 touchdown runs, had 220 yards on the ground. ETSU has now won 3 straight. Saturday, they beat Chattanooga 14-3. They're now 4-2, 2-0 in the SoCon. Saturday, they'll face the Citadel in Charleston. Lunch on the run, crispy, spicy, or grilled Quick Stop chicken sandwich for just $2.99. 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
5: An accurate, smooth operating tape measure is essential to almost any home improvement projects. Like any tool, a measuring tape will benefit from a little preventive maintenance to keep it working smoothly and accurately. To prevent binding as the tape slides in and out of the housing, you should occasionally apply a little paste wax to the front and back of the tape. Now, if you're concerned about its accuracy, here's a quick test. Place it on a piece of wood aligning the 1-inch mark with the edge of a board. Make a pencil mark at the 4. Then place the hook end on the edge and see if the measurement is 3. If it's not, take 2 pairs of pliers and bend the hook slightly to adjust it as needed. I'm Danny Lipford with Tip for Today's Homeowner.

0: It at least sets a dangerous example to the people of America of forming governments distinct from and dependent of His Majesty's authority. Lord Dunsmore. The Watauga Association was a semi-autonomous government created in 1772 by frontier settlers living along the Watauga River in what is now Elizabethton, when settlers signed a 10-year lease directly with the Cherokee, and being outside the claims of any colony, established the Watauga Association to provide basic government functions. Theodore Roosevelt later wrote that the settlers were the first men of American birth to establish a free and independent community on the continent. With the outbreak of the American Revolutionary War, the settlers organized themselves into the Washington District, loyal to the United Colonies, marking the end of the Watauga Association. Happy 250, America.
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6: For tonight, it's going to stay mostly clear with a low around 50 first thing in the morning. On Tuesday, it's going to be a sunny day. A high near 77 is expected. Tuesday night, mostly clear, star-filled skies and a low around 51. On Wednesday, look for sunny skies and a high near 77. Wednesday night, mostly clear, low down to 54 first thing in the morning. On Thursday, a sunny day and a high near 79. Thursday night, it's going to be clear. Look for a low around 54 in the morning. I'm Nick Rice from the LiveWire Weather Center. 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
8: This is a Bloomberg Money Minute. The Children's Place, the kids' clothing retailer that owns the Gymboree apparel line, may be in trouble. After a plunge in sales, it's now working with a turnaround specialist and had to take a $40 million lifeline from its Saudi Arabian investors. Shares today down 4%, but elsewhere on Wall Street, a rally in tech and AI-related stocks gave the markets a big lift, along with a drop in the price of oil. At the close, the Dow up 91 points, the Nasdaq up 286, a 1% jump. It's at a record high. The S&P added 51, and oil now around $89 a barrel. Norway's government proposing a temporary ban on smart glasses in certain public places like fitness centers, healthcare facilities, and anywhere with kids, because they can snap photos, record conversations, and live stream video without anyone knowing. And some new flavors coming out next year from Coca-Cola, including a new cherry lime Coke and a strawberry float Coke, both in full sugar and zero sugar varieties. Tom Busby, Bloomberg Radio.
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11: It's American Rewind. At 9:32 in the morning on July 16th, 1969, 1 million people lined the beaches of Cape Kennedy, Florida. The massive Saturn V rocket stood ready. Inside it, astronauts Neil Armstrong, Buzz Aldrin, and Michael Collins were ready.
12: 20 seconds and counting. T-minus 15 seconds. Guidance is internal. 12, 11, 10, 9, ignition sequence start, 6, 5, 4, 3,
11: when the
12: two,
11: final countdown
12: one,
11: hit zero, a blinding fireball hit the Florida coast, and a shockwave rattled windows miles away, lighting the morning sky. 8 days later, men walked on the moon. On that note, I'm James A. Brown, and as always, be well.
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22: 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We shield millions. Less than 2 months later, WSM begins broadcasting the Grand Ole Opry, which still airs on WSM after 100 years. 1970, Led Zeppelin III is released by Atlantic Records and bedded by the hit single Immigrant Song tops the album charts in five countries. It sold 6 million albums in the U.S. alone. In 1978, Dolly Parton is the first country singer to pose for Playboy magazine. Though there's no nudity, just her in a Playboy bunny outfit.

0: its third and final week at number one, Bobby Vinton, October 5, 1963.
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10: It's 11 o'clock.
11: President Trump says the U.S. is ready to help Russia after a woman who worked at an anti-plague research institute in Siberia died after possible exposure to plague. At first, Russian officials had said the 28-year-old died from an unspecified form of the disease, then later said she died from pneumonia. Some reports say nearly 200 people have been quarantined due to possible exposure to the bacteria. Before leaving the White House today for more campaigning in Nebraska, Trump told reporters, "We're looking at it very strongly," and offered assistance. The president's been holding another campaign-style rally in Grand Island, Nebraska, supporting Republican Senator Pete Ricketts' campaign for re-election. Trump is saying his super PAC will now start paying for the pro-Trump television ads that have been running instead of the government. Trump's been criticized by lawmakers on both sides of the aisle for the government-funded ads that have been running in the lead-up to the midterm elections. On Truth Social tonight, Trump dismissed the criticism, saying they were positive promotion for our great USA. The former American Idol contestant accused of murdering his wife, Caleb Flynn, has now been sentenced to life without parole. Prosecutors say Flynn shot his wife, Ashley Flynn, twice in the back of her head while she was sleeping, initially calling 911 and claiming an intruder had shot her inside their Ohio home. Flynn maintained his innocence in a tearful statement right before Judge Jeanine Pratt handed down her sentence.
12: The layers of deceit, manipulation, and cruelty that you have shown are quite honestly impossible to fathom.
11: Police said Flynn killed his wife so he could continue a relationship with his mistress and benefit financially from his wife's death. The Supreme Court has started its autumn term among several high-profile cases it'll take up. It first heard arguments today in a case out of Colorado related to whether lawsuits seeking to hold fossil fuel companies responsible for climate change can move forward in state courts. I'm Scott Carr.
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11: The FDA is saying undeclared food dyes have prompted a recall of more than 122,000 cases of Gatorade. The agency says the recalled Gatorade Lemon Lime Zero, Orange, and Gatorade Orange Zero were distributed in 37 states. Side effects of the dyes could include a mild rash or allergic type of asthma. Republican Senator from Louisiana John Kennedy is saying he might run for president in 2028 if, as he puts it, a bunch of goobers end up looking to secure the Republican nomination. Here's Chris Caraggio.
1: The Louisiana lawmaker told NBC's Meet the Press that his current plans are to run for re-election to the Senate that year, but that could change if he thinks he could do a better job than the other members of his party who are running for president. Kennedy joined the Senate in 2017 and has campaigned for Senate Republicans in multiple states this year ahead of next month's midterm elections. I'm Chris Caraggio.
11: A proposition's coming to ballot boxes in California that could shape the future of recall elections in that state.
8: If passed, Proposition 5 would do away with the second question for recall elections, asking who should replace the state elected official if they're recalled. Instead, voters would only be asked if the elected official should be recalled. A replacement would later be appointed or elected in a special election, depending on the office and the timing of the recall election. Former Governor Gray Davis was recalled in 2003. Aside from that, the only other successful California recall in this century was that of Democratic Orange County State Senator Josh Newman in 2018. He is the author of Proposition 5. I'm Daniel Martindale.
11: Some researchers at North Carolina State University say they've stumbled upon a new recipe for using eggshells to make a stronger and tougher type of metal, especially useful in aerospace applications. The team says they've successfully mixed powdered eggshells with lightweight magnesium in a process that could replace costly ingredients with discarded eggshells to make metal for cars, aircraft, and electronics that use less energy. I'm Scott Carr.
18: 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The Tennessee Highway Patrol says 55-year-old Myra Mullins died after her Subaru left southbound I-81 near mile marker 73 and hit two barriers before overturning. A Dodge then hit the Subaru. Its driver was injured. Johnson City firefighters spent hours Monday morning battling a Sherwood Drive house fire and extinguishing hot spots. The home was unoccupied. No firefighters were hurt. Investigators are exploring the cause. I'm Lisa Ruttman.
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21: 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Here's Chris Whitting.
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7: For tonight, it's going to stay mostly clear with a low around 50 first thing in the morning. On Tuesday, it's going to be a sunny day. A high near 77 is expected. Tuesday night, mostly clear, star-filled skies and a low around 51. On Wednesday, look for sunny skies and a high near 77. Wednesday night, mostly clear, low down to 54 first thing in the morning. On Thursday, a sunny day and a high near 79. Thursday night, it's going to be clear. Look for a low around 54 in the morning. I'm Nick Rice from the LiveWire Weather Center. Count on it.
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29: 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I'm Daryl Moody, reporting.
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31: Bingbing Li is a professor at California State University Northridge and part of an NSF-supported collaboration that has developed a manufacturing, vision, and language artificial intelligence assistant system called Mavila that combines the natural language processing of popular text-based AI systems with image analysis. The specialized system is designed to overcome the challenges that arise in the fast-moving environment of a factory floor to optimize the manufacturing process, helping to detect problems while suggesting improvements and communicating with factory machines in real time. The Mavila system supports human workers by helping them make efficient decisions, driving U.S. competitiveness in a constantly evolving world.
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4: 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College football, Tennessee moving up to number 15 in the latest AP poll. They're 4-1 after Saturday's win against Auburn, where they beat the Tigers 24-14. Deshaun Bishop, 3 touchdown runs. He finished with 220 yards on the ground. George McIntyre did replace Faison Brandon at quarterback, with the Vols struggling with just 3 points at halftime. Tennessee will travel to face Arkansas on Saturday. ETSU on a 3-game win streak. Saturday they beat Chattanooga 14-3. They go to 4-2. 2-0 in the SoCon. Mason Mims, a 20-yard touchdown pass to T.J. Payton. Jason Albritton had a touchdown run. The Buccaneers will head to Charleston Saturday to take on the Citadel. NFL Sunday, the Tennessee Titans fell to the Baltimore Ravens 24-18. They're now 0-4. Cam Ward, 222 yards passing, a touchdown to Wandale Robinson, but he also threw an interception, part of a 2-turnover day for the Titans. Rookie wide receiver Carnell Tate had 9 receptions for 145 yards. And NASCAR, Chase Briscoe won at Las Vegas Sunday, sweeping all 3 stages to earn maximum points. He led a race high 175 laps. Larson now has a 40-point lead over Denny Hamlin in the championship standings. Red Bull gives you wings, 2 12-ounce cans for $6.50. 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
7: For tonight, it's going to stay mostly clear with a low around 50 first thing in the morning. On Tuesday, it's going to be a sunny day. A high near 77 is expected. Tuesday night, mostly clear, star-filled skies and a low around 51. On Wednesday, look for sunny skies and a high near 77. Wednesday night, mostly clear, low down to 54 first thing in the morning. On Thursday, a sunny day and a high near 79. Thursday night, it's going to be clear. Look for a low around 54 in the morning. I'm Nick Rice from the LiveWire Weather Center. 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
11: This is a Bloomberg Money Minute. Meta and Microsoft now working to cut their employees' use of Anthropic's Claude chatbot. That's according to the information. Microsoft slashing its $1 billion projected spending on Claude by more than a third. Meta cutting the number of its employees using the rival Claude Code from 60,000 earlier this year to just 30,000 now. Solid gains today on Wall Street. The Nasdaq ending in a new record closing high after gains in technology and AI-related stocks. At the close, the Dow up 91, the Nasdaq up 286. That's a 1% leap. The S&P added 81 and oil now down to $89 a barrel. Day one, a Singapore-based data center operator filing paperwork to begin selling stock to the public, including shares being sold here in the U.S. And like a lot of actors and singers, Italian Prime Minister Giorgia Meloni has applied to trademark her voice with the European Union Intellectual Property Office. That's to protect it from deepfakes. Tom Busby, Bloomberg Radio.
12: 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Here's Chris Whitting.
13: Those who accept things the way they are usually don't become inventors. 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That quest sent Ed to his laboratory, where he began studying something called inert gas-glowing cathode rectifiers. After plenty of research and testing, Ed had dazzling results. 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He's the inventor of the energy-saving fluorescent light. It not only made Ed rich,

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9: Republican senators are pushing back after Defense Secretary Pete Hegseth announced plans to cut the number of generals and admirals by 20%. Senate leaders say they got little or no advance notice and are questioning whether the cuts could hurt military readiness. Some question whether experienced officers are being pushed out for political or ideological reasons. Hegseth claims the cuts are about accountability and reducing bureaucracy. President Trump says the U.S. is ready to help Russia after an anti-plague research Institute lab worker died after possible exposure to plague. Reports say nearly 200 people have been quarantined because of possible exposure. President Trump's approval rating has hit a new low in the Reuters Ipsos poll, with just 32% of Americans saying they approve of his job performance. The poll also shows Trump's support among Hispanic voters dropping sharply, with just 24% approving of his performance. I'm Scott Carr.
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12: 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The Tennessee Highway Patrol says 55-year-old Myra Mullins died after her Subaru left southbound I-81 near mile marker 73 and hit two barriers before overturning. A Dodge then hit the Subaru. Its driver was injured. Johnson City firefighters spent hours Monday morning battling a Sherwood Drive house fire and extinguishing hot spots. The home was unoccupied. No firefighters were hurt. Investigators are exploring the cause. I'm Lisa Ruttman.
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14: Formula One this weekend running in Malaysia, and Max Verstappen comes away with the victory. It is his first victory of the season. They are right back at it this upcoming weekend as they've got the Singapore Grand Prix. In NASCAR, they ran at Las Vegas Motor Speedway on Sunday, and the win does go to Chase Briscoe. Not only does he get the win, he wins the first stage, he wins the second stage as well. So with that, he's able to move up a few spots in the standings, goes up from number 8 to number 6. Kyle Larson finishes in second. He remains the first place driver. Up next for NASCAR, they are going to run at Charlotte Motor Speedway this upcoming weekend for Sunday's Bank of America 400.

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3: Mitch Anthony here with today's Daily Dose. In his book, The Road Less Traveled and Beyond, M. Scott Peck contends that most of us don't spend enough time thinking. The biggest difference between us humans and the other mammals is the size of our brain, and specifically of the part known as frontal lobes. These lobes are involved in our ability to make judgments, and it is here that thinking takes place. The point is, we don't use them enough. Because of laziness, fear, or pride, we don't put our brain to full use. We are faced with the task of being fully human by taking more time to just think. Many people would say, "I wish I had time to just sit around and think, but I'm just too busy." The truth is that thinking is hard work. It requires us to look down the road, search every angle, and ponder the possibility that we are wrong. This kind of work many people would like to avoid. 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
5: For tonight, it's going to stay mostly clear with a low around 50 first thing in the morning. On Tuesday, it's going to be a sunny day. A high near 77 is expected. Tuesday night, mostly clear, star-filled skies and a low around 51. On Wednesday, look for sunny skies and a high near 77. Wednesday night, mostly clear, low down to 54 first thing in the morning. On Thursday, a sunny day and a high near 79. Thursday night, it's going to be clear. Look for a low around 54 in the morning. I'm Nick Rice from the LiveWire Weather Center. 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
11: It's the Daily Note from JamesABrown.net.
12: There's a building in Danville, Virginia that stood since 1912. It used to be an Elks Lodge. It was full most nights, with people going there because that's what she did on Tuesdays. Jim Ray is an Elk and wants to bring it back. He's watched membership die off, one missed meeting at a time. Down the road, another civic club had more than 160 members in 1989. Today, it's less than half that. But that's not what caught my attention. It's what he told a local TV station. He said that this building is not a building without people in it. Now, that's one of the truest things I've heard in a while. So here's my question. What's a building worth without people to give it purpose? What do you think? Let me know on jamesabrown.net. On that note, I'm James A. Brown. And as always, be well.
13: 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Headcounts from the first 14 fall enrollment days show ETSU up 0.8% overall, while Northeast State fell 2.9%. Statewide, more than 228,000 students have enrolled. Kingsport's annual bulk leaf pickup will begin on October 12th. Residents should place debris-free piles within 8 feet of the street and away from drains and driveways. I'm Lisa Ruckman.
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15: 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I apologize." 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
17: From the Quick Stop Market Sports Desk, NASCAR saw Chase Briscoe win the South Point 400 at Las Vegas on Sunday as he holds off a late charge from Kyle Larson. He swept all three stages, earning maximum points for the race, leading 175 laps or race high. Larson, he extended his lead over Denny Hamlin to 40 points in the championship standings. Sunday, they'll run at Charlotte. The Tennessee Titans now 0-4. They lose in Baltimore to the Ravens 24-18. Cam Ward, 222 passing yards, did have a touchdown to Wandell Robinson, but he also threw an interception as part of a two-turnover day for Tennessee. Tony Pollard had a touchdown run. Rookie Carnell Tate, 9 receptions for 145 yards, but they are now winless on the season, and they'll face Houston on Sunday in Nashville, who are also 0-4. College football, Tennessee, after their win against Auburn, moving up to number 15 in the AP poll. Saturday, they beat the Tigers 24-14. George McIntyre did replace Faison Brandon at quarterback, with the ball struggling early offensively, trailing 7-3 at halftime. Deshaun Bishop had 3 touchdown runs, had 220 yards on the ground. ETSU has now won 3 straight. Saturday, they beat Chattanooga 14-3. They're now 4-2, 2-0 in the SoCon. Saturday, they'll face the Citadel in Charleston. Lunch on the Run, crispy, spicy, or grilled Quick Stop chicken sandwich for just $2.99. 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
18: 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I'm just a dad like you. 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
19: So the person working next to you is eating lunch. They have TMJ. Their jaw clicks. You're annoyed. The person on the other side has a nervous tic and goes, that also can be annoying. Your OCD neighbor worries about the grass clippings from your mower. Those are examples of little things that rub us the wrong way, but how important are they? The person with a clicking jaw really can't help it. The person with the tic could take some medication but may be afraid. The neighbor, well, that's mine. He used to bother me until I learned of his history, and now I understand. Have mercy on those who bother you with little things. Look at the big picture. Are they good people? Are they kind? Perspective is a wonderful thing. Think about this. The greatest gift you can give another is acceptance. The greatest gift for yourself is patience.
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2: For tonight, it's going to stay mostly clear with a low around 50 first thing in the morning. On Tuesday, it's going to be a sunny day. A high near 77 is expected. Tuesday night, mostly clear, star-filled skies and a low around 51. On Wednesday, look for sunny skies and a high near 77. Wednesday night, mostly clear, low down to 54 first thing in the morning. On Thursday, a sunny day and a high near 79. Thursday night, it's going to be clear. Look for a low around 54 in the morning. I'm Nick Rice from the Live Wire Weather Center. 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
5: This is a Bloomberg Money Minute. In his latest bid to try to drive energy costs lower ahead of November's elections, President Trump is preparing to ease restrictions on the use of a tax-exempt variety of diesel fuel. It's called dyed red diesel, the kind of fuel usually used by farmers who don't typically drive on highways. Therefore, it's exempt from the 24 cents a gallon federal highway tax. So this is good news for truckers. A new record closing high today for the Nasdaq after investors bought up tech and AI-related shares and oil dipped lower to around $89 a barrel. At the close, the Dow up 91 points, the Nasdaq up 286, that's a 1% jump, the S&P added 51. After motorcycle sales revved higher, sparking an analyst upgrade from Citigroup, shares of Harley-Davidson up nearly 7%. And it looks like autumn is nearly over, at least at Starbucks. It just unveiled its winter menu today. Hitting stores November 5th with a new tiramisu velvet latte, snowman cookies, and more. 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
7: A better life with Dr. Sanjay Gupta.
27: Here's something I've been thinking a lot about as a dad. Young people today are having a harder time dating. And a big reason seems to be fear. Fear of rejection. Fear of embarrassment. Fear that one awkward moment might end up on someone's phone. In a survey by Brigham Young University and the Institute for Family Studies, they found that only about 1 in 3 young men and 1 in 5 young women said they felt confident approaching someone they were interested in. Experts we spoke to described Gen Z as a generation that avoids risk. But the thing is, connection almost always requires a little risk. One Harvard psychologist said that learning to build a close relationship is one of the most important and one of the most human things we ever do. So if that's you or your kid, you got to learn to be brave enough to be a little vulnerable. I'm Dr. Sanjay Gupta, helping you live a better life.
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1: Good Tuesday morning, Tri-Cities. Today will be sunny and 76 degrees for the daytime high. The sun will set at 7:06 p.m. For tonight, clear skies and 52 degrees for the overnight low. Wednesday, sunshine and 77. Clear skies Wednesday night with an overnight low of 51. Thursday, sunshine and 79 degrees for the daytime high. Clear skies Thursday evening and 51 degrees for the overnight low. 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
13: 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We have a train ride that goes up into the gorge. 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We have different activities that people can partake in. We have food that our dining room serves up.
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12: I'm Daryl Moody, reporting.
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18: From the Quick Stop Market Sports Desk. NFL, the Tennessee Titans will be home at Nissan Stadium on Sunday as they take on the Houston Texans, a battle of the two winless teams in the AFC South. Both are 0-4. The Titans near the bottom of the league in scoring, putting up just 13 points per game, and running back Tajay Spears listed as questionable with an ankle injury. Houston's defense, 14 sacks on the season, third best in the NFL. College football, the Tennessee Volunteers heading to Fayetteville Saturday. They'll take on Arkansas. The Vols are ranked 15th in the AP poll at 4-1 after a win against Auburn. Deshaun Bishop had three rushing touchdowns against the Tigers. Head coach Josh Heupel has not announced a decision on who the starting quarterback will be. George McIntyre replaced Faison Brandon after the Volunteers' offense struggled in the first half. ETSU will head to Charleston, South Carolina, meeting with the Citadel. The Bucks have won three in a row, beating Chattanooga Saturday in Johnson City. They're 4-2 and 2-0 in the SoCon. The NASCAR Cup Series will be racing at Charlotte Sunday for the Bank of America 400, race number 6 in the 10-race postseason. Kyle Larson leading Denny Hamlin by 40 points in the championship. They will go 267 laps around the mile and a half track. Red Bull gives you wings, two 12-ounce cans for $6.50. Quick stop, run in when you run out. 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
1: Good Tuesday morning, Tri-Cities. Today will be sunny and 76 degrees for the daytime high. The sun will set at 7:06 p.m. For tonight, clear skies and 52 degrees for the overnight low. Wednesday, sunshine and 77. Clear skies Wednesday night with an overnight low of 51. Thursday, sunshine and 79 degrees for the daytime high. Clear skies Thursday evening and 51 degrees for the overnight low. 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
3: 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The Tennessee Highway Patrol says 55-year-old Myra Mullins died after her Subaru left southbound I-81 near mile marker 73 and hit two barriers before overturning. A Dodge then hit the Subaru. Its driver was injured. Johnson City firefighters spent hours Monday morning battling a Sherwood Drive house fire and extinguishing hot spots. The home was unoccupied. No firefighters were hurt. Investigators are exploring the cause. I'm Lisa Rothman.
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8: We're blowing the whistle on linguistic history today to uncover how a 16th century horse carriage eventually named athletic leaders. Welcome to the National Day Spotlight for October 6th.
9: National Coaches Day celebrates dedicated mentors guiding teams to victory. But the word itself did not originate in sports. In the 1500s, the term sprang from the Hungarian village of Kocs, famous for manufacturing comfortable, covered horse-drawn carriages designed to transport passengers safely. By the 1800s, Oxford University students adopted the term as clever slang for private tutors who carried struggling undergraduates safely through tough academic examinations. Athletic teams eventually embraced the word by the 1880s to describe trainers steering athletes towards competitive success. That centuries-old Hungarian transport vessel forever reshaped our vocabulary, reminding us that great coaches carry people from where they are to where they want to be.
8: Funny how that worked out, isn't it?
9: Why is it that all these amazing words and things come from villages?
8: I know.
9: Like cheddar and brie.
8: I know.
9: And champagne. And now coach.
8: Yeah. They just.
9: I see a vocabulary tour in our future.
8: Future. Yeah. Absolutely. We're also celebrating German-American Day and National Orange Wine Day. I'm Alice Anderson.
9: And I'm Marlo Anderson with National Day Calendar, reminding you to celebrate every day.
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11: This is a Bloomberg Money Minute. President Trump is going after soaring diesel prices with a new tax break. The president signed an executive order to ease restrictions on the use of a tax-exempt variety of diesel. The order temporarily waives penalties for highway use of red or dye diesel, effectively eliminating the 24-cent a gallon tax. Red diesel is generally available for off-road purposes, such as in farm and construction equipment. But this move could potentially cut the expense to run pickup trucks and other on-road vehicles. Checking on the markets, the S&P 500 could touch its first record high since August as tech shares gain ground in early trading. S&P futures are rising 18 points. Dow futures are up 260. And rising water bills have added to the squeeze on American households. Water bills have risen about 62% over the last decade, according to a report from Food and Water Watch. The increase compares with a roughly 39% jump in overall consumer prices. Courtney Donahoe, Bloomberg Radio.
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5: This Haunted East Tennessee is dedicated to Maybelle Birchfield, who told us this story as true. On a road leading through Dark Hollow, at the base of Roan Mountain, there was a woman named Delinda, whose passion for life was more than many of the local men could resist. The jealous wives decided Delinda had to go, and invited her to a quilting bee. Once she was there, they warned her to leave town or else. Enraged, one of the wives hit Delinda, causing her to scream out. Fearing someone would hear, another hit her with a board, ending her brief life. The wives claimed Delinda left town, but the story goes that someone found her bloody clothes in a hollow stump in the nearby woods. You can still hear Delinda scream in the night. And it's also said that when you drive between the two cemeteries in Dark Hollow, you may feel a bump, like someone trying to get in the car, or your car may jerk and stop uncontrollably. If you ever find yourself in Dark Hollow, be sure to get home before dark.
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6: President Trump has signed an executive order aimed at lowering diesel prices. Tammy Trujillo has more.
7: The order signed Monday allows access to tax-free red dyed diesel for any reason until the end of the year. Red dyed and regular diesel are the same quality, but the red dyed variety is for off-road uses only, like tractors. The move comes as diesel prices continue to hover around $6.

0: $2.30 a gallon, according to AAA.
1: Leaders from OpenAI, Meta, Anthropic, and Google have faced tough questions about AI safety during a New York City Council hearing. When asked to quantify the risk of a catastrophic AI failure, an OpenAI executive said she could not give a number, prompting the council speaker to call the answer flippant. The companies have said they are committed to safety but could not guarantee AI systems will always follow safeguards. The Pentagon says Nidal Hassan, the former Army psychiatrist sentenced to death for the 2009 mass shooting at Fort Hood, Texas, will be executed by firing squad. The attack killed 13 people and wounded 32 others. I'm Jennifer Kuiper.
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2: 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I'm Daryl Moody reporting.
4: The trial of Christopher Havrilla began Monday in Sullivan County, more than 24 years after Cody Matney disappeared in Bristol. Prosecutors allege Havrilla kidnapped and killed Matney. The defense argued he acted in self-defense. Matney's body has never been found. Tennessee gas prices dropped about 10 cents over the last week, with AAA putting the statewide regular average at about $3.94 a gallon. Locally, the average is $3.96 a gallon in Johnson County, $3.87 in Carter County, and $3.84 in Unicoi County. AAA says lower crude oil prices are helping bring prices down. Kingsport has opened a 30-day public comment period on proposed changes to its federal community development plans. More information at kingsporttn.gov. I'm Lisa Ruckman.
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6: 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Drizzle a little olive oil over the cookie sheet. And while you're doing that, let the kids get their hands in these gooey, wet pumpkin seeds. It's creepy, it's kind of cool and messy. They'll love it. They got to get the pulp all off of the seeds. Dry them off best you can with a paper towel, sprinkle them on the cookie sheet, and bake them in the oven 15, 20 minutes. This is going to be so good. And you've got a healthy snack. And more importantly, you've made a Halloween memory. 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I'm Mike Austin, the Radio Dad.
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8: From ABC News Tech Trends, Yet another Amazon Prime Day has arrived. This one is a two-day sale with steep discounts expected across home essentials, gadgets, and early holiday gifts. The last Prime Day, which happened over the summer, drove around $26 billion in spending. While prices are being slashed on some parts of the web, they're going up elsewhere. Google's mid-range smartphone, the Pixel 10a, just got a price bump. It's now $100 more expensive, starting at $599. The 10a was criticized on launch earlier this year for sharing too much with the previous generation, Pixel 9a. You're soon going to see more advertisements in ChatGPT. Now, the ad section of that chatbot will feature full images of an advertised product. When ads launched in ChatGPT earlier this year, they were just company logos and a few words. The AI industry is struggling to monetize the technology in the face of extreme spending. With Tech Trends, I'm Mike Dubusky, ABC News.
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17: Good Tuesday morning, Tri-Cities. Today will be sunny and 76 degrees for the daytime high. The sun will set at 7:06 p.m. For tonight, clear skies and 52 degrees for the overnight low. Wednesday, sunshine and 77. Clear skies Wednesday night with an overnight low of 51. Thursday, sunshine and 79 degrees for the daytime high. Clear skies Thursday evening and 51 degrees for the overnight low. 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
17: Irwin wasn't always Irwin. Before a famous clerical error, it went by quite a few names. Back in the 1700s, when the Long Hunters were in the area, it was called Greasy Cove. Then, in 1832, it became Unaka, which means fog draped in Cherokee. Around 1840, it became Longmire because the land in the vicinity was owned and settled by the Longmire family, specifically Joseph Longmire, whose son Charles served as a merchant and postmaster for the area. When the town was officially laid out in 1876, the name changed to Vanderbilt because people thought Cornelius Vanderbilt might build a mansion and move here if he liked the name. But in 1879, the name Irvin was finally settled on after David J.N. Irvin, who gave the land for the county seat. Then, oops, a little post office mistake, and we've been Irwin ever since. As we celebrate the 150th anniversary of Unicoi County in Irwin, Jet Broadcasting is exploring Irwin's past.
0: is Art Suriano with the Let Go and Let God Minute. You're walking to the office building. You're running late for an important meeting because you couldn't find a place to park. Ahead of you, someone also in a hurry bumps into a woman, knocking a file full of papers to the ground. They keep walking as some of her papers start blowing away. You want to stop and help, but you're already late. That's when you need to ask yourself, what would our Lord want me to do? Does it really matter if you're one more minute late? 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She'll appreciate your kindness, and you'll walk away feeling good because you took a moment to help someone who needed you. And most importantly, you'll be pleasing the Lord by doing exactly what He wants, being kind to others. This is Art Suriano with the Let Go and Let God Minute. 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
4: 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The Tennessee Highway Patrol says 55-year-old Myra Mullins died after her Subaru left southbound I-81 near mile marker 73 and hit two barriers before overturning. A Dodge then hit the Subaru. Its driver was injured. Johnson City firefighters spent hours Monday morning battling a Sherwood Drive house fire and extinguishing hot spots. The home was unoccupied. No firefighters were hurt. Investigators are exploring the cause. I'm Lisa Rothman.
22: 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Hard means...
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25: This is The Making of America from the Jefferson Media Group. At the end of World War II, both the victor and the vanquished faced the impossible task of rebuilding their cities and societies from the devastation of war. Throughout Europe, tens of millions of people were homeless and food was scarce. On March 12, 1947, President Harry S. Truman committed American economic power to rebuild the cities of both allies and enemies alike. Under the Marshall Plan, America made possible the rebirth of Europe into an economic giant, making possible the longest period of peace the continent had ever witnessed. Never had a nation so victorious in war been so magnanimous to its enemies in defeat. This has been The Making of America. I'm Michael Emerson, and you can visit us at jeffersonmediagroup.com.
26: From the Quick Stop Market Sports Desk, Tennessee head coach Josh Heupel has not announced a decision on the starting quarterback for Saturday's game against Arkansas. Faison Brandon replaced by George McIntyre after the Vols offense struggled to just 3 points in the first half in a win against Auburn. Deshaun Bishop had 3 rushing touchdowns in the second, lifting the Vols to a win. They're now 4-0, ranked 15th in the AP poll. They'll face an Arkansas team that is 2-3. While East Tennessee State is on a 3-game win streak, and on Saturday, they'll be in Charleston, South Carolina to face the Citadel. NFL. The Buccaneers are 4-2, 2-0 in the SoCon, coming off a win against Chattanooga. NFL, the Tennessee Titans are home Sunday at Nissan Stadium facing Houston, as both teams still looking for win number one at 0-4. The Titans are averaging just over 13 points per game, near the bottom of the league in scoring. Houston's defense, 14 sacks, third best in the league. Titans running back Tajay Spears questionable with an ankle injury. And NASCAR will run its sixth race of the postseason Sunday, the Bank of America 400 at Charlotte. Kyle Larson leads Denny Hamlin by 40 points in the championship standings. Lunch on the Run, crispy, spicy, or grilled Quick Stop chicken sandwich for just $2.99. Quick Stop, run in when you run out. 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
2: Some weeks are just one of a kind. It's Mike's Minute, This Week in Sports History, with me, Mike Janella. Like this week in 1956, when Don Larson threw what's still the only perfect game for the Yankees in World Series history. All 27 Dodgers up, all 27 down, never before and still never since. You can also say that about Deion Sanders, because this week in 1992, primetime did something nobody else has ever done and still hasn't. Imagine how hard it is making an NFL team. Imagine how hard it is making an MLB team. Now imagine doing both the same day. Sanders played football for the Atlanta Falcons in Miami on a Sunday afternoon, then flew straight to Pittsburgh for a baseball playoff game with the Braves that night. And I couldn't do weights and treadmill at the gym today. Plus, there will never be another Michael Jordan. MJ retired this week in 1993 for the first time. Then he came back 2 years later to have a better post-retirement run than most guys have a full career. Three titles before he called it quits and three after, and he had time to make Space Jam in there. I'm Mike Janella. Talk next time.
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7: With soldiers like him, no wonder the frontiersman won. Legend has it that General Washington said this about Joseph Greer after his legendary journey to deliver the news of victory at Kings Mountain to the Continental Congress in Philadelphia. Hailing from the Watauga settlement, clad in buckskin and standing 6.5 feet tall, Joseph Greer had covered 600 miles through rugged wilderness and perilous conditions in just 30 days. Chosen by John Sevier for the near impossible task, he left just hours after demonstrating his valor fighting alongside the Overmountain. Armed with a musket, a compass, and some essential supplies, he dodged British patrols and hostile natives to deliver the good news and boost the morale of the Patriots. He became known as the King's Mountain Messenger. Happy 250, America.
24: Happy birthday!
27: 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I have mixed feelings about the voluntary agreement signed by President Trump and the leaders of the AI industry. On one hand, I get it why they're avoiding strict regulations, allowing companies to police themselves. But we have seen that movie before, especially with social media, and I don't think it worked out that well. It is true that technology moves a lot faster than government, and any regulations have to be thoughtful and broad, so as not to micromanage the technology and stifle innovation. But AI is potentially too dangerous to allow the companies to police themselves. Governments around the world and international bodies have a stake in this, and Congress does need to act, albeit very thoughtfully. I have more on this at connectsafely.org/radio. With the Connect Safely Report, I'm Larry Magid.
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9: Good Tuesday morning, Tri-Cities. Today will be sunny and 76 degrees for the daytime high. The sun will set at 7:06 p.m. For tonight, clear skies and 52 degrees for the overnight low. Wednesday, sunshine and 77. Clear skies Wednesday night with an overnight low of 51. Thursday, sunshine and 79 degrees for the daytime high. Clear skies Thursday evening and 51 degrees for the overnight low. 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
12: This is Bloomberg Money Minute. Senate Democratic leader Chuck Schumer is demanding answers from Flock Safety over its nationwide network of license plate cameras. Schumer wants the company to delete personal data unrelated to crimes and disclose whether federal agencies have access to its database. The company says it welcomes the opportunity to provide policymakers with information about its technology. The push comes on growing concerns over AI-powered surveillance. Turning to trading, stock futures are edging higher. Markets are being supported by a drop in the price of oil this morning. U.S. crude is at $87 a barrel. And healthcare costs are tied with gas prices as the top economic concern for voters in the midterm election, according to a KFF poll. 6 in 10 voters say they're very or somewhat worried about affording healthcare, outranking concerns over food, utilities, and housing. And voters across the aisle overwhelmingly said an overhaul of the healthcare system is needed. Courtney Donahoe, Bloomberg Radio.
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28: On September 19th, 1796, Philadelphia newspaper readers found a surprise, a 7,000-word letter titled To the People of the United States. It was from President George Washington, announcing that he was stepping down after 2 terms. With Alexander Hamilton's help, Washington drafted an urgent warning to the young republic. He cautioned Americans against the bitter poison of political parties, the danger of geographical division, and the trap of entangling foreign alliances. European monarchs were surprised. They assumed Washington would rule until his death. Instead, by walking away and returning to his farm, Washington established the American tradition of peacefully transferring power. On that note, I'm James A. Brown, and as always, be well.
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4: 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There will be free train rides, spooky Appalachian stories, crafts, and an outdoor showing of Halloween Town. I'm Lisa Rutman.
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4: President Trump is targeting diesel prices with a new executive order. It allows access to tax-free red-dyed diesel for any reason until the end of this year. As Tammy Trujillo reports,
6: red-dyed and regular diesel are the same quality, but the red-dyed variety is for off-road uses only, like tractors.
4: The move comes as diesel prices continue to hover above $6.30 a gallon, according to AAA. New York City Council members have grilled AI leaders from OpenAI, Meta, Anthropic, and Google during a hearing. When asked to quantify the risk of a catastrophic AI failure, an OpenAI executive said she could not give a number, prompting the council speaker to call the answer flippant. The companies say they are committed to safety but cannot guarantee AI systems will always follow safeguards or that they would accept legal responsibility for harm. President Trump says the U.S. stands ready to help Russia after a lab worker died following possible exposure to plague. Russian officials initially said a woman at an anti-plague research institute died from an unspecified form of the disease. They later said the woman died from pneumonia. According to some reports, nearly 200 people had been quarantined due to possible exposure. While speaking to supporters in Nebraska yesterday, President Trump said Iran should attack California. He argued America's war against Iran is worth making sacrifices.
7: It's a small price to pay for keeping the world safe, keeping our country safe. They can take out a city. Let them take out Los Angeles. Let them take out San Diego.
4: California Governor Gavin Newsom has condemned Trump's comment. The Nobel Prize in Physics is going to an American professor, Mark Mayfield, with that.
8: The Royal Swedish Academy of Sciences announced this morning that it had awarded University of Wisconsin-Madison professor Francis Halsen this year's prize for his work on the Ice Cube Neutrino Observatory in the South Pole, as well as the discovery of high-energy neutrinos of astrophysical origin.
4: I'm Jennifer Kuiper.
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4: A man who posed as an FBI agent to invade the home of a Newark, New Jersey woman is under arrest, but the rest of his crew is still at large. Andrew Whitman reports.
11: Police say Samuel Prada and two others pounded on the woman's Mott Street apartment door in August, saying they were feds. Once she opened the door, they attacked, stealing cash, credit cards, and leaving the home a wreck. The 42-year-old Prada was arrested Monday. Newark police asking for help finding the other two in the crew, plus the driver of the black Toyota Camry with out-of-state plates used as the getaway car.
4: SpaceX stock rose 8% yesterday, making CEO and founder Elon Musk a trillionaire once again. The jump comes as SpaceX has been benefiting from AI infrastructure and other related agreements, Starship and NeoCloud government contracts. Illinois Governor J.B. Pritzker is receiving support from an unlikely source. Former Illinois House Republican leader Jim Durkin has endorsed the Democratic governor over GOP challenger Darren Bailey, saying Bailey cannot be trusted to lead the state.
12: Bailey stands for exclusion over inclusion, and his politics are of subtraction over addition. His politics don't work for me nor the Republican Party I know. He's never accomplished anything for Illinois, and he's not cut off for the job.
4: Durkin retired in 2023 after 24 years in the legislature. He has been an outspoken critic of President Trump, who has endorsed Bailey. The Falcons destroyed the Saints 45-24 on Monday Night Football from the Big Easy. Bijan Robinson and Brian Robinson combined for more than 200 rushing yards and 5 touchdowns. Atlanta improved to 2-2 with the lopsided victory. Chris Olave accounted for a majority of the Saints' offense with 116 receiving yards as New Orleans slipped to 1-3. Falcons coach Kevin Stefanski on why the running game was so effective.
13: Really nice plan by Tommy and Coach Callahan, the offensive staff, and then executed at a high level. And to have rush success, it really is an 11-man operation.
4: I'm Jennifer Kuiper.
14: The trial of Christopher Havrilla began Monday in Sullivan County, more than 24 years after Cody Matney disappeared in Bristol. Prosecutors allege Havrilla kidnapped and killed Matney. The defense argued he acted in self-defense. Matney's body has never been found. Tennessee gas prices dropped about 10 cents over the last week, with AAA putting the statewide regular average at about $3.94 a gallon. Locally, the average is $3.96 a gallon in Johnson County, $3.87 in Carter County, and $3.84 in Unicoi County. AAA says lower crude oil prices are helping bring prices down. Kingsport has opened a 30-day public comment period on proposed changes to its federal community development plans. More information at kingsporttn.gov. I'm Lisa Ruckman.
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2: Access Tennessee News. I'm Will Dudley. New developments on a story we brought you yesterday. A man wanted in a stabbing case outside of Knoxville has now been added to the TBI's most wanted list. 41-year-old Corey Huff was added to the Tennessee Bureau of Investigation's most wanted list, with a reward of up to $2,500 being offered for information leading to his arrest. He should be considered armed and dangerous, according to the TBI. Huff reportedly ran from police Sunday following a violent scene. He's believed to be on foot, last seen in the Caden Gap Road area. Part of South Chickamauga Creek in Chattanooga is shut down as a safety precaution after a sanitary sewer overflow. WTVC reports the closure covers recreational activities including swimming, kayaking, and fishing. The city's wastewater department says the overflow prompted a temporary closure of the creek downstream of the South Chick Creek Greenway pedestrian bridge. The restrictions also limit access to the Tennessee River through that creek. More news in 30 seconds.
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2: Two signs placed to honor the naming of a Tennessee bridge in honor of President Donald Trump have been removed due to vandalism. The bridge spans the French Broad River in Dandridge and was previously known as the I-40 Douglas Lake Bridge. The signs were placed earlier this year with state and federal leaders in attendance. TDOT says the signs will be replaced. Will Nunley, Access Tennessee News.
5: Welcome to Date the Word, where we connect today's date to God's Word with the hope that it becomes more memorable to you. And today's date is October the 6th, or 10-6, and our verse for 10-6 comes from Jeremiah 10-6. Jeremiah 10-6 says, "Inasmuch as there is none like you, O Lord, for you are great, and your name is great in might." Jeremiah 10-6. Every now and then, we need to be reminded how great God is. There is none like him. And while we're prone to think occasionally that we are God, we are not. There is one God, and you are not that God. He is the great creator. We are his creation. He is the great redeemer for everyone who receives his gift of salvation. Thus, from Jeremiah 10:6, we say, how great, how absolutely great is our God.
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17: Good Tuesday morning, Tri-Cities. Today will be sunny and 76 degrees for the daytime high. The sun will set at 7:06 p.m. For tonight, clear skies and 52 degrees for the overnight low. Wednesday, sunshine and 77. Clear skies Wednesday night with an overnight low of 51. Thursday, sunshine and 79 degrees for the daytime high. Clear skies Thursday evening and 51 degrees for the overnight low. 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
24: New cookbook to tell you about today. My guest is Stephanie Pixley, executive food editor with America's Test Kitchen, talking about the new cookie.
25: The ginger citrus sweet potato pie bars. You've tell me how to make that.
35: Oh, yeah. That one is so good. I love the idea of taking a pie, which is an intimidating feat for a lot of people, and turning it into something simple like a bar or a cookie. And that is one of the best recipes. So you essentially take a graham cracker crust and you put it into the bottom of your baking pan. And then you create a sweet potato like a custard, as you would for any kind of pie. You pour that on top of your graham cracker crust, and then we created a streusel topping for it. So it has this really amazing textural contrast. It has all the flavor of a pie that you want, but you can eat it on a Wednesday.
25: Now, are you using caramelized ginger?
35: Yeah. Mm-hmm.
25: And then what citrus?
35: That one uses orange zest and lemon zest. I love that combination of orange and lemon zest. Yeah. It adds like a little bit of brightness, but the orange really mimics that like sweet, subtle flavor of the pumpkin. It's such a good combination.
25: Perfect for this time of year.
35: Yeah.
25: Be sure to learn about more baking tips from Stephanie Pixley and America's Test Kitchen on our podcast. Don't forget to check out our new podcast. More details at toniaskitchen.com.
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27: 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I'm Daryl Moody reporting.
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11: 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I pondered it a lot when the COVID pandemic gutted my business. 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
30: From the Quick Stop Market Sports Desk. NFL, the Tennessee Titans will be home at Nissan Stadium on Sunday as they take on the Houston Texans, a battle of the two winless teams in the AFC South. Both are 0-4. The Titans near the bottom of the league in scoring, putting up just 13 points per game, and running back Tajay Spears listed as questionable with an ankle injury. Houston's defense, 14 sacks on the season, third best in the NFL. College football, the Tennessee Volunteers heading to Fayetteville Saturday. They'll take on Arkansas. The Vols are ranked 15th in the AP poll at 4-1 after a win against Auburn. Deshaun Bishop had three rushing touchdowns against the Tigers. Head coach Josh Heupel has not announced a decision on who the starting quarterback will be. George McIntyre replaced Faison Brandon after the Volunteers' offense struggled in the first half. ETSU will head to Charleston, South Carolina, meeting with the Citadel. The Bucks have won three in a row, beating Chattanooga Saturday in Johnson City. They're 4-2 and 2-0 in the SoCon. The NASCAR Cup Series will be racing at Charlotte Sunday for the Bank of America 400, race number 6 in the 10-race postseason. Kyle Larson leading Denny Hamlin by 40 points in the championship. They will go 267 laps around the mile-and-a-half track. Red Bull gives you wings, two 12-ounce cans for $6.50. 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
9: 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Today's quote was submitted by Mel. Paulo Coelho said, "When you want something, all the universe conspires in helping you to achieve it." This quote is from The Alchemist. I'd like to read that. It sounds fascinating. I think we've had a few other great quotes from that book as well. Now, I'm not sure if the universe is conspiring for me, but I do feel absolutely blessed by God to have many of the things that I'm working on turn into something way bigger than I ever could have done on my own. I'm not a super religious person, but I do believe in God, and I've witnessed things that I can only describe as miracles. I'm not here to tell you that you need to believe what I believe, but it would be about impossible to change my mind based on what I've seen in my life. I believe God is conspiring to help us. The Motivation
10: 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This has been The Motivation Minute. I'm John Small. 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
21: Good Tuesday morning, Tri-Cities. Today will be sunny and 76 degrees for the daytime high. The sun will set at 7.06 p.m. For tonight, clear skies and 52 degrees for the overnight low. Wednesday, sunshine and 77. Clear skies Wednesday night with an overnight low of 51. Thursday, sunshine and 79 degrees for the daytime high. Clear skies Thursday evening and 51 degrees for the overnight low. 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
1: 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The Tennessee Highway Patrol says 55-year-old Myra Mullins died after her Subaru left southbound I-81 near mile marker 73 and hit two barriers before overturning. A Dodge then hit the Subaru. Its driver was injured. Johnson City firefighters spent hours Monday morning battling a Sherwood Drive house fire and extinguishing hot spots. The home was unoccupied. No firefighters were hurt. Investigators are exploring the cause. I'm Lisa Rothman.
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15: A mega merger between Paramount and Warner Brothers Discovery is set to close today.
16: The new company is adopting the name Skydance Corp. The $110 billion transaction is expected to result in thousands of job cuts because there will be so many overlapping roles. The transaction cleared a major legal hurdle last week. That's when a federal judge approved a settlement resolving an antitrust challenge brought by California and 11 other states. The merger is being financed with $52 billion in debt, much of which is being provided by several Middle Eastern governments. I'm Mark Mayfield.
15: He was at the helm of a TV empire and then went to prison for fraud. Televangelist Jim Baker has died.
17: His death was announced Monday night by his wife in a post on the Jim Baker Show Facebook page. Baker rose to national prominence in the 1970s alongside Tammy Faye Baker as co-founder of the PTL Club and co-founder of the Christian theme park Heritage USA in South Carolina. Their ministry empire collapsed in the late 1980s after a scandal involving allegations of sexual misconduct and financial wrongdoing. Baker was later convicted of fraud and conspiracy for misusing ministry funds and selling lifetime hotel memberships for a project that was never completed. He received a 45-year prison sentence but ultimately served about 5 years. I'm Tammy Trujillo.
19: If you're sick of him, I got you. I was patient zero.
15: Patient Zero by Taylor Swift tops this week's Billboard Hot 100, the first time since its release. That's entertainment. I'm Daria Albinger.
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4: This is a Bloomberg Money Minute. The artificial intelligence frenzy is alive and well, putting NVIDIA on the verge of becoming the first company with a $6 trillion market value. NVIDIA's stock has been boosted in recent weeks by optimism that AI agents such as Meta's Muse could drive an increasing demand for semiconductors. NVIDIA is now up close to 30% so far in 2026, compared with a 14% rally in the S&P 500. Speaking of that, the S&P is set to move closer to its first record high since August. We're looking at a fourth straight day of gains for stocks on the back of tech shares. And British Airways is introducing what it calls the world's biggest business class on its upgraded double-decker Airbus jets. The new business class cabin spans the entire upper deck of the plane. Airlines have been targeting premium passengers as it looks to cash in on the upscale travel boom. Well-heeled passengers are a resilient source of cash as jet fuel prices soar. The new planes will enter into service in the coming months. Courtney Donahoe, Bloomberg Radio.
6: 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Here's Chris Whitting.
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5: The Barter Theater in Abingdon was founded by Robert Porterfield in the middle of the Depression to help actors work and locals could trade goods for theater. Porterfield, known for wearing his white suits, served as director until 1971, and since then, the Spectre Director has been known to put his stamp of approval on shows by manifesting himself on opening night. Another ghost has been known to scream at actors and once interrupted a rehearsal with the commanding "Get out!" The Barter is currently housed in a building that was originally a church built in 1833. There is a tunnel that was used during the Civil War, running from the theater to Martha Washington Inn across the street. A soldier, believed to have died in the tunnel, appears to patrons, and it is said that if he shows you his wound, you will die in 2 days. To find out more about what haunts the Barter, visit LiveWire's Facebook page, if you dare.
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2: Stand by for news.
3: President Trump is targeting diesel prices with a new executive order. It allows access to tax-free red dye diesel for any reason until the end of this year. The move comes as diesel prices continue to hover above $6.30 a gallon, according to AAA. President Trump says the U.S. stands ready to help Russia after a lab worker died following possible exposure to plague. Russian officials initially said a woman at an anti-plague research institute died from an unspecified form of the disease. They later said the woman died from pneumonia. According to some reports, nearly 200 people had been quarantined due to possible exposure. The Nobel Prize in Physics is going to an American professor. Mark Mayfield reports.
4: The Royal Swedish Academy of Sciences announced this morning that it had awarded University of Wisconsin-Madison professor Francis Halsen this year's prize for his work on the Ice Cube Neutrino Observatory in the South Pole, as well as the discovery of high-energy neutrinos of astrophysical origin.
3: I'm Jennifer

0: Piper.
1: With a Live Wire community focus, I'm Daryl Moody. Healing Wings Ministry helps children recover from traumatic experiences.
2: 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And for a long time, we were a helps organization, so we would help people in these situations find the resources that they needed.
1: Tina Kraft is founder and executive director.
2: 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And so what we do is we take kids that have been through trauma, foster care, incarcerated parents, abuse, loss, neglect, anything like that that has caused them trauma, and we give them a week of camp to teach them they are victors in Christ and not victims. We also spoil them rotten all week.
1: To learn more, visit CampResetYourLife.org. I'm Daryl Moody, reporting.
3: The trial of Christopher Havrilla began Monday in Sullivan County, more than 24 years after Cody Matney disappeared in Bristol. Prosecutors allege Havrilla kidnapped and killed Matney. The defense argued he acted in self-defense. Matney's body has never been found. Tennessee gas prices dropped about 10 cents over the last week, with AAA putting the statewide regular average at about $3.94 a gallon. Locally, the average is $3.96 a gallon in Johnson County, $3.87 in Carter County, and $3.84 in Unicoi County. AAA says lower crude oil prices are helping bring prices down. Kingsport has opened a 30-day public comment period on proposed changes to its federal community development plans. More information at kingsporttn.gov. I'm Lisa Ruckman.
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5: Formula One this weekend running in Malaysia, and Max Verstappen comes away with the victory. It is his first victory of the season. They are right back at it this upcoming weekend as they've got the Singapore Grand Prix. In NASCAR, they ran at Las Vegas Motor Speedway on Sunday, and the win does go to Chase Briscoe. Not only does he get the win, he wins the first stage, he wins the second stage as well. So with that, he's able to move up a few spots in the standings, goes up from number 8 to number 6. Kyle Larson finishes in second. He remains the first place driver. Up next for NASCAR, they are going to run at Charlotte Motor Speedway this upcoming weekend for Sunday's Bank of America 400.
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0: Mitch Anthony here with today's Daily Dose. No person would purposely drink contaminated water. No one would knowingly ingest poisonous food. Likewise, no one goes into a place of heavy air pollution and breathes in deeply. The reasons are obvious. None of us wants to fill our body with dangerous toxins from any source. Yet some cause the proliferation of equally dangerous toxins by their unwillingness to surrender anger and hostility. Research abounds demonstrating the toxic effect unresolved and unrelinquished anger has upon the physical and psychological systems. It, unresolved anger, literally toxifies our bodies and poisons our mind. It releases imbalanced levels of hormones into our body that stress our physical systems. This domino effect eventually develops into full-blown illness. We are just now beginning to understand the importance of proper psychological diet and of breathing in the right thoughts and exhaling the dangerous ones. For this marvelous machine, your body, to run at its best, it needs clean fuel in the form of healthy thoughts. Remember, anger is just one letter away from danger. 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
11: Good Tuesday morning, Tri-Cities. Today will be sunny and 76 degrees for the daytime high. The sun will set at 7:06 p.m. For tonight, clear skies and 52 degrees for the overnight low. Wednesday, sunshine and 77. Clear skies Wednesday night with an overnight low of 51. Thursday, sunshine and 79 degrees for the daytime high. Clear skies Thursday evening and 51 degrees for the overnight low. 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
22: course, you've heard the expression, what doesn't kill you makes you stronger. Well, it's more than an expression because studies have found a clear correlation between the number of adversities a person has faced in their life and the person's ability to better withstand other similar or even tougher events. But researchers at the University of Buffalo wanted to know why they're better able to cope the next time they're facing a challenge. Psychology professor Mark Searley led the research, and he says people who face tough challenges and come through the other side, they feel more confident and competent tackling new hurdles. They feel more in control. They're better at building social support networks, and physically, they have more brain cell growth in areas related to coping. So, just because a person has gone through a trauma, it doesn't mean they're damaged. The reality is, they're more resilient. I'm John Tesh with today's Intelligence for Your Life Minute.
1: 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The Tennessee Highway Patrol says 55-year-old Myra Mullins died after her Subaru left southbound I-81 near mile marker 73 and hit two barriers before overturning. A Dodge then hit the Subaru. Its driver was injured. Johnson City firefighters spent hours Monday morning battling a Sherwood Drive house fire and extinguishing hot spots. The home was unoccupied. No firefighters were hurt. Investigators are exploring the cause. I'm Lisa Rothman.
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26: From the Quick Stop Market Sports Desk. Tennessee head coach John Shipel has not announced a decision on the starting quarterback for Saturday's game against Arkansas. Faison Brandon replaced by George McIntyre after the Vols offense struggled to just 3 points in the first half in a win against Auburn. Deshaun Bishop had 3 rushing touchdowns in the second, lifting the Vols to a win. They're now 4-0, ranked 15th in the AP poll. They'll face an Arkansas team that is 2-3. While East Tennessee State is on a 3-game win streak, and on Saturday, they'll be in Charleston, South Carolina to face the Citadel. The Buccaneers are 4-2, 2-0 in the SoCon, coming off a win against Chattanooga. NFL, the Tennessee Titans are home Sunday at Nissan Stadium facing Houston, as both teams still looking for win number one at 0-4. The Titans are averaging just over 13 points per game, near the bottom of the league in scoring. Houston's defense, 14 sacks, third best in the league. Titans running back Tajay Spears questionable with an ankle injury. And NASCAR will run its 6th race of the postseason Sunday, the Bank of America 400 at Charlotte. Kyle Larson leads Denny Hamlin by 40 points in the championship standings. Lunch on the Run, crispy, spicy, or grilled Quick Stop chicken sandwich for just $2.99. Quick Stop, run in when you run out. 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
0: 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I'm just a dad like you. 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
6: If your home was built prior to 1978, chances are pretty good that lead paint was used. Because lead paint is a recognized health hazard, you want to approach any contact with caution, and that starts by finding out whether or not you actually do have lead paint. Home test kits make this a simple process, and you can find out the test results in less than 30 seconds. A typical home test comes with two ready-to-use disposable swabs that can detect lead down to 600 parts per million. If you test positive for lead, then you're prepared to tackle your painting or remodeling project using lead-safe practices that include protection, preparation, and containment, and proper cleanup. Just remember, the biggest hazard of lead paint is not knowing it's there. So take the time and take the test. I'm Danny Lipford with Tips for Today's Home.
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9: It's been 250 years since Tennessee got involved in the American Revolution. The first battle in the West was at Island Flats in present-day Kingsport, just days after the Declaration of Independence was adopted. Sycamore Shoals in present-day Elizabethton was the rallying point for the Overmountain Men before Kings Mountain in what would become the turning point of the Revolution. In our area, we see the names associated with the war every day. Washington County was the first place to be named for General George Washington, and Greene County for Washington's second-in-command, General Nathaniel Greene. Sullivan County was named for General John Sullivan, and Carter County was named for General Landon Carter. Sevierville and Sevier County were named for local war hero General John Sevier, who was the only governor of the failed state of Franklin, and then first governor of Tennessee. Happy 250, America.
10: 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While the rate of foreclosures is nowhere near the level during the housing market crash nearly two decades ago, the rate is beginning to rise, albeit slowly. More than 40,000 U.S. properties had a foreclosure filing in August, up 13% from a year earlier. Lenders began foreclosure proceedings on nearly 26,000 properties, a 7% increase. Sierra Nevada Cheese Company has recalled all Grazer's grass-fed raw milk cheeses amid a multi-state E. coli outbreak. Federal officials have reported 13 illnesses in nine states, including eight hospitalizations and three cases of serious kidney complications. I'm Mark Huffman. 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
27: Good Tuesday morning, Tri-Cities. Today will be sunny and 76 degrees for the daytime high. The sun will set at 7:06 p.m. For tonight, clear skies and 52 degrees for the overnight low. Wednesday, sunshine and 77. Clear skies Wednesday night with an overnight low of 51. Thursday, sunshine and 79 degrees for the daytime high. Clear skies Thursday evening and 51 degrees for the overnight low. 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
13: This is a Bloomberg Money Minute. Cargill's profits are getting squeezed by the high cost of beef. The food giant says its quarterly earnings fell by more than half. Beef packers such as Cargill have been competing to buy cattle from the smallest American herd in five decades. Only recently has profitability in beef packing started to improve as cattle prices have eased. Cargill has been restructuring for more than a year, having already cut its business units to three from five. Checking on your money, stock futures are getting a boost this morning. Falling oil prices are easing some inflation fears, with U.S. crude at $87 a barrel. The S&P 500 is edging toward a record high. And most consumers aren't willing to pay for artificial intelligence services. Nearly half of adults use AI chatbots, but only 4.5% of Americans have paid personal subscriptions to ChatGPT, Gemini, or Claude, according to a survey from venture firm Andreessen Horowitz. The average payer spent just $25 a month. Courtney Donahoe, Bloomberg Radio.
14: A better life with Dr. Sanjay Gupta.
15: Do you do a lot of your eating late at night? Well, it might be worth paying extra attention to how your gut feels. Early research presented at this big gastroenterology meeting looked at more than 11,000 people and found that those who ate a quarter of their daily calories after 9 p.m. while under stress were up to 2.5 times more likely to have problems such as constipation or diarrhea. Late eating alone didn't do it. It was that combination of late night eating and stress that seemed to cause the problem. Now, this research is early, doesn't prove causation, but the advice that follows, I think, is good either way. Stop eating 3 to 4 hours before bed so that your body can rest instead of digest. If you do need a bite, keep it small and light, and do your best to unwind before you hit the sack. I'm Dr. Sanjay Gupta, helping you live a better life.
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20: Things happen. They change the course of a man's life.
28: Tulsa King is coming back for season 5. The Paramount Plus series stars Sylvester Stallone as Dwight the General Manfredi, a mobster sent to Tulsa after serving time in prison. The new episodes will be filmed and set in New York City. Season 4 of Tulsa King will premiere on the streamer on October 16th.
29: What the three of you had, I don't even know what to call it. But
28: Imperfect Women is also returning for another season. Apple TV has announced that season 1 star Kerry Washington will also lead the second season, which was based on a book of the same name. Season 2 will feature a new original story.
30: I'm sorry, wait. Who are you?
31: Captain America.
28: Captain America star Anthony Mackie is returning to the stage next year. Mackie will star as Macbeth in a revival of William Shakespeare's Scottish play next spring. And happy birthday to Emily Mortimer, who's 55 today. Mike Dubusky, ABC News.
1: 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I'm Lisa Rotman.
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4: 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It matches lightweight concrete in strength and resists bending twice as well. Making a cubic meter takes under an hour of solar power, compared with days of heating in melted rock methods. 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
6: It's 8 o'clock.
7: The governor of California is slamming President Trump for suggesting that Iran might want to destroy part of that state. During a rally in Nebraska yesterday, Trump argued the war in Iran is worth the sacrifices Americans are making.
8: It's a small price to pay for keeping the world safe, keeping our country safe. They can take out a city. Let them take out Los Angeles. Let them take out San Diego.
7: Democratic Governor Gavin Newsom calls Trump deranged and dangerous and notes the president is advocating attacking over 10 million Americans. The uproar over a rape investigation at a Cornell University fraternity is growing. Yesterday, hundreds of Cornell students took part in a demonstration to protest the university's handling of the alleged rape in 2024. The case was recently reopened after the former student filed a civil suit alleging she was drugged and raped by seven members of the Chi Phi fraternity. The Nobel Prize in Physics is going to an American professor, Mark Mayfield with that.
9: The Royal Swedish Academy of Sciences announced this morning that it had awarded University of Wisconsin-Madison professor Francis Halsen this year's prize for his work on the Ice Cube Neutrino Observatory in the South Pole, as well as the discovery of high-energy neutrinos of astrophysical origin.
7: The merger between Paramount and Warner Brothers Discovery is expected to close today. The new company will go by the name Skydance Corp. The transaction cleared a major hurdle last week when a federal judge approved a settlement resolving an antitrust challenge brought by California and 11 other states. The $110 billion transaction is expected to result in thousands of job cuts due to overlapping roles. Florida Governor Ron DeSantis has signed his 20th death warrant, this one for 64-year-old Jesse Guidardo, with a scheduled execution date of November 5th. This is the governor's second death warrant inked within a week, positioning the state to exceed its modern-era record for executions in a single year set in 2025. I'm Jennifer Kuiper.
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7: If you recently bought an iPhone 18 Pro Max, you may want to hold on to the box. Forbes reports some devices are experiencing connectivity problems on AT&T, which can cause users to lose cell service. Apple says some affected phones may need to be replaced, while AT&T is contacting customers who may need a software update. If your phone is working normally, Apple recommends installing the latest software to help prevent issues. More than 122,000 cases of Gatorade are recalled over undeclared food dyes. According to the FDA, the recalled Gatorade Lemon Lime, Lemon Lime Zero, Gatorade Orange, and Orange Zero were distributed in 37 states. Side effects of these dyes could include a mild rash or allergic type asthma. Worldwide life expectancy is almost back to pre-COVID pandemic levels. Tammy Trujillo has details.
15: The World Health Organization releasing a report on global health estimates. It shows the average person lived to 73.3 years in 2023. Life expectancy was 73.4 years just prior to the pandemic in 2019. Non-communicable diseases accounted for about three-quarters of the deaths in 2023, much higher than the 58% in the year 2000. Cardiovascular diseases remain the leading cause of death.
7: After a more than two-decade-long career, Lionel Messi begins his retirement after taking to the soccer pitch for the last time today for Argentina. The White Sox are still perfect in the postseason after topping the Guardians 4-3 in Game 2 of the ALDS from Progressive Field. White Sox outfielder Braden Montgomery says of his teammates,
16: "It's been special to see the bonds that they've formed and the things that they've learned, and just what they look like as big leaguers and remembering what they looked like before that.
7: Cleveland hopes to salvage its season when it visits Chicago for Game 3 tomorrow. The opening bell rings later this morning after stocks closed higher Monday to start off the trading week. I'm Jennifer Kuiper.
0: The trial of Christopher Havrilla began Monday in Sullivan County, more than 24 years after Cody Matney disappeared in Bristol. Prosecutors allege Havrilla kidnapped and killed Matney. The defense argued he acted in self-defense. Matney's body has never been found. Tennessee gas prices dropped about 10 cents over the last week, with AAA putting the statewide regular average at about $3.94 a gallon. Locally, the average is $3.96 a gallon in Johnson County, $3.87 in Carter County, and $3.84 in Unicoi County. AAA says lower crude oil prices are helping bring prices down. Kingsport has opened a 30-day public comment period on proposed changes to its federal community development plans. More information at kingsporttn.gov. I'm Lisa Ruckman.
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6: Access Tennessee News. I'm Will Dudley. New developments on a story we brought you yesterday. A man wanted in a stabbing case outside of Knoxville has now been added to the TBI's most wanted list. 41-year-old Corey Huff was added to the Tennessee Bureau of Investigation's most wanted list, with a reward of up to $2,500 being offered for information leading to his arrest. He should be considered armed and dangerous, according to the TBI. Huff reportedly ran from police Sunday following a violent scene he's believed to be on foot, last seen in the Caden Gap Road area. Part of South Chickamauga Creek in Chattanooga is shut down as a safety precaution after a sanitary sewer overflow. WTVC reports the closure covers recreational activities including swimming, kayaking, and fishing. The city's wastewater department says the overflow prompted a temporary closure of the creek downstream of the South Chick Creek Greenway pedestrian bridge. The restrictions also limit access to the Tennessee River through that creek. More news in 30 seconds.
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6: Two signs placed to honor the naming of a Tennessee bridge in honor of President Donald Trump have been removed due to vandalism. The bridge spans the French Broad River in Dandridge and was previously known as the I-40 Douglas Lake Bridge. The signs were placed earlier this year with state and federal leaders in attendance. TDOT says the signs will be replaced. Will Dunley, Access Tennessee News.
18: Hey Bible readers, I'm Tara Lee Cobble, and I'm your host for The God Shot. I am sure that neither death, nor life, nor angels, nor rulers, nor things present, nor things to come, nor powers, nor height, nor depth, nor anything else in all creation will be able to separate us from the love of God in Christ Jesus our Lord. Romans 8:38-39. This is part of the Apostle Paul's letter to the Christians in Rome who were experiencing persecution and death because they refused to worship the Roman emperor. Paul boldly says that nothing we face, no trial, no enemy, no today or tomorrow, can separate us from God. And he would know. Paul experienced crazy amounts of persecution. And prior to his conversion to Christianity, he was the one doing the persecuting of Christians. Paul had been on both sides of the throne stone, and he said God's love for us is bigger than both sides. Praise God. He is where the joy is.
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20: Good Tuesday morning, Tri-Cities. Today will be sunny and 76 degrees for the daytime high. The sun will set at 7:06 p.m. For tonight, clear skies and 52 degrees for the overnight low. Wednesday, sunshine and 77. Clear skies Wednesday night with an overnight low of 51. Thursday, sunshine and 79 degrees for the daytime high. Clear skies Thursday evening and 51 degrees for the overnight low. 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
23: Things happen. They change the course of a man's life.
24: Tulsa King is coming back for season 5. The Paramount Plus series stars Sylvester Stallone as Dwight the General Manfredi, a mobster sent to Tulsa after serving time in prison. The new episodes will be filmed and set in New York City. Season 4 of Tulsa King will premiere on the streamer on October 16th.
25: What the three of you had, I don't even know what to call it. But
24: Imperfect Women is also returning for another season. Apple TV has announced that season 1 star Kerry Washington will also lead the second season, which was based on a book of the same name. Season 2 will feature a new original story.
26: I'm sorry, wait. Who are you?
27: Captain America.
24: Captain America star Anthony Mackie is returning to the stage next year. Mackie will star as Macbeth in a revival of William Shakespeare's Scottish play next spring. And happy birthday to Emily Mortimer, who's 55 today. Mike Dubusky, ABC News.
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0: NFL, the Tennessee Titans will be home at Nissan Stadium on Sunday as they take on the Houston Texans, a battle of the two winless teams in the AFC South. Both are 0-4. The Titans near the bottom of the league in scoring, putting up just 13 points per game, and running back Tajay Spears listed as questionable with an ankle injury. Houston's defense, 14 sacks on the season, third best in the NFL. College football, the Tennessee Volunteers heading to Fayetteville Saturday. They'll take on Arkansas. The Vols are ranked 15th in the AP poll at 4-1 after a win against Auburn. Deshaun Bishop had three rushing touchdowns against the Tigers. Head coach Josh Heupel has not announced a decision on who the starting quarterback will be. George McIntyre replaced Faison Brandon after the Volunteers' offense struggled in the first half. ETSU will head to Charleston, South Carolina, meeting with the Citadel. The Bucks have won three in a row, beating Chattanooga Saturday in Johnson City. They're 4-2 and 2-0 in the SoCon. The NASCAR Cup Series will be racing at Charlotte Sunday for the Bank of America 400, race number 6 in the 10-race postseason. Kyle Larson leading Denny Hamlin by 40 points in the championship. They will go 267 laps around the mile and a half track. Red Bull gives you wings, two 12-ounce cans for $6.50. 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
6: Good Tuesday morning, Tri-Cities. Today will be sunny and 76 degrees for the daytime high. The sun will set at 7:06 p.m. For tonight, clear skies and 52 degrees for the overnight low. Wednesday, sunshine and 77. Clear skies Wednesday night with an overnight low of 51. Thursday, sunshine and 79 degrees for the daytime high. Clear skies Thursday evening and 51 degrees for the overnight low. 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
16: 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The Tennessee Highway Patrol says 55-year-old Myra Mullins died after her Subaru left southbound I-81 near mile marker 73 and hit two barriers before overturning. A Dodge then hit the Subaru. Its driver was injured. Johnson City firefighters spent hours Monday morning battling a Sherwood Drive house fire and extinguishing hot spots. The home was unoccupied. No firefighters were hurt. Investigators are exploring the cause. I'm Lisa Rothman.
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21: We're blowing the whistle on linguistic history today to uncover how a 16th century horse carriage eventually named athletic leaders. Welcome to the National Day Spotlight for October 6th.
22: National Coaches Day celebrates dedicated mentors getting teams to victory. But the word itself did not originate in sports. In the 1500s, the term sprang from the Hungarian village of Kocs, famous for manufacturing comfortable, covered horse-drawn carriages designed to transport passengers safely. By the 1800s, Oxford University students adopted the term as clever slang for private tutors who carried struggling undergraduates safely through tough academic examinations. Athletic teams eventually embraced the word by the 1880s to describe trainers steering athletes towards competitive success. That centuries-old Hungarian transport vessel forever reshaped our vocabulary, reminding us that great coaches carry people from where they are to where they want to be.
21: Funny how that worked out, isn't it?
22: Why is it that all these amazing words and things come from villages?
21: I know. That's
22: like cheddar and brie.
21: I know.
22: And champagne. And now coach.
21: Yeah. They just.
22: I see a vocabulary tour in our future.
21: Future. Yeah. Absolutely. We're also celebrating German American Day and National Orange Wine Day. I'm Alice Anderson.
22: And I'm Marlo Anderson with National Day Calendar, reminding you to celebrate every day.
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1: This is Bloomberg Money Minute. Paramount Skydance's blockbuster $110 billion deal to buy Warner Brothers Discovery is expected to close today, creating a new Hollywood heavyweight. The combination brings Paramount, Warner Brothers, HBO Max, CNN, and CBS News under one roof, reshaping the entertainment industry. The company will be called Skydance, as CEO David Ellison doesn't want the new corporate identity to diminish or overshadow the individual entities. Ellison is the son of Oracle co-founder Larry Ellison. Checking in on trading, futures are on the rise, putting the S&P 500 on track to move closer to its record high set in August. The NASDAQ is looking to push further into record territory. And Coca-Cola is shaking up the soda aisle with new flavors on the way. The company is rolling out Coca-Cola Cherry Lime and Strawberry Float Coke next year. The beverage giant is also testing Coke, Sprite, and Fresca with 6 grams of prebiotic fiber and zero sugar. Courtney Donahoe, Bloomberg Radio. In the lights
2: come. I'm Zach Bennett with today's Pure American Country Radio Minute. I remember this like it was yesterday, but it was actually 4 years ago in 2022. Ashley McBride was sitting in New York City on CBS Mornings when the show suddenly cut to the Grand Ole Opry stage in Nashville. Garth Brooks was sitting on a stool right there at the Circle center stage, and he told Ashley that the Opry was a family that keeps growing and asked her to become its newest member. Well, Ashley was in tears at the moment. She was practically speechless. She'd said for years that Opry membership was one of the greatest honors an entertainer could ever earn. And now that invitation had found her on live national television, probably when she least expected it, being in New York. Then came one more surprise. Her mom was actually waiting in the green room there at CBS. And for the singer who had once heard that her country music dreams were stupid, that's a pretty good morning for Ashley McBride. I'm Zach Bennett.

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5: Haunted East Tennessee. In Morristown, Bethesda Church and Cemetery is reportedly one of our area's most haunted places. During the Civil War, the church was used as a hospital for both Union and Confederate troops. Behind the church is a mass grave of unknown Confederates where U.S. and Confederate flags still wave. Rumor has it that some of these spirits are restless. Some walk around the church only to disappear. Another soldier waves an old lantern as he wanders. On the far side of the cemetery is a family plot of a couple and a child that didn't even live a whole day. People say they've seen the weeping mother, and often her cries can be heard at night. Visit LiveWire's Facebook page for more information about this haunted location in East Tennessee.
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8: California Governor Gavin Newsom is taking President Trump to task for suggesting that Iran might want to destroy part of the Golden State. During a rally in Nebraska yesterday, Trump argued the war in Iran is worth the sacrifices Americans are making. Then he said, quote, they can take out a city. And he singled out Los Angeles and San Diego. Newsom calls Trump deranged and dangerous. President Trump pays a visit to Maryland today after rallying supporters in Nebraska on Monday, with the midterm elections now less than a month away. The National Transportation Safety Board is leading the investigation into a plane crash in Boulder County that has killed two people. Vinny Montez with the Boulder County Sheriff's Office says the wreckage was found yesterday afternoon north of El Dorado Canyon State Park after an extensive search that lasted several hours.
9: I believe Civil Air Patrol located it first from above, and then the helicopter could fly down closer to get a better view. And then crews came from the ground up to where the actual crash site was.
8: I'm Jennifer Kuiper.
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11: We have groups are able to come in, utilize our facilities, whether it's the lake. We have a train ride that goes up into the gorge. We have lodging facilities. We have different activities that people can partake in. We have food that our dining room serves up.
10: Katrina Lachlan is volunteer and community engagement coordinator.
11: We also have field trips in the fall and the spring. Different schools come out for that, and then we start getting ready for camp. And

0: At the end of May, we have our 2 weeks of staff training for all our summer staff, and we're ready to have kids come to camp first week in June. 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
1: I'm Daryl Moody, reporting.
2: The trial of Christopher Havrilla began Monday in Sullivan County, more than 24 years after Cody Matney disappeared in Bristol. Prosecutors allege Havrilla kidnapped and killed Matney. The defense argued he acted in self-defense. Matney's body has never been found. Tennessee gas prices dropped about 10 cents over the last week, with AAA putting the statewide regular average at about $3.94 a gallon. Locally, the average is $3.96 a gallon in Johnson County, $3.87 in Carter County, and $3.84 in Unicoi County. AAA says lower crude oil prices are helping bring prices down. Kingsport has opened a 30-day public comment period on proposed changes to its federal community development plans. More information at kingsporttn.gov. I'm Lisa Ruckman.
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8: This is the Bloomberg Business of Entertainment Report. When it comes to AI's impact on Hollywood, Ben Affleck says the technology will help and not hurt the industry. The actor spoke at Bloomberg's Screen Time Conference in Los Angeles.
9: I don't think that it's going to take over this business in any meaningful way. 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
8: Affleck's company Interpositive uses artificial intelligence to help movie makers with things like adjusting colors and applying visual effects. It was sold to Netflix in March for $587 million in cash. What he is worried about, the impact AI will have on children and society.
9: When I worry about AI, I worry about, like, my kids in school. I worry about 30% rise in the number of A's given out at colleges over the last 3 years. I worry about learned helplessness. I worry about responsible use.
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14: Good Tuesday morning, Tri-Cities. Today will be sunny and 76 degrees for the daytime high. The sun will set at 7:06 p.m. For tonight, clear skies and 52 degrees for the overnight low. Wednesday, sunshine and 77. Clear skies Wednesday night with an overnight low of 51. Thursday, sunshine and 79 degrees for the daytime high. Clear skies Thursday evening and 51 degrees for the overnight low. 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
4: 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But the older group's brains didn't even flinch and they stayed focused on solving the next task. The moral? 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
6: 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The Tennessee Highway Patrol says 55-year-old Myra Mullins died after her Subaru left southbound I-81 near mile marker 73 and hit two barriers before overturning. A Dodge then hit the Subaru. Its driver was injured. Johnson City firefighters spent hours Monday morning battling a Sherwood Drive house fire and extinguishing hot spots. The home was unoccupied. No firefighters were hurt. Investigators are exploring the cause. I'm Lisa Rothman.
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8: This is The Making of America from the Jefferson Media Group. Christened in 1944, the battleship USS Missouri rapidly became the pride of the American Navy. Serving with distinction throughout World War II, it seemed only fitting that the General of the Army, Douglas MacArthur, chose her as the site of Japan's capitulation. On her deck, on September 2, 1945, in the heart of Tokyo Bay, with 1,000 U.S. fighter aircraft circling overhead, the Japanese unconditionally surrendered, ending World War II. In 1999, Big Mo, as she was known, permanently dropped anchor in Pearl Harbor, forever commemorating the site where America's involvement in World War II began and where it ended. This has been The Making of America. I'm Michael Emerson, and you can visit us at jeffersonmediagroup.com.
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3: Tennessee head coach Josh Heupel has not announced a decision on the starting quarterback for Saturday's game against Arkansas. Faison Brandon replaced by George McIntyre after the Vols offense struggled to just 3 points in the first half in a win against Auburn. Deshaun Bishop had 3 rushing touchdowns in the second, lifting the Vols to a win. They're now 4-0, ranked 15th in the AP poll. They'll face an Arkansas team that is 2-3. While East Tennessee State is on a 3-game win streak, and on Saturday, they'll be in Charleston, South Carolina to face the Citadel. The Buccaneers are 4-2, 2-0 in the SoCon, coming off a win against Chattanooga. NFL, the Tennessee Titans are home Sunday at Nissan Stadium facing Houston, as both teams still looking for win number one at 0-4. The Titans are averaging just over 13 points per game, near the bottom of the league in scoring. Houston's defense, 14 sacks, third best in the league. Titans running back Tajay Spears questionable with an ankle injury. And NASCAR will run its 6th race of the postseason Sunday, the Bank of America 400 at Charlotte. Kyle Larson leads Denny Hamlin by 40 points in the championship standings. Lunch on the Run, crispy, spicy, or grilled Quick Stop chicken sandwich for just $2.99. 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
10: Right now, most of you are concerned with how to make our homes more efficient this winter, and most are focused on the furnace. That's important, but don't forget your water heater. These appliances rank second or third in energy use, and they operate year-round, so a little efficiency goes a long way. In the last few years, gas-fired tankless water heaters have become very popular because they heat water on demand and use much less energy than traditional models. But if you rely on electricity for this task, you now have a more efficient option, the hybrid or heat pump water heater. It draws heat from the air around it and transfers it to the water in the tank, which requires a lot less energy than relying solely on electric heating elements. I'm Danny Lipford with Tips for Today's Homeowner.
12: If the truth be known, most of the Overmountain settlers in what would become Tennessee cared little for either side of the American Revolution. They simply wanted to be left alone. Colonel Ferguson of the British Army wanted to recruit loyalists in the backcountry over the mountains. In an effort to persuade the settlers to abandon the Patriot cause, Ferguson openly threatened to invade the Overmountain settlements if the colonists did not support the crown. Threatening these mountain folks moved them from being disinterested bystanders to being firmly set against the suddenly intrusive, overbearing symbols of British authority. Militiamen from Virginia, Kentucky, and the Carolinas joined the Overmountain men, and their numbers swelled to around 900 men. Under the overall command of William Campbell, these Overmountain men moved against Ferguson. The rest is history. Happy 250, America.
13: 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Knowing the authenticity is important for adults and, of course, kids in school. 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
16: Good Tuesday morning, Tri-Cities. Today will be sunny and 76 degrees for the daytime high. The sun will set at 7.06 p.m. For tonight, clear skies and 52 degrees for the overnight low. Wednesday, sunshine and 77. Clear skies Wednesday night with an overnight low of 51. Thursday, sunshine and 79 degrees for the daytime high. Clear skies Thursday evening and 51 degrees for the overnight low. 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
18: This is a Bloomberg Money Minute. Google has agreed to a 20-year deal to buy nuclear power from Constellation Energy, as technology companies have raced to line up power for the data center boom. The immense amount of electricity required for artificial intelligence is helping to revive interest in nuclear energy, which offers round-the-clock power that's also emissions-free. Amazon struck a similar deal last week with Constellation. Checking in on trading, falling oil prices are easing worries about inflation and the trajectory for interest rates. That's sending stock futures higher this Tuesday with the price of global oil at $98 a barrel. And the big fall shopping showdown is here. Amazon's Prime Big Deal Days and Target's Circle Deal Days both run today through tomorrow, while Walmart's week-long deals event is already underway through Sunday. It's an early holiday shopping battle, with retailers rolling out the discounts on everything from electronics to toys and home goods. Courtney Donahoe, Bloomberg Radio.
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22: On September 19th, 1796, Philadelphia newspaper readers found a surprise, a 7,000-word letter titled "To the People of the United States." It was from President George Washington, announcing that he was stepping down after two terms. With Alexander Hamilton's help, Washington drafted an urgent warning to the young republic. He cautioned Americans against the bitter poison of political parties, the danger of geographical division, and the trap of entangling foreign alliances. European monarchs were surprised. They assumed Washington would rule until his death. Instead, by walking away and returning to his farm, Washington established the American tradition of peacefully transferring power. On that note, I'm James A. Brown, and as always, be well.
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6: 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There will be free train rides, spooky Appalachian stories, crafts, and an outdoor showing of Halloween Town. 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
14: California Governor Gavin Newsom slams President Trump for proposing that Iran attack the Golden State. During a rally in Nebraska yesterday, Trump argued that the war in Iran is worth the sacrifices Americans are making. Then he said, quote, they can take out a city. Let them take out Los Angeles. Let them take out San Diego, unquote. Governor Newsom calls Trump deranged and dangerous and notes the president is advocating attacking over 10 million Americans. President Trump heads to Maryland today for another rally ahead of the midterm elections. The Pentagon says that Nidal Hassan, the former Army psychiatrist sentenced to death for the 2009 mass shooting at Fort Hood, Texas, will be executed by firing squad. Mark Mayfield reports.
15: The move marks the first U.S. military execution in more than six decades. In a statement, Pentagon spokesperson Sean Parnell said, Defense Secretary Pete Hegseth recommended the execution, which was subsequently approved by President Trump. Military officials have not announced when or where the execution will take place. Under Army policy, an execution must be carried out within 150 days of presidential approval, but no sooner than 60 days after authorization. The attack killed 13 people and wounded 32 others.
14: New York Governor Kathy Hochul is declaring a state of emergency over measles.
16: There are more than 100 cases so far this year in the state, with most of them in rural areas. The emergency declaration is aimed at bolstering the state's response to address measles. That includes expanding the number of vaccine administrators, now includes paramedics, pharmacists, and midwives. Health officials say people getting sick are mostly the unvaccinated. This doctor is weighing in.
17: The bottom line is, if you know you had measles, and technically if you can prove that you had two shots, you're immune.
16: Governor Kathy Hochul says no one should get seriously ill or die from a vaccine-preventable disease. In New York, I'm Scott Pringle.
14: Amazon's Fall Prime Big Deal Days are officially live today through midnight tomorrow. Retailers, including Walmart and Target, are also launching competing sales events this week. I'm Jennifer Kuiper.
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14: Elon Musk says he's renaming the AI division of SpaceX. In a post on X, Musk says SpaceX AI will become SpaceX SI. This comes after President Trump signed an executive order calling on the federal government to refer to artificial intelligence as superintelligence. Worldwide life expectancy is almost back to pre-COVID pandemic levels.
37: The World Health Organization releasing a report on global health estimates. It shows the average person lived to 73.3 years in 2023. Life expectancy was 73.4 years just prior to the pandemic in 2019. Non-communicable diseases accounted for about three quarters of the deaths in 2023, much higher than the 58% in the year 2000. Cardiovascular diseases remain the leading cause of death. I'm Tammy Trujillo.
14: OpenAI says it will start adding an invisible watermark to AI text created in the European Union. The company says people around the world will be able to use the watermark, but only if they opt in. The watermarks are not visible, but can easily be detected electronically. In Michigan, the 10 remaining Flock safety license plate reading cameras will be removed in the village of Milford. The village council last night voted unanimously to not renew their contract that will expire at the end of this month.
0: We're getting feedback from people all around who say, hey, I come into your town, I come shopping, et cetera, and I don't want to see those cameras there.
14: That's Village Council President Pro Tem James Kovac. Residents in the Florida Keys may have to deal with flooding this morning. The National Weather Service has a coastal flood statement in effect through tonight through the Keys. Minor saltwater flooding is expected on low elevation streets and lots. Some storm drains may overflow and some seawalls and docks may be overtopped.
1: He's choosing Texas, I can tell.
14: This week's top 10 songs on the Billboard Hot 100 are out now. Patient Zero by Taylor Swift is number one, marking its first time at the top since its release. Ella Langley's Choosin' Texas dropped to the second spot. I'm Jennifer Kuiper.
2: The trial of Christopher Havrilla began Monday in Sullivan County more than 24 years after Cody Matney disappeared in Bristol. Prosecutors allege Havrilla kidnapped and killed Matney. The defense argued he acted in self-defense. Matney's body has never been found. Tennessee gas prices dropped about 10 cents over the last week, with AAA putting the statewide regular average at about $3.94 a gallon. Locally, the average is $3.96 a gallon in Johnson County, $3.87 in Carter County, and $3.84 in Unicoi County. AAA says lower crude oil prices are helping bring prices down. Kingsport has opened a 30-day public comment period on proposed changes to its federal community development plans. More information at kingsporttn.gov. I'm Lisa Ruckman.
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6: Access Tennessee News. I'm Will Dudley. New developments on a story we brought you yesterday. A man wanted in a stabbing case outside of Knoxville has now been added to the TBI's most wanted list. 41-year-old Corey Huff was added to the Tennessee Bureau of Investigation's most wanted list, with a reward of up to $2,500 being offered for information leading to his arrest. He should be considered armed and dangerous, according to the TBI. Huff reportedly ran from police Sunday following a violent scene he's believed to be on foot, last seen in the Caden Gap Road area. Part of South Chickamauga Creek in Chattanooga is shut down as a safety precaution after a sanitary sewer overflow. WTVC reports the closure covers recreational activities including swimming, kayaking, and fishing. The city's wastewater department says the overflow prompted a temporary closure of the creek downstream of the South Chick Creek Greenway pedestrian bridge. The restrictions also limit access to the Tennessee River through that creek. More news in 30 seconds.
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6: Two signs placed to honor the naming of a Tennessee bridge in honor of President Donald Trump have been removed due to vandalism. The bridge spans the French Broad River and Dandridge and was previously known as the I-40 Douglas Lake Bridge. The signs were placed earlier this year with state and federal leaders in attendance. TDOT says the signs will be replaced. Will Dunley, Access Tennessee News.

0: hope that it becomes more memorable to you. And today's date is October the 6th, or 10-6. And our verse for 10-6 comes from Jeremiah 10-6. Jeremiah 10-6 says, "Inasmuch as there is none like you, O Lord, for you are great, and your name is great in might." Jeremiah 10:6. Every now and then we need to be reminded how great God is. There is none like him. And while we're prone to think occasionally that we are God, we are not. There is one God, and you are not that God. He is the great creator. We are his creation. He is the great redeemer for everyone who receives his gift of salvation. Thus, from Jeremiah 10:6, we say, how great, how absolutely great is our God.
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3: Good Tuesday morning, Tri-Cities. Today will be sunny and 76 degrees for the daytime high. The sun will set at 7:06 p.m. For tonight, clear skies and 52 degrees for the overnight low. Wednesday, sunshine and 77. Clear skies Wednesday night with an overnight low of 51. Thursday, sunshine and 79 degrees for the daytime high. Clear skies Thursday evening and 51 degrees for the overnight low. 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
12: 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Don't believe me? 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An example, you can buy a milkshake at any fast food franchise. 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
15: From the Quick Stop Market Sports Desk. NFL, the Tennessee Titans will be home at Nissan Stadium on Sunday as they take on the Houston Texans, a battle of the two winless teams in the AFC South. Both are 0-4. The Titans near the bottom of the league in scoring, putting up just 13 points per game, and running back Tajay Spears listed as questionable with an ankle injury. Houston's defense, 14 sacks on the season, third best in the NFL. College football, the Tennessee Volunteers heading to Fayetteville Saturday. They'll take on Arkansas. The Vols are ranked 15th in the AP poll at 4-1 after a win against Auburn. Deshaun Bishop had three rushing touchdowns against the Tigers. Head coach Josh Heupel has not announced a decision on who the starting quarterback will be. George McIntyre replaced Faison Brandon after the Volunteers' offense struggled in the first half. ETSU will head to Charleston, South Carolina, meeting with the Citadel. The Bucks have won three in a row, beating Chattanooga Saturday in Johnson City. They're 4-2 and 2-0 in the SoCon. The NASCAR Cup Series will be racing at Charlotte Sunday for the Bank of America 400, race number 6 in the 10-race postseason. Kyle Larson leading Denny Hamlin by 40 points in the championship. They will go 267 laps around the mile-and-a-half track. Red Bull gives you wings, two 12-ounce cans for $6.50. Quick stop, run in when you run out. 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
19: 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Today's quote was submitted by Nelson. Neil Armstrong said, "Mystery creates wonder, and wonder is the basis of man's desire to understand." What a great quote. But of course, his most famous quote were the first words uttered from the surface of the moon. He famously said, "That's one small step for man, one giant leap for mankind." That happened July 20th, 1969. Now, he says that he said one small step for a man, distinguishing an individual person from all of mankind. The word A was likely dropped or masked by static and primitive radio transmission equipment. Audio linguists and analysts have supported the likelihood that he did say the word, even if it was inaudible in the original broadcast. Either way, it's a great quote, and so is that other quote from him about mystery. The motivation
20: is- This has been the Motivation Minute. I'm John Small. Thanks for listening. Your favorite motivational quotes can be submitted for upcoming programs at motivationminute.org. It only takes a minute
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3: Good Tuesday morning, Tri-Cities. Today will be sunny and 76 degrees for the daytime high. The sun will set at 7.06 p.m. For tonight, clear skies and 52 degrees for the overnight low. Wednesday, sunshine and 77. Clear skies Wednesday night with an overnight low of 51. Thursday, sunshine and 79 degrees for the daytime high. Clear skies Thursday evening and 51 degrees for the overnight low. 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
29: 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The Tennessee Highway Patrol says 55-year-old Myra Mullins died after her Subaru left southbound I-81 near mile marker 73 and hit two barriers before overturning. A Dodge then hit the Subaru. Its driver was injured. Johnson City firefighters spent hours Monday morning battling a Sherwood Drive house fire and extinguishing hot spots. The home was unoccupied. No firefighters were hurt. Investigators are exploring the cause. I'm Lisa Rothman.
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35: 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An S&P Global Energy report for U.S. Farmers and Ranchers in Action suggests that the world's farmers will easily meet projected food demand in the future. Here's Juan Sakoto of S&P Global.
1: When I started my career some 30 years ago, it was all about the challenge of meeting food demand by 2040, 2050. That has changed. The challenge is, how do we keep farmers farming? Because there is now a greater capacity to produce than there is the demand.
35: Sakoto says if there's a challenge here, it's about finding new markets for what farmers are producing more efficiently. Sakoto's colleague, Emerson Wallenberg, says technology is expected to rapidly improve ag production. He believes this can spur expansion in biofuels.
2: We need new markets for agriculture. If not, we will have lower prices, even land going out of production, right? Biofuel can change that. That's the main conclusion here as well. So biofuels and new opportunities in biofuels, not only increasing blending rates, for example, in road ethanol, but also new markets like marine, like SAF, so that can create additional demand.
35: Learn more on the show info page at NorthShoreProductions.com. That's Farm to Fork. I'm Daryl Anderson.
4: 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And Starbucks is out with its holiday menu. 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The holiday menu hits stores November 5th. Courtney Dunhope, Bloomberg Radio.
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Tennessee High School in Bristol is said to be one of the most haunted high schools in America. In 1939, a new school had been built next to the recently christened Stone Castle. The school had a rich history, including a rite of passage called Class Night, when seniors passed the school off to the junior class. One year, a girl that students now call Agnes was hit by a train on her way home from this formal event. Ever since then, her footsteps have been heard walking the halls of the old building, and late at night, Agnes has been seen still wearing her formal dress. Another legend is about a Viking football player that had been hit by a car walking home. Students report seeing the spectral athlete watching over games at the Stone Castle. The final apparition is a phantom train that can be heard roaring out of the gym and shaking the walls of the hallways as it passes through its old route where the school was built.

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8: New York Governor Kathy Hochul is declaring a state of emergency over measles in the state. This New York doctor is weighing in on the matter.
9: The bottom line is, if you know you had measles, and technically if you can prove that you had two shots, you're immune.
8: There are more than 100 cases this year, with most of them in rural areas of New York. The emergency declaration is aimed at bolstering the state's response to address measles. California Governor Gavin Newsom slams President Trump for proposing that Iran attack the Golden State. During a rally in Nebraska yesterday, Trump argued that the war in Iran is worth the sacrifices Americans are making. Then he said, quote, "They can take out a city. Let them take out Los Angeles. Let them take out San Diego," unquote. Governor Newsom calls Trump deranged and dangerous and notes the president is advocating attacking over 10 million Americans. The mega merger between Paramount and Warner Brothers Discovery is set to close today. The new company is adopting the name Skydance Corp. I'm Jennifer Kuiper.
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10: 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I'm Daryl Moody reporting.
12: The trial of Christopher Havrilla began Monday in Sullivan County, more than 24 years after Cody Matney disappeared in Bristol. Prosecutors allege Havrilla kidnapped and killed

0: Metney. The defense argued he acted in self-defense. Metney's body has never been found. Tennessee gas prices dropped about 10 cents over the last week, with AAA putting the statewide regular average at about $3.94 a gallon. Locally, the average is $3.96 a gallon in Johnson County, $3.87 in Carter County, and $3.84 in Unicoi County. AAA says lower crude oil prices are helping bring prices down. Kingsport has opened a 30-day public comment period on proposed changes to its federal community development plans. More information at kingsporttn.gov. I'm Lisa Ruckman.
1: Did you ever take the wheels off a brand new toy car when you were a kid? Hey, it's Mike Austin with today's Radio Dad Minute. I used to do that kind of stuff all the time. Yeah, now I did get in trouble once or twice for taking the head off my sister's Barbie doll. And all that destructive behavior turned out to be kind of normal. Remember that kid Sid in the Toy Story movie, the first one? You know, he used to take his toys apart and switch the parts around and come up with creepy new inventions and creations. Now, Sid was kind of creepy, but he was also kind of normal. In fact, young Sid was kind of an engineer. And he was a problem solver, a genius, maybe, because you got to deconstruct to reconstruct. So, Dad, your job is to take that normalcy, that inquisitiveness in your kids, and guide them through it. I remember one time my dad brought home some valve out of a machine that he had at work and had me take it apart right there on the kitchen table. Yeah, Mom got a little upset about that one, right on the kitchen table, huh? But that natural inquisitiveness, that need to know, is a powerful thing. I'm Mike Austin, the Radio Dad.
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3: If you recently bought an iPhone 18 Pro Max, you may want to hold on to the box. Scott Carr explains why.
4: Forbes is reporting some of the Pro Max models are experiencing connectivity problems with AT&T, which can cause users to lose cell service. Apple says some affected phones may need to be replaced, as AT&T has been contacting customers who may need a software update. If your iPhone 18 Pro Max is working normally, Apple recommends installing the latest software to help prevent issues. If you do lose service, Apple advises contacting your wireless provider first, and then Apple support.
3: And an outgoing OpenAI safety worker has penned a scathing essay in The Atlantic where he says the tech company's culture is broken. David Robinson says he used to write the safety reports when OpenAI had a major product launch. He argues that the risks posed by AI models are so great that their safety systems should be on par with a nuclear power plant. Tech Report, I'm Mark Mayfield.
5: Mitch Anthony here with today's Daily Dose. The highly respected Dr. Neil Clark Warren writes that dreaming is an important part of a healthy, balanced life. He says, "My years of clinical work have convinced me that individuals and couples in our society dream far too little. From an early age, most of us are subtly or not so subtly encouraged to be realistic. We become so submissive to reality that we shut down the dreamer in us. Of course, I'm not suggesting that we dream unrealistically and then chase those dreams unsuccessfully for the rest of our lives. There is a pathological quality to that process. But sometimes we play life far too cautiously. In the name of protecting ourselves from failing, we seldom succeed. We bore ourselves to death. Sometimes even marriages do literally die of boredom. Two people stop dreaming together. They lose an interest in choosing their destination. They become far too accepting of whatever comes, and often it isn't much. One of the critical requirements of healthy dreams is that they stretch our corporate ability to plan. Our dream needs to be big enough so that we're forced to find a way to actualize it. This is Mitch Anthony reminding you once again that life is whatever you make it.
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8: Good Tuesday morning, Tri-Cities. Today will be sunny and 76 degrees for the daytime high. The sun will set at 7:06 p.m. For tonight, clear skies and 52 degrees for the overnight low. Wednesday, sunshine and 77. Clear skies Wednesday night with an overnight low of 51. Thursday, sunshine and 79 degrees for the daytime high. Clear skies Thursday evening and 51 degrees for the overnight low. 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
18: It's the Daily Note from JamesABrown.net.
19: Researchers at the Institute for Family Studies surveyed thousands of singles in their 20s and 30s. Only 3 in 10 are dating, but almost all of them still want marriage someday. So they haven't given up on the idea, they're just scared. Maybe money's tight, or their confidence is low, and I'm sure plenty of them got burned the last time they tried. Sure, putting yourself out there is risky business, and heartbreak costs more than dinner. But if you're afraid to ask someone out, take some advice from Uncle James. Stand up straight, put your shoulders back, and take a chance. You might just get a yes. And even if someone says no, I'd rather know than wonder what might have been. On that note, I'm James A. Brown, and as always, be well.
0: 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The benefit automatically stacks on to Tennessee's tax relief program to help low-income seniors, disabled homeowners, and disabled veterans. 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The Tennessee Highway Patrol says 55-year-old Myra Mullins died after her Subaru left southbound I-81 near mile marker 73 and hit two barriers before overturning. A Dodge then hit the Subaru. Its driver was injured. Johnson City firefighters spent hours Monday morning battling a Sherwood Drive house fire and extinguishing hot spots. The home was unoccupied. No firefighters were hurt. Investigators are exploring the cause. I'm Lisa Ruttman.
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25: From the Quick Stop Market Sports Desk, Tennessee head coach Josh Heupel has not announced a decision on the starting quarterback for Saturday's game against Arkansas. Faison Brandon replaced by George McIntyre after the Vols offense struggled to just 3 points in the first half in a win against Auburn. Deshaun Bishop had 3 rushing touchdowns in the second, lifting the Vols to a win. They're now 4-0, ranked 15th in the AP poll. They'll face an Arkansas team that is 2-3. While East Tennessee State is on a 3-game win streak, and on Saturday, they'll be in Charleston, South Carolina to face the Citadel. The Buccaneers are 4-2, 2-0 in the SoCon, coming off a win against Chattanooga. NFL, the Tennessee Titans are home Sunday at Nissan Stadium facing Houston, as both teams still looking for win number one at 0-4. The Titans are averaging just over 13 points per game, near the bottom of the league in scoring. Houston's defense, 14 sacks, third best in the league. Titans running back Tajay Spears questionable with an ankle injury. And NASCAR will run its 6th race of the postseason Sunday, the Bank of America 400 at Charlotte. Kyle Larson leads Denny Hamlin by 40 points in the championship standings. Lunch on the Run, crispy, spicy, or grilled Quick Stop chicken sandwich for just $2.99. 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
27: So the person working next to you is eating lunch. They have TMJ. Their jaw clicks. You're annoyed. The person on the other side has a nervous tic and goes That also can be annoying. Your OCD neighbor worries about the grass clippings from your mower. Those are examples of little things that rub us the wrong way, but how important are they? The person with a clicking jaw really can't help it. The person with the tick could take some medication but may be afraid. The neighbor, well, that's mine. He used to bother me until I learned of his history and now I understand. Have mercy on those who bother you with little things. Look at the big picture. Are they good people? Are they kind? Perspective is a wonderful thing. Think about this. The greatest gift you can give another is acceptance. The greatest gift for yourself is patience.
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2: You marched into our towns with superior force and spread fire and desolation wherever you pleased. Will you claim our lands by right of conquest? The Great Spirit has placed us in different situations. Old Tassel, Cherokee diplomat. Long Island in present-day Kingsport was a sacred sanctuary to the Cherokee. It was considered neutral ground, and the flames of many council fires burned as war and peace pacts were sealed. In 1760 came the desecration of the white man when Colonel Byrd built Fort Robinson nearby. Within 10 years, the white man had pushed the red man from the land entirely. Long Island was one of the last lands ceded by the Cherokee with the Long Island Treaty in 1777. The Cherokee were easily convinced to side with the British during the Revolution when the focus shifted toward the South.
3: Home price growth remained subdued in August, but prices are still too high for many buyers. U.S. home prices rose 1.4% from a year earlier in August, 0.2% from July, according to First American Data and Analytics. Restaurant prices continue to rise, but 2/3 of consumers say they're spending less at restaurants than they did a year ago, according to a new pop menu survey. Diners are trimming bills by drinking water, picking up takeout instead of using delivery, using rewards, and ordering appetizers instead of entrees. Watch out for this scam as tax time approaches. The IRS is warning taxpayers about promoters selling non-existent tribal tax credits that supposedly reduce federal taxes or produce large refunds. It sounds real, but it's not. Taxpayers victimized by the scam could face IRS penalties. I'm Mark Huffman. 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
5: Good Tuesday morning, Tri-Cities. Today will be sunny and 76 degrees for the daytime high. The sun will set at 7:06 p.m. For tonight, clear skies and 52 degrees for the overnight low. Wednesday, sunshine and 77. Clear skies Wednesday night with an overnight low of 51. Thursday, sunshine and 79 degrees for the daytime high. Clear skies Thursday evening and 51 degrees for the overnight low. 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
7: This is a Bloomberg Money Minute. OpenAI is again apologizing for its artificial intelligence models breaching Australian government websites, pledging to work to prevent similar incidents and to respond faster if they do happen. The San Francisco-based company last month said it would fund cyber defenses in Australia and help manage the risk of increasingly capable AI after what was the first known such attack on government systems. Elon Musk is a trillionaire again. He jumped by $65 billion yesterday to $1.04 trillion, according to the Bloomberg Billionaires Index. It's as the value of his stakes in SpaceX and Tesla rose. SpaceX shares are up 13% since the start of the month, while Tesla has gained 6.7%. The big fall shopping showdown is here. Amazon's Prime Big Deal Days and Target's Circle Deal Days both run today and tomorrow, while Walmart's week-long deals event is already underway through Sunday. It's an early holiday shopping battle with the retailers rolling out discounts on everything from electronics to toys. 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
8: A better life with Dr. Sanjay Gupta.
9: Do you do a lot of your eating late at night? Well, it might be worth paying extra attention to how your gut feels. Early research presented at this big gastroenterology meeting looked at more than 11,000 people and found that those who ate a quarter of their daily calories after 9 p.m. while under stress were up to 2.5 times more likely to have problems such as constipation or diarrhea. Late eating alone didn't do it. It was that combination of late night eating and stress that seemed to cause the problem. Now, this research is early, doesn't prove causation, but the advice that follows, I think, is good either way. Stop eating 3 to 4 hours before bed so that your body can rest instead of digest. If you do need a bite, keep it small and light, and do your best to unwind before you hit the sack. I'm Dr. Sanjay Gupta, helping you live a better life.
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11: A.R. Brown was an entrepreneur, civic leader, devout religious man, and patent holder. He was born in Knox County in 1863 and was orphaned soon after. He married Tuppy Burleson of Plumtree, North Carolina, and in 1884 they moved to Irwin and bought what is now known as the A.R. Brown House. It is said to be a fine representation of a folk Victorian house and went on to have the first indoor bathroom in Irwin. Brown opened a hardware and mercantile store, A.R. Brown & Company. He organized and was president of the First National Bank of Irwin, served as president of Irwin Cemetery Company, Irwin Inn Corporation, founded Unega Academy, as well as the public water system and telephone company. He held a patent for a specialized storage unit widely sold to hardware stores. Brown was also an alderman and mayor in Irwin. Jet Broadcasting honors men who made our town great on our 150th anniversary.
12: 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The Bristol Fire Department will open Station 5 to the public on Saturday, October 17th from 10 to 2 on Highway 11 West. 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Steel Creek Park will host Spooky Express, the Halloween Fest, on Saturday, October 17th, beginning at 6 in the evening. There will be free train rides, spooky Appalachian stories, crafts, and an outdoor showing of Halloween Town. I'm Lisa Rutman.
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19: Farmers know heavy equipment packs down soil, and studies estimate compaction can cut yields by 20 to 60%. Startup Muju Earth has a fix built like a seed, TechCrunch reports. The finger-nice sale Aeropod is planted right along seeds using the same equipment. When temperature, pressure, and moisture combine, it bursts open, loosening soil and creating small channels for air, water, and roots. No robots, no machinery. The company says it should cost about 100 British pounds per hectare versus 250 to 400 for tilling. I'm Ken Chester.
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4: It's 10 o'clock.
5: The Trump administration is not inviting observers from the Organization for Security and Cooperation in Europe to witness the upcoming midterms. This marks the first time in more than two decades that monitors from the regional security group have been blocked. It comes as election integrity experts and Democrats have raised concerns on potential election meddling after the Department of Justice announced plans to send its own monitors. Several reports now say the Fly Dubai co-pilot accused of attacking his captain aboard an Israel-bound flight was looking to target Tel Aviv's main airport. Blake Sifton reports.
6: They say that after stabbing the pilot, he planned to calmly proceed as normal, to approach Ben-Gurion Airport in Tel Aviv, request and receive permission to land, and then he planned to crash the plane into buildings at the airport.
5: Reports also indicate the accused man, reportedly identified as 29-year-old Hammam al-Hammami of Oman, acted alone. A woman is dead and a baby is in critical condition after they were reportedly thrown off a Bronx apartment balcony, Scott Pringle reports.
7: Police discovered the motionless bodies of a 23-year-old woman and a baby at 3:30 in the morning. This was outside the Allerville Arms apartment building. Channel 7 Eyewitness News reporting that witnesses told police the two were thrown off an apartment balcony from above. The circumstances are being investigated. There's been no arrests. In New York, I'm Scott Pringle.
5: It feels like fall in the Midwest and Northeast, but it is still summer on the West Coast, according to Tammy Trujillo.
8: A major October heat wave continues across California with dangerous heat from Southern California through the Central Valley and toward the Bay Area. Los Angeles could see temperatures near 100, while the inland valleys could top triple digits.
5: Lionel Messi will play his final match with Argentina tonight as he prepares to say goodbye to the national team. The World Cup winner and two-time Copa America champion announced his retirement from international soccer following the 2026 World Cup final loss to Spain. I'm Jennifer Kuiper.
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5: A man who posed as an FBI agent to invade the home of a Newark, New Jersey woman is under arrest, but the rest of his crew is still at large. Andrew Whitman reports.
14: Police say Samuel Prada and two others pounded on the woman's Mott Street apartment door in August, saying they were feds. Once she opened the door, they attacked, stealing cash, credit cards, and leaving the home a wreck. The 42-year-old Prada was arrested Monday. Newark police asking for help finding the other two in the crew, plus the driver of the black Toyota Camry with out-of-state plates used as the getaway car.
5: SpaceX stock rose 8% yesterday, making CEO and founder Elon Musk a trillionaire once again. The jump comes as SpaceX has been benefiting from AI infrastructure and other related agreements, Starship and NeoCloud government contracts. Illinois Governor J.B. Pritzker is receiving support from an unlikely source. Former Illinois House Republican leader Jim Durkin has endorsed the Democratic governor over GOP challenger Darren Bailey, saying Bailey cannot be trusted to lead the state.
15: Bailey stands for exclusion over inclusion, and his politics are of subtraction over addition. His politics don't work for me nor the Republican Party I know. He's never accomplished anything for Illinois, and he's not cut off for the job.
5: Durkin retired in 2023 after 24 years in the legislature. He has been an outspoken critic of President Trump, who has endorsed Bailey. The Falcons destroyed the Saints 45-24 on Monday Night Football from the Big Easy. Bijan Robinson and Brian Robinson combined for more than 200 rushing yards and five touchdowns. Atlanta improved to 2-2 with the lopsided victory. Chris Olave accounted for a majority of the Saints' offense with 116 receiving yards as New Orleans slipped to 1-3. Falcons coach Kevin Stefanski on why the running game was so effective.
3: Really nice plan by Tommy and Coach Callahan and the offensive staff, and then executed at a high level. And to have rush success, it really is an 11-man operation.
5: I'm Jennifer Kuiper.
4: The trial of Christopher Havrilla began Monday in Sullivan County more than 24 years after Cody Matney disappeared in Bristol. Prosecutors allege Havrilla kidnapped and killed Matney. The defense argued he acted in self-defense. Matney's body has never been found. Tennessee gas prices dropped about 10 cents over the last week, with AAA putting the statewide regular average at about $3.94 a gallon. Locally, the average is $3.96 a gallon in Johnson County, $3.87 in Carter County, and $3.84 in Unicoi County. AAA says lower crude oil prices are helping bring prices down. Kingsport has opened a 30-day public comment period on proposed changes to its federal community development plans. More information at kingsporttn.gov. I'm Lisa Ruckman.
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17: Access Tennessee News. I'm Caitlin Jones. Krista Pike remains in the hospital unconscious after receiving two lethal injections in a botched execution attempt last week, according to her lawyer. Pike's attorney Stephen Farrell told CNN's State of the Union Pike has not regained consciousness and remains on a ventilator. He says her medical decisions are being overseen by someone else. Meanwhile, Governor Bill Lee has appointed former U.S. Attorney Ed Stanton to conduct an independent review of the Tennessee Department of Corrections actions during the attempted execution. The head of the Tennessee prison system, Frank Strada, resigned over the weekend. And the Nashville Symphony is back on track after money troubles threatened to end its current season. Last week, the symphony announced that a financial emergency had forced them to suspend much of their remaining season and furlough musicians and staff. On Sunday, the symphony said a $10 million investment from tech giant Oracle would allow them to continue the 2026-27 season and bring back those who were furloughed. More news in 30 seconds.
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17: Well, after being closed for nearly 2 years, Chattanooga's Walnut Street pedestrian bridge is back open. They held an opening ceremony over the weekend to mark the end of the 18-month closure. It was closed in March of 2025 for an extensive $52 million renovation to improve its safety and historic aesthetic appeal. The Walnut Street Bridge is a landmark in Chattanooga that's been around since 1891. Caitlin Jones, Access Tennessee News.
19: Hey, Bible readers, I'm Tara Lee Cobble, and I'm your host for The God Shot. If I speak in the tongues of men and of angels, but have not love, I'm a noisy gong or a clanging cymbal. 1 Corinthians 13:1. This famous passage about love is part of Paul's letter to the church at Corinth. This particular church is steeped in sin and idolatry, so Paul spends a good bit of time warning them about their sinful actions. But he also lets them know that good moral behavior isn't the heart of what God is after. God cares about what motivates our behavior. And since God's motive is love, he wants his people to be motivated by love too. Think about it. When you make better choices than someone else, isn't it easy to feel proud and arrogant? Paul says we're missing the point entirely when we act and think like that. And on top of that, it's annoying, like a noisy gong or a clanging cymbal. I don't want to be like that. Today, may our pride be silenced. May you tap into and be motivated by the great love God poured out on you through Jesus. He's where the joy is.
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21: Good Tuesday morning, Tri-Cities. Today will be sunny and 76 degrees for the daytime high. The sun will set at 7:06 p.m. For tonight, clear skies and 52 degrees for the overnight low. Wednesday, sunshine and 77. Clear skies Wednesday night with an overnight low of 51. Thursday, sunshine and 79 degrees for the daytime high. Clear skies Thursday evening and 51 degrees for the overnight low. 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
22: The following is from Dr. Schumacher and Associates Audiologists. Are you aware that hearing loss has been linked to dementia, depression, social isolation, and more frequent hospitalizations? Approximately 12% of the U.S. population, or 38 million Americans, have significant hearing loss. In addition, 50 million in the U.S. experience tinnitus, which can be debilitating. People with hearing loss tend to wait 7 years before seeking professional help. Of those individuals who would benefit from hearing aids, only 20% actually use them. Present-day hearing aids are much better than those just a few years ago. In fact, many of the new hearing aids have the capability of being adjusted by cell phones and also allowing phone calls to be answered directly through the hearing aids. If you think you have a hearing loss or have older hearing aids, contact Dr. Schumacher and Associates Audiologists at 717-HEAR or 928-5771. That's 717-HEAR or 928-5771.
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24: To learn more, visit CampResetYourLife.org. I'm Daryl Moody, reporting.
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0: NFL, the Tennessee Titans will be home at Nissan Stadium on Sunday as they take on the Houston Texans, a battle of the two winless teams in the AFC South. Both are 0-4. The Titans near the bottom of the league in scoring, putting up just 13 points per game, and running back Tajay Spears listed as questionable with an ankle injury. Houston's defense, 14 sacks on the season, third best in the NFL. College football, the Tennessee Volunteers heading to Fayetteville Saturday. They'll take on Arkansas. The Vols are ranked 15th in the AP poll at 4-1 after a win against Auburn. Deshaun Bishop had three rushing touchdowns against the Tigers. Head coach Josh Heupel has not announced a decision on who the starting quarterback will be. George McIntyre replaced Faison Brandon after the Volunteers' offense struggled in the first half. ETSU will head to Charleston, South Carolina, meeting with the Citadel. The Bucks have won 3 in a row, beating Chattanooga Saturday in Johnson City. They're 4-2 and 2-0 in the SoCon. The NASCAR Cup Series will be racing at Charlotte Sunday for the Bank of America 400, race number 6 in the 10-race postseason. Kyle Larson leading Denny Hamlin by 40 points in the championship. They will go 267 laps around the mile-and-a-half track. Red Bull gives you wings, two 12-ounce cans for $6.50. 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
2: J.F. Tony was a merchant and civic leader and was bestowed the honorary title of Colonel. He was born in Carter County in 1857, right before the Civil War. His father died while in custody of the Confederates in 1864, leaving Tony fatherless at just 7 years of age. Frank began his career as a farmer at 10 years of age and became a merchant at 17 years of age, which led to his own business, J.F. Tony & Company in Irwin and Flag Pond in 1879. He married Fanny and had four children. Tony founded the first Irwin newspaper, The Magnet, in 1891. He was county and circuit court clerk of Unicoi County and was a representative in the state legislature. He was deputy collector of internal revenue during McKinley's administrations. He was a devout Baptist and Mason. For Irwin's 150th anniversary, we are remembering some of the people who made our town great.
6: 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That doesn't mean it's fatalistic, just means it's realistic. 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As caregivers, we can accept things without agreeing with them, and in the process, we can live a little more peaceful with the often chaotic events in our life.
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21: Good Tuesday morning, Tri-Cities. Today will be sunny and 76 degrees for the daytime high. The sun will set at 7:06 p.m. For tonight, clear skies and 52 degrees for the overnight low. Wednesday, sunshine and 77. Clear skies Wednesday night with an overnight low of 51. Thursday, sunshine and 79 degrees for the daytime high. Clear skies Thursday evening and 51 degrees for the overnight low. 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
5: 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The Tennessee Highway Patrol says 55-year-old Myra Mullins died after her Subaru left southbound I-81 near mile marker 73 and hit two barriers before overturning. A Dodge then hit the Subaru. Its driver was injured. Johnson City firefighters spent hours Monday morning battling a Sherwood Drive house fire and extinguishing hot spots. The home was unoccupied. No firefighters were hurt. Investigators are exploring the cause. I'm Lisa Ruttman.
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12: We're blowing the whistle on linguistic history today to uncover how a 16th century horse carriage eventually named athletic leaders. Welcome to the National Day Spotlight for October 6th.
13: National Coaches Day celebrates dedicated mentors guiding teams to victory. But the word itself did not originate in sports. In the 1500s, the term sprang from the Hungarian village of Kocs, famous for manufacturing comfortable, covered horse-drawn carriages designed to transport passengers safely. By the 1800s, Oxford University students adopted the term as clever slang for private tutors who carried struggling undergraduates safely through tough academic examinations. Athletic teams eventually embraced the word by the 1880s to describe trainers steering athletes towards competitive success. That centuries-old Hungarian transport vessel forever reshaped our vocabulary, reminding us that great coaches carry people from where they are to where they want to be.
12: Funny how that worked out, isn't it?
13: Why is it that all these amazing words and things come from villages?
12: I know.
13: Like cheddar and brie.
12: I know.
13: And champagne. And now coach.
12: Yeah. They just.
13: I see a vocabulary tour in our future.
12: Future. Yeah. Absolutely. We're also celebrating German-American Day and National Orange Wine Day. I'm Alice Anderson.
13: And I'm Marlo Anderson with National Day Calendar, reminding you to celebrate every day.
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16: This is a Bloomberg Money Minute. British Airways is introducing what it calls the world's biggest business class on its upgraded double-decker Airbus jets. The new business class cabin spans the entire upper deck of the plane. Airlines have been targeting premium passengers as they look to cash in on the upscale travel boom. Well-heeled passengers are a resilient source of cash as jet fuel prices soar. Those new planes will enter service in the coming months. Google has agreed to a 20-year deal to buy nuclear power from Constellation Energy Corporation. Constellation will spend more than $4.3 billion on the build-out. The deal is part of a trend of technology companies lining up power for the data center boom, with companies like Amazon and Microsoft also agreeing to buy nuclear power in recent deals. On Wall Street, everything is up. The Dow is up by 0.7%. The S&P is also up by 0.7%, and the NASDAQ is up by 0.7%. Matt Piper, Bloomberg Radio.
17: Now, the Success Journal. Here's Chris Whitting.
18: Judy was a lucky woman. She truly loved her work. Judy taught traditional jazz dance to eager students. One day, Judy asked the class to try some new steps, just for fun. That impromptu workout was such a hit, she decided to make it a regular part of her classes. A short time later, Judy moved to Southern California and once again taught her unique exercise dance at a health club. People there loved it so much, she realized she had the makings of a real franchise. Nowadays, Judy Shepherd Missett's dance exercise program has the whole world jumping. It's become the biggest fitness franchise just about anywhere. The name? Jazzercise. From that first little dance class, Jazzercise pumped itself up to a multi-million dollar business. With the Success Journal, I'm Chris Whitting.
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24: Haunted East Tennessee. Taking its name from Sir Walter Scott's Ivanhoe, Rotherwood Mansion was built by the Ross family in the late 18th century. One of the Ross children, raven-haired Rowena, was the

0: water from the river. That evening, she slipped into her wedding gown and calmly walked into the river, resulting in her own drowning. Still today, it is said the apparition of Rowena wanders the property along with several other spirits. Visit LiveWire's Facebook page for the rest of the story about this haunting in East Tennessee.
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3: President Trump is heading to Maryland today after visiting Deep Red, Nebraska yesterday for another rally ahead of the midterm elections. California's Democratic Governor Gavin Newsom is criticizing Trump for something he said in Nebraska yesterday. Trump suggested that Iran might want to destroy part of the Golden State, saying that the war in Iran is worth the sacrifices Americans are making.
4: It's a small price to pay for keeping the world safe, keeping our country safe. They can take out a city. Let him take out Los Angeles. Let him take out San Diego.
3: Newsom calls Trump deranged and dangerous. For the first time in more than two decades, observers from the Organization for Security and Cooperation in Europe will not be invited to witness the upcoming midterms. That according to the Trump administration. The merger between Paramount and Warner Brothers Discovery has been finalized. The new company is adopting the name Skydance. The $110 billion transaction is expected to result in thousands of job cuts because there will be so many overlapping roles. I'm Jennifer Kuiper.
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5: 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I'm Daryl Moody reporting.
7: The trial of Christopher Havrilla began Monday in Sullivan County, more than 24 years after Cody Matney disappeared in Bristol. Prosecutors allege Havrilla kidnapped and killed Matney. The defense argued he acted in self-defense. Matney's body has never been found. Tennessee gas prices dropped about 10 cents over the last week, with AAA putting the statewide regular average at about $3.94 a gallon. Locally, the average is $3.96 a gallon in Johnson County, $3.87 in Carter County, and $3.84 in Unicoi County. AAA says lower crude oil prices are helping bring prices down. Kingsport has opened a 30-day public comment period on preparing

0: Those changes to its federal community development plans. More information at kingsporttn.gov. I'm Lisa Ruckman.
1: I hate wasting food. Hey, it's Mike Austin with today's Radio Dad Minute. You ever think about how much food you waste? You use what you have and you use it as leftovers. It's just that, leftovers. According to statistics, the average family of four discards about $2,300 worth of food every year. A food budget is a huge part of a family's deal, right? So, Dad, how close to that food budget are you? I mean, besides the eating part. One way we here at the Austin Family Compound have discovered to save money is to buy food at what's called like a bent and dent store. They sell food that has got the used by, enjoy by, sell by date just slightly past. Just a tip there, Dad, to help you clip that family budget a little bit and make the kids clean up their plate. You had to when you were growing up. And I think it's great if you're at the store together, show them what food costs and what they're eating and what maybe we're throwing away. I'm Mike Austin, the Radio Dad.
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3: 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Cody Johnson was just announced as the second headliner for the Carolina Country Music Fest for 2027. Cody joins Florida Georgia Line, who were announced as the first headliner. We're seeing a lot of Florida Georgia Line shows. The festival takes place at the Myrtle Beach Boardwalk from June 10th through the 13th, and tickets are on sale now. Dolly Parton's classic Jolene has officially surpassed 1 billion streams on Spotify. That makes it just the 20th country song ever to reach that milestone. Joining the ranks with Zach Bryan's Something in the Orange, Chris Stapleton's Tennessee Whiskey, and Morgan Wallen's Last Night. Jolene is now the oldest country song to join the Spotify Billion Streams Club. It's your Country Daily Dirt. I'm Brooke Summers.
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5: A study at the University of Kentucky School of Medicine suggests that exposure to cold temperatures may help you lose weight. Most adults have what is known as white fat, but colder temperatures can turn that white fat into brown or beige fat, which burns glucose and energy in order to produce heat. Dr. Philip Kern led the study.
6: I think the significance of this, though, is not necessarily as a quick fix to make you lose weight. I think the significance of this is the fact that our white fat has the ability to turn on the genes that burn calories, that become beige. So this opens the possibility for developing treatments or drugs or targets that might be able to capitalize on this and allow us to maybe burn more calories and maybe as a future effective weight loss drug.
5: One caveat. Dr. Kern found the more obese a person is, the more it hinders the process. With Checkup on Health, I'm Chris Whitting.
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12: Good Tuesday morning, Tri-Cities. Today will be sunny and 76 degrees for the daytime high. The sun will set at 7:06 p.m. For tonight, clear skies and 52 degrees for the overnight low. Wednesday, sunshine and 77. Clear skies Wednesday night with an overnight low of 51. Thursday, sunshine and 79 degrees for the daytime high. Clear skies Thursday evening and 51 degrees for the overnight low. 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
0: 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The Tennessee Highway Patrol says 55-year-old Myra Mullins died after her Subaru left southbound I-81 near mile marker 73 and hit two barriers before overturning. A Dodge then hit the Subaru. Its driver was injured. Johnson City firefighters spent hours Monday morning battling a Sherwood Drive house fire and extinguishing hot spots. The home was unoccupied. No firefighters were hurt. Investigators are exploring the cause. I'm Lisa Ruttman.
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22: This is The Making of America from the Jefferson Media Group. In 1961, President Kennedy informed the world of America's intent to send man to the moon and back again. 8 years later, a Saturn V rocket generating 8 million pounds of thrust carried Neil Armstrong, Michael Collins, and Buzz Aldrin on their historic journey. But when it came to actually landing on the moon, with only 20 seconds of fuel remaining, Armstrong had to maneuver the craft away from dangerously rocky terrain. Minutes later, Neil Armstrong emerged with his now historic words, "That's one small step for man, one giant leap for mankind." This has been The Making of America. I'm Michael Emerson, and you can visit us at jeffersonmediagroup.com.
23: From the Quick Stop Market Sports Desk, Tennessee head coach Josh Heupel has not announced a decision on the starting quarterback for Saturday's game against Arkansas. Faison Brandon replaced by George McIntyre after the Vols offense struggled to just 3 points in the first half in a win against Auburn. Deshaun Bishop had 3 rushing touchdowns in the second, lifting the Vols to a win. They're now 4-0, ranked 15th in the AP poll. They'll face an Arkansas team that is 2-3. While East Tennessee State is on a 3-game win streak, and on Saturday, they'll be in Charleston, South Carolina to face the Citadel. The Buccaneers are 4-2, 2-0 in the SoCon, coming off a win against Chattanooga. NFL, the Tennessee Titans are home Sunday at Nissan Stadium facing Houston, as both teams still looking for win number one at 0-4. The Titans are averaging just over 13 points per game, near the bottom of the league in scoring. Houston's defense, 14 sacks, third best in the league. Titans running back Tajay Spears questionable with an ankle injury. And NASCAR will run its 6th race of the postseason Sunday, the Bank of America 400 at Charlotte. Kyle Larson leads Denny Hamlin by 40 points in the championship standings. Lunch on the Run, crispy, spicy, or grilled Quick Stop chicken sandwich for just $2.99. Quick Stop, run in when you run out. 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
25: 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Here are a few simple tips to prepare your mower for its long winter nap. First, completely drain the tank of fuel and then start the engine and run it until the carburetor is completely dry. If this isn't possible, at least add a fuel stabilizer to the tank to keep the gas from gumming up the works. Clean any debris out from under the deck and store the mower in a dry place for winter. And remember, always use fresh gas when you start the engine next spring. I'm Danny Lipford with tips for today's homeowner.

0: soldiers to wield the sword of the Lord and Gideon. Amen. Reverend Samuel Doak, 1780. This is how Doak's prayer ended when he rallied the Overmountain men at Sycamore Shoals to march over the mountain in search of Major Ferguson's army. When the Declaration of Independence was being crafted a few years earlier, Doak was finishing college, and in 1778, he headed south out of Virginia to be a circuit rider preacher. As he rode into Sullivan County, he quickly realized the frontier people were hungry for the good news. With his horse as his pulpit and the trees as a sanctuary, Samuel Doak delivered the first Presbyterian sermon west of the Appalachians. He went on to found several Presbyterian churches, as well as the first college in what would become Tennessee. Happy 250, America.
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7: Good Tuesday morning, Tri-Cities. Today will be sunny and 76 degrees for the daytime high. The sun will set at 7:06 p.m. For tonight, clear skies and 52 degrees for the overnight low. Wednesday, sunshine and 77. Clear skies Wednesday night with an overnight low of 51. Thursday, sunshine and 79 degrees for the daytime high. Clear skies Thursday evening and 51 degrees for the overnight low. 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
11: This is a Bloomberg Money Minute. British Airways is introducing what it calls the world's biggest business class on its upgraded double-decker Airbus jets. The new business class cabin spans the entire upper deck of the plane. Airlines have been targeting premium passengers as they look to cash in on the upscale travel boom. Well-heeled passengers are a resilient source of cash as jet fuel prices soar. Those new planes will enter service in the coming months. Google has agreed to a 20-year deal to buy nuclear power from Constellation Energy Corporation. Constellation will spend more than $4.3 billion on the build-out. The deal is part of a trend of technology companies lining up power for the data center boom, with companies like Amazon and Microsoft also agreeing to buy nuclear power in recent deals. On Wall Street, everything is up. The Dow is up by 0.7%. The S&P is also up by 0.7%, and the NASDAQ is up by 0.7%. Matt Piper, Bloomberg Radio.
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2: On September 19th, 1796, Philadelphia newspaper readers found a surprise, a 7,000-word letter titled To the People of the United States. It was from President George Washington, announcing that he was stepping down after two terms. With Alexander Hamilton's help, Washington drafted an urgent warning to the young republic. He cautioned Americans against the bitter poison of political parties, the danger of geographical division, and the trap of entangling foreign alliances. European monarchs were surprised. They assumed Washington would rule until his death. Instead, by walking away and returning to his farm, Washington established the American tradition of peacefully transferring power. On that note, I'm James A. Brown, and as always, be well.
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18: 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There will be free train rides, spooky Appalachian stories, crafts, and an outdoor showing of Halloween Town. I'm Lisa Rutman.
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20: 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Number 2, Europe. And the all-time worst 1980s song by Starship. 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
7: President Trump is heading to Maryland today after visiting Deep Red, Nebraska yesterday for another rally ahead of the midterm elections. Tammy Trujillo reports.
30: He spoke in Grand Island in support of Senator Pete Ricketts and other Republicans running in the state. Trump warned about turning power over to Democrats, saying again that this is one of the most important midterm elections ever. Later today, the president will be in Baltimore. He's scheduled to speak at the Sparrows Point Shipyard at an event hosted by defense technology firm Anduril Industries.
7: The Trump administration has turned down international election monitors. The Organization for Security and Cooperation in Europe has observed every U.S. federal election since 2002. The midterm election will decide who controls Congress, and a big part of that is a number of South Texas seats that are up for grabs. Polls show them trending blue.
31: One of the reasons is because of the misinformation being spread on the media.
7: Former Congresswoman Myra Flores says the GOP does not have a Spanish-speaking spokesman in South Texas who can explain the purpose of mass deportations. The U.S. Supreme Court is declining to hear an appeal from convicted Charleston, South Carolina church shooter Dylan Roof.
32: The High Court's decision came on the first day of its new term. Roof was found guilty of opening fire on a group of African-American parishioners at Mother Emanuel AME Church back in 2015, killing nine. He argued that his conviction and death sentence should be overturned because of alleged judicial bias during the case. Lower courts previously rejected those claims, and Roof remains on federal death row as his appeals continue. I'm Mark Mayfield.
7: If you've been holding off on a big purchase, today might be the day to take a look. Monica Nelson with that.
33: 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The company says new deals will drop throughout the day. A few shopping tips: make a list before you buy, compare prices with other retailers, and focus on items you already plan to purchase rather than impulse buys.
7: Stocks open higher as tech shares rise and oil prices ease. I'm Jennifer Kuiper.
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6: The Supreme Court has begun its new term hearing a pivotal case about climate change out of Colorado. It's over whether lawsuits seeking to hold fossil fuel companies responsible for climate change can move forward in state courts, which Suncor Energy Company attorney Cannon Shanmugam says will open the floodgates for similar types of suits.
8: Some 90,000 municipalities across the country will have the ability to make national and international energy policy by asking juries to impose catastrophic damages on selected fossil fuel producers.
6: The Trump administration argued Boulder's lawsuit egregiously exceeds constitutional limits on state authority. Justice Samuel Alito recused himself from the case after facing calls that he do so because of his stock holdings in oil companies. Also, the high court is declining to hear an appeal from convicted Charleston, South Carolina church shooter Dylan Roof. Roof was found guilty of opening fire on a group of African-American parishioners at Mother Emanuel AME Church in 2015, killing 9 people. He had argued that his conviction and death sentence should be overturned because of alleged judicial bias during the case. Lucid Motors is dramatically scaling back its production of electric vehicles. It comes as demand is falling for their cars, and the company's new CEO is dialing back production. At the same time, its EV rival, Rivian, is seeing impressive sales. The Rays topped the Yankees 5-2 in Game 2 of the ALDS from Tropicana Field. Rays manager Kevin Cash says Freddie Peralta gave them his best.
9: Able to get it in the zone, but early on, I mean, it was dominant fastball, dominant changeup. I mean, it's tough to nitpick anybody that goes through that lineup and gives up a solo homer.
6: Tampa Bay looks to complete the series sweep when it visits New York for Game 3 tomorrow at Yankee Stadium. OpenAI is now showing display ads next to images that users asked ChatGPT to create. For now, the ads will only appear in the U.S. The company also says the ads will be clearly marked. I'm Jennifer Kuiper.
10: The trial of Christopher Havrilla began Monday in Sullivan County, more than 24 years after Cody Matney disappeared in Bristol. Prosecutors allege Havrilla kidnapped and killed Matney. The defense argued he acted in self-defense. Matney's body has never been found. Tennessee gas prices dropped about 10 cents over the last week, with AAA putting the statewide regular average at about $3.94 a gallon. Locally, the average is $3.96 a gallon in Johnson County, $3.87 in Carter County, and $3.84 in Unicoi County. AAA says lower crude oil prices are helping bring prices down. Kingsport has opened a 30-day public comment period on proposed changes to its federal community development plans. More information at kingsporttn.gov. I'm Lisa Ruckman.
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13: Access Tennessee News. I'm Will Dudley. New developments on a story we brought you yesterday. A man wanted in a stabbing case outside of Knoxville has now been added to the TBI's most wanted list. 41-year-old Corey Huff was added to the Tennessee Bureau of Investigation's most wanted list, with a reward of up to $2,500 being offered for information leading to his arrest. He should be considered armed and dangerous, according to the TBI. Huff reportedly ran from police Sunday following a violent scene he's believed to be on foot, last seen in the Caden Gap Road area. Part of South Chickamauga Creek in Chattanooga is shut down as a safety precaution after a sanitary sewer overflow. WTVC reports the closure covers recreational activities including swimming, kayaking, and fishing. The city's wastewater department says the overflow prompted a temporary closure of the creek downstream of the South Chick Creek Greenway pedestrian bridge. The restrictions also limit access to the Tennessee River through that creek. More news in 30 seconds.
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1: Two signs placed to honor the naming of a Tennessee bridge in honor of President Donald Trump have been removed due to vandalism. The bridge spans the French Broad River and Dandridge and was previously known as the I-40 Douglas Lake Bridge. The signs were placed earlier this year with state and federal leaders in attendance. TDOT says the signs will be replaced. Will Nunley, Access Tennessee News.

0: hope that it becomes more memorable to you. And today's date is October the 6th, or 10-6, and our verse for 10-6 comes from Jeremiah 10-6. Jeremiah 10-6 says, "Inasmuch as there is none like you, O Lord, for you are great, and your name is great in might." Jeremiah 10:6. Every now and then we need to be reminded how great God is. There is none like him. And while we're prone to think occasionally that we are God, we are not. There is one God, and you are not that God. He is the great creator. We are his creation. He is the great redeemer for everyone who receives his gift of salvation. Thus, from Jeremiah 10:6, we say, how great, how absolutely great is our God.
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3: Good Tuesday morning, Tri-Cities. Today will be sunny and 76 degrees for the daytime high. The sun will set at 7:06 p.m. For tonight, clear skies and 52 degrees for the overnight low. Wednesday, sunshine and 77. Clear skies Wednesday night with an overnight low of 51. Thursday, sunshine and 79 degrees for the daytime high. Clear skies Thursday evening and 51 degrees for the overnight low. 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
7: From the Quick Stop Market Sports Desk. NFL, the Tennessee Titans will be home at Nissan Stadium on Sunday as they take on the Houston Texans, a battle of the two winless teams in the AFC South. Both are 0-4. The Titans near the bottom of the league in scoring, putting up just 13 points per game, and running back Tajay Spears listed as questionable with an ankle injury. Houston's defense, 14 sacks on the season, third best in the NFL. College football, the Tennessee Volunteers heading to Fayetteville Saturday. They'll take on Arkansas. The Vols are ranked 15th in the AP poll at 4-1 after a win against Auburn. Deshaun Bishop had three rushing touchdowns against the Tigers. Head coach Josh Heupel has not announced a decision on who the starting quarterback will be. George McIntyre replaced Faison Brandon after the Volunteers' offense struggled in the first half. ETSU will head to Charleston, South Carolina, meeting with the Citadel. The Bucks have won three in a row, beating Chattanooga Saturday in Johnson City. They're 4-2 and 2-0 in the SoCon. The NASCAR Cup Series will be racing at Charlotte Sunday for the Bank of America 400, race number 6 in the 10-race postseason. Kyle Larson leading Denny Hamlin by 40 points in the championship. They will go 267 laps around the mile-and-a-half track. Red Bull gives you wings, two 12-ounce cans for $6.50. Quick stop, run in when you run out. 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
19: 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We dropped a notch to number 2. The World Economic Forum Tourism Development Index announced that Japan jumped 3 spots to take first place. And some usual suspects, Spain, Australia, and France, rounded out the top 5. 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
3: Good Tuesday morning, Tri-Cities. Today will be sunny and 76 degrees for the daytime high. The sun will set at 7.06 p.m. For tonight, clear skies and 52 degrees for the overnight low. Wednesday, sunshine and 77. Clear skies Wednesday night with an overnight low of 51. Thursday, sunshine and 79 degrees for the daytime high. Clear skies Thursday evening and 51 degrees for the overnight low. 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
25: 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The Tennessee Highway Patrol says 55-year-old Myra Mullins died after her Subaru left southbound I-81 near mile marker 73 and hit two barriers before overturning. A Dodge then hit the Subaru. Its driver was injured. Johnson City firefighters spent hours Monday morning battling a Sherwood Drive house fire and extinguishing hot spots. The home was unoccupied. No firefighters were hurt. Investigators are exploring the cause. I'm Lisa Ruttman.
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29: A mega merger between Paramount and Warner Brothers Discovery is set to close today.
30: The new company is adopting the name Skydance Corp. The $110 billion transaction is expected to result in thousands of job cuts because there will be so many overlapping roles. The transaction cleared a major legal hurdle last week. That's when a federal judge approved a settlement resolving an antitrust challenge brought by California and 11 other states. The merger is being financed with $52 billion in debt, much of which is being provided by several Middle Eastern governments. I'm Mark Mayfield.
29: He was at the helm of a TV empire and then went to prison for fraud. Televangelist Jim Baker has died.
31: His death was announced Monday night by his wife in a post on the Jim Baker Show Facebook page. Baker rose to national prominence in the 1970s alongside Tammy Faye Baker as co-founder of the PTL Club and co-founder of the Christian theme park Heritage USA in South Carolina. Their ministry empire collapsed in the late 1980s after a scandal involving allegations of sexual misconduct and financial wrongdoing. Baker was later convicted of fraud and conspiracy for misusing ministry funds and selling lifetime hotel memberships for a project that was never completed. He received a 45-year prison sentence but ultimately served about 5 years. I'm Tammy Trujillo.
4: If you're sick of him, I got you. I was patient zero.
29: Patient Zero by Taylor Swift tops this week's Billboard Hot 100, the first time since its release. That's entertainment. I'm Daria Albinger.
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8: This is a Bloomberg Money Minute. The S&P has reached its first record high in 2 months, buoyed by resilient corporate profits and a pullback in oil prices. Strong corporate earnings and enthusiasm around the AI trade have fueled a roughly 14% advance in the S&P 500 this year. NVIDIA is nearing a $6 trillion market cap as investors return to the artificial intelligence chipmaker. The company's stock is at a record high after the robust revenue outlook and the largest buyback in history, taking advantage of a valuation near multi-year lows. NVIDIA's net income is expected to double in fiscal 2027, with revenue leaping 90%. The Trump administration has given one-time $500 refund payments to just under 1 million Americans, it says, who were overcharged excess Obamacare fees under the Biden administration. The payments did not go out nationwide, though, and Reuters found most of the qualifying states are midterm political battlegrounds. Matt Piper, Bloomberg Radio.
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14: Haunted East Tennessee. 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
0: At the base of East Hill, toward town, sits the Bristol train station. Among the many spirits thought to roam the grounds is Joseph King. Mr. King appears in black pants, bow tie, and derby hat, and has been waiting for his lost love for many years with the coming and going of Southwestern trains until service stopped in 1969. 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
8: President Trump will be back on the campaign trail today, this time in Maryland. Yesterday, he traveled to Nebraska and spoke in support of Senator Pete Ricketts and other Republicans in the state. Cornell University is expected to see more protests today over the school's handling of an alleged sexual assault case at a fraternity that has made national headlines. The Pentagon says a firing squad will be used to execute Nidal Hassan, the former Army psychiatrist, sentenced to death for the 2009 deadly mass shooting at Fort Hood, Texas. Wall Street is headed for a record-shattering $90 billion year. Daria Albinger with more on a report by the New York State Comptroller.
9: The industry made nearly $46 billion in the first half of 2026. That's up over 51% from the same time last year. Wall Street also added 7,000 jobs, raising the city's securities workforce to a record 207,400. The city and the state benefit from Wall Street's windfall. It's added nearly $8 billion to the city's budget.
8: I'm Jennifer Kuiper.
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10: 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I'm Daryl Moody reporting.
12: The trial of Christopher Havrilla began Monday in Sullivan County, more than 24 years after Cody Matney disappeared in Bristol. Prosecutors allege Havrilla kidnapped and killed Matney. The defense argued he acted in self-defense. Matney's body has never been found. Tennessee gas prices dropped about 10 cents over the last week, with AAA putting the statewide regular average at about $3.94 a gallon. Locally, the average is $3.96 a gallon in Johnson County, $3.87 in Carter County, and $3.84 in Unicoi County. AAA says lower crude oil prices are helping bring prices down. Kingsport has opened a 30-day public comment period on proposed changes to its federal community development plans. More information at kingsporttn.gov. I'm Lisa Ruckman.
13: At what age do you think a child is an adult? Hi, Mike Austin here with today's Radio Dad Minute. You know, we say that 18 is the legal age to be an adult. There are the old questions of, well, old enough to vote, but not old enough to drink, huh? I know. So, yeah, maybe 18, we gain a few legal rights. Of course, each individual is different, I get that. And a whole lot has to do with how you, me, we raise our children.

0: children. Michael Kimmel is one of the leading writers on masculinity and on fatherhood.
1: Thomas Jefferson, who is one of my heroes, had this idea that the genius of America was that it was a balance between rights and responsibilities. And we focus a lot on our rights, but we rarely focus on our responsibilities. When you want to be friends with your kid and you want your kid to like you, you're less likely to be as much of a boundary setter.
0: Boundaries, rules, expectations, a framework to build on. Those are all good things. I'm Mike Austin, the Radio Dad.
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4: Mitch Anthony here with today's Daily Dose. They say you can't teach an old dog new tricks. That might be true. But have they ever pondered whether an old dog could teach us some new tricks? I recently read a story about a dog owner that invested in the latest in dog restraint technology, the invisible fence. It works like this. You bury an electric antenna all around your property's border. You then place a battery-operated shocker on the dog's neck. If the dog tries to cross the invisible fence, zap, he gets a lesson he won't soon forget. It sure sounds like a space-age solution, but it didn't work for at least one dog owner. You see, his dog figured out that if it got close to the border but not on it, it would set off a slight zap in the collar that wasn't enough to cause any serious discomfort. His dog kept repeating this action until he wore the battery down and then walked right out of the yard. I guess that old dog has some tricks to teach. Like that old dog, if you've got patience, can put up with just a little discomfort and know exactly where you want to go, you can overcome just about anything. This is Mitch Anthony reminding you once again that life is whatever you make it.
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7: Good Tuesday morning, Tri-Cities. Today will be sunny and 76 degrees for the daytime high. The sun will set at 7:06 p.m. For tonight, clear skies and 52 degrees for the overnight low. Wednesday, sunshine and 77. Clear skies Wednesday night with an overnight low of 51. Thursday. Sunshine and 79 degrees for the daytime high. Clear skies Thursday evening and 51 degrees for the overnight low. 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
10: Of course, you've heard the expression, what doesn't kill you makes you stronger. Well, it's more than an expression because studies have found a clear correlation between the number of adversities a person has faced in their life and the person's ability to better withstand other similar or even tougher events. But researchers at the University of Buffalo wanted to know why they're better able to cope the next time they're facing a challenge. Psychology professor Mark Searley led the research, and he says people who face tough challenges and come through the other side, they feel more confident and competent tackling new hurdles. They feel more in control. They're better at building social support networks, and physically, they have more brain cell growth in areas related to coping. So, just because a person has gone through a trauma, it doesn't mean they're damaged. The reality is, they're more resilient. I'm John Tesh with today's Intelligence for Your Life Minute.
15: 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The Tennessee Highway Patrol says 55-year-old Myra Mullins died after her Subaru left southbound I-81 near mile marker 73 and hit two barriers before overturning. A Dodge then hit the Subaru. Its driver was injured. Johnson City firefighters spent hours Monday morning battling a Sherwood Drive house fire and extinguishing hot spots. The home was unoccupied. No firefighters were hurt. Investigators are exploring the cause. I'm Lisa Ruttman.
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18: 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And as parents, we can never underestimate the power that a few careless words will have on our kids. 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
19: From the Quick Start Market Sports Desk. Tennessee head coach John Shipel has not announced a decision on the starting quarterback for Saturday's game against Arkansas. Faison Brandon replaced by George McIntyre after the Vols offense struggled to just 3 points in the first half in a win against Auburn. Deshaun Bishop had 3 rushing touchdowns in the second, lifting the Vols to a win. They're now 4-0, ranked 15th in the AP poll. They'll face an Arkansas team that is 2-3. While East Tennessee State is on a 3-game win streak, and on Saturday, they'll be in Charleston, South Carolina to face the Citadel. The Buccaneers are 4-2, 2-0 in the SoCon, coming off a win against Chattanooga. NFL, the Tennessee Titans are home Sunday at Nissan Stadium facing Houston, as both teams still looking for win number one at 0-4. The Titans are averaging just over 13 points per game, near the bottom of the league in scoring. Houston's defense, 14 sacks, third best in the league. Titans running back Tajay Spears questionable with an ankle injury. And NASCAR will run its 6th race of the postseason Sunday, the Bank of America 400 at Charlotte. Kyle Larson and leads Denny Hamlin by 40 points in the championship standings. Lunch on the Run, crispy, spicy, or grilled Quick Stop chicken sandwich for just $2.99. 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
21: Some weeks are just one of a kind. It's Mike's Minute, This Week in Sports History, with me, Mike Janella. Like this week in 1956, when Don Larson threw what's still the only perfect game for the Yankees in World Series history. All 27 Dodgers up, all 27 down, never before and still never since. You can also say that about Deion Sanders, because this week in 1992, primetime did something nobody else has ever done and still hasn't. Imagine how hard it is making an NFL team. Imagine how hard it is making an MLB team. Now imagine doing both the same day. Sanders played football for the Atlanta Falcons in Miami on a Sunday afternoon, then flew straight to Pittsburgh for a baseball playoff game with the Braves that night. And I couldn't do weights and treadmill at the gym today. Plus, there will never be another Michael Jordan. MJ retired this week in 1993 for the first time. Then he came back 2 years later to have a better post-retirement run than most guys have a full career. 3 titles before he called it quits and 3 after, and he had time to make Space Jam in there. I'm Mike Janella. Talk next time.
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25: The first permanent settlements in what would become East Tennessee were the Watauga, Carter's Valley, Holston, and Nolichucky. The Nolichucky settlement was started in 1771 by Jacob Brown and a group of regulators when they set up tents on the riverbank. From this location, he conducted trade with the Cherokee. In 1772, he leased attractive ground from the Cherokee. They had always been friendly toward Brown, and legend has it that he was hunting with a chief one night, and the chief had a dream that Jacob gave him a gun and a dog. Indian custom said the dream must be fulfilled, so Brown gave him a gun and a dog. Jacob fabricated his own dream in which the chief gave him a large tract of land. The chief agreed and decided there would be no more dreams. Happy 250, America.
0: You served behind the desk.
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0: You gave 20 years.
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1: And so did you.
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7: Good Tuesday morning, Tri-Cities. Today will be sunny and 76 degrees for the daytime high. The sun will set at 7:06 p.m. For tonight, clear skies and 52 degrees for the overnight low. Wednesday, sunshine and 77. Clear skies Wednesday night with an overnight low of 51. Thursday, sunshine and 79 degrees for the daytime high. Clear skies Thursday evening and 51 degrees for the overnight low. 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
9: This is a Bloomberg Money Minute. Despite sky-high prices at the gas pump, worries about the economy and the war against Iran, stocks are higher today. The Nasdaq and the S&P right now in record-high territory, thanks to investors continuing to buy stocks, especially AI-related stocks. A rebound in sales of government bonds and another slide in the price of oil, as tankers seem to be moving freely through the Strait of Hormuz. Right now, the Dow is up 0.2%. The Nasdaq and the S&P each up about 0.8%. And oil down 2% below $88 a barrel. Shares of Skydance now down about 1.5%. That's the name of the newly combined Paramount Skydance and Warner Brothers Discovery. That merger finalized today. And a lifeline for LIV Golf, the upstart pro golf league, getting upwards of $300 million from a private equity firm. Now it'll try to emerge out of bankruptcy and fully fund its upcoming 2027 season. Tom Busby, Bloomberg Radio.
4: A better life with Dr. Sanjay Gupta.
5: Do you do a lot of your eating late at night? Well, it might be worth paying extra attention to how your gut feels. Early research presented at this big gastroenterology meeting looked at more than 11,000 people and found that those who ate a quarter of their daily calories after 9 p.m. while under stress were up to 2.5 times more likely to have problems such as constipation or diarrhea. Late eating alone didn't do it. It was that combination of late night eating and stress that seemed to cause the problem. Now, this research is early, doesn't prove causation, but the advice that follows, I think, is good either way. Stop eating 3 to 4 hours before bed so that your body can rest instead of digest. If you do need a bite, keep it small and light, and do your best to unwind before you hit the sack. I'm Dr. Sanjay Gupta, helping you live a better life.
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16: Some robots are getting so small you can barely see them. Researchers at the University of Pennsylvania and the University of Michigan have built the world's smallest, fully programmable, autonomous robots, each smaller than a grain of salt. As the Wall Street Journal reports, these tiny machines can sense their surroundings, react to them, and travel in complex patterns. They run on minuscule amounts of energy powered by light. Penn roboticist Mark Miskin says building independent robots under 1 millimeter has challenged the field for 40 years. The findings appear in Science Robotics. I'm Ken Chester.
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5: It's noon.
6: President Trump says his super PAC will start paying for the pro-Trump TV ads instead of the government. NBC's Gabe Gutierrez has more.
7: In a sign of how important the midterms are for Republicans, with control of Congress up for grabs, political ads have been blanketing the airwaves, including taxpayer-funded ads promoting Trump, which lawmakers on both sides of the aisle have criticized.
6: Government watchdogs have also complained. Last night on Truth Social, Trump dismissed the criticism, saying the ads are a positive promotion for our great USA and a rather standard thing to do. Meantime, while speaking to supporters in Nebraska yesterday, President Trump suggested Iran should attack California. Tammy Trujillo reports.
8: He argued America's war against Iran is worth making sacrifices.
9: It's a small price to pay for keeping the world safe, keeping our country safe. They can take out a city. Let them take out Los Angeles. Let them take out San Diego.
8: California Governor Gavin Newsom condemned Trump on Twitter. He wrote, quote, "Let's be clear. The president's advocating for an attack on 10 million plus U.S. residents in two of America's largest cities." Newsom went on to say, "This is not normal." I'm Tammy Trujillo.
6: A disturbance in the Gulf now has a 90% chance of forming into a cyclone. According to the National Hurricane Center, the system is likely to become a tropical depression over the next day or so. It's set to shift eastward before turning to the north by the end of the week. The Nobel Prize in Physics is going to an American professor. The Royal Academy of Sciences announced this morning that it had awarded University of Wisconsin-Madison professor Francis Hausen this year's prize for his work on the Ice Cube Neutrino Observatory in the South Pole, as well as the discovery of high-energy neutrinos of astrophysical origin. The Falcons took down the Saints in New Orleans last night, 45-24, to close out Week 4 in the NFL. There are three undefeated teams after a month of action, the Chiefs, Vikings, and 49ers. I'm Chris Caraggio.
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6: New York City Council members grilled AI leaders from OpenAI, Meta, Anthropic, and Google yesterday during a hearing. When asked to quantify the risk of a catastrophic AI failure, an OpenAI executive said she couldn't give a number, prompting the council speaker to call the answer flippant. The company said they are committed to safety, but couldn't guarantee AI systems will always follow safeguards or that they would accept legal responsibility for harm. Former American Idol contestant Caleb Flynn has been sentenced to life without parole in Ohio for murdering his wife. Mark Mayfield fills us in.
15: Prosecutors say Flynn shot his wife, Ashley Flynn, twice in the back of the head while she was in bed. He initially called 911 and claimed an intruder had shot her inside their Ohio home. Investigators allege Flynn killed his wife so he could continue a relationship with his mistress and benefit financially from her death. A jury found him guilty of murder and related charges after less than 3 hours of deliberation. I'm Mark Mayfield.
6: President Trump has signed an executive order aimed at lowering diesel prices. Tammy Trujillo has the story.
8: The order signed Monday allows access to tax-free red-dyed diesel for any reason until the end of the year. Red-dyed and regular diesel are the same quality, but the red-dyed variety is for off-road uses only, like tractors. The move comes as diesel prices continue to hover around $6.30 a gallon, according to AAA. I'm Tammy Trujillo.
6: The future of a permanent daylight saving time bill is uncertain with no clear path forward. That's according to the Senate Majority Leader John Thune. The South Dakota Republican told Politico that President Trump feels strongly about supporting the legislation, but there's no consensus on it yet. The House passed the Sunshine Protection Act over the summer, and Trump has made it a priority less than a month ahead of Election Day. But with experts discussing the negatives to permanent daylight saving time, the legislation now sits in the Senate, which isn't scheduled to return to the Capitol until the week of November 9th. I'm Chris Coraggio.
14: Former State of Franklin healthcare physician James Goslin must repay $145,000 from an employee stock plan payout after resigning in 2025. SOFA's bid to recover additional money was denied. The group can appeal. A Sneedville man faces an aggravated sexual battery charge following an investigation by the Tennessee Bureau of Investigation. 29-year-old Timothy Gibson was indicted by Hancock County grand jury and booked into jail on a $75,000 bond. A fundraiser is underway for four Kingsport area first responders injured last month while working a crash on I-26. Three Kingsport firefighters and a Sullivan County EMT remain off work. You can donate at supportnow.org. I'm Lisa Rothman.
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16: Access Tennessee News. I'm Will Dudley. New developments on a story we brought you yesterday. A man wanted in a stabbing case outside of Knoxville has now been added to the TBI's most wanted list. 41-year-old Corey Huff was added to the Tennessee Bureau of Investigation's most wanted list, with a reward of up to $2,500 being offered for information leading to his arrest. He should be considered armed and dangerous, according to the TBI. Huff reportedly ran from police Sunday following a violent scene. He's believed to be on foot, last seen in the Caden Gap Road area. Part of South Chickamauga Creek in Chattanooga is shut down as a safety precaution after a sanitary sewer overflow. WTVC reports the closure covers recreational activities including swimming, kayaking, and fishing. The city's wastewater department says the overflow prompted a temporary closure of the creek downstream of the South Chick Creek Greenway pedestrian bridge. The restrictions also limit access to the Tennessee River through that creek. More news in 30 seconds.
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16: Two signs placed to honor the naming of a Tennessee bridge in honor of President Donald Trump have been removed due to vandalism. The bridge spans the French Broad River and Dandridge and was previously known as the I-40 Douglas Lake Bridge. The signs were placed earlier this year with state and federal leaders in attendance. TDOT says the signs will be replaced. Will Nunley, Access Tennessee News.
18: Hey Bible readers, I'm Tara Lee Cobble, and I'm your host for The God Shot. If I have prophetic powers and understand all mysteries and all knowledge, and if I have all faith so as to remove mountains but have not love, I am nothing. 1 Corinthians 13:2. This famous passage about love is part of Paul's letter to a young church at Corinth. These Corinthian Christians are steeped in sin and idolatry, but they're also really interested in the more showy aspects of their new faith. They want to be out front, catching people's attention. Paul uses a lot of hyperbolic language here to show them that even if they were capable of the most extreme displays of power and knowledge, none of it would matter if their motive is self-glorification. Jesus has always worked most powerfully through the humble. When his disciples rejoiced that they had power over demons, He said they should rejoice instead that they had been adopted into God's family. That is a display of God's power. Jesus rescued us from ourselves. He's where the joy is.
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20: Good Tuesday morning, Tri-Cities. Today will be sunny and 76 degrees for the daytime high. The sun will set at 7:06 p.m. For tonight, clear skies and 52 degrees for the overnight low. Wednesday, sunshine and 77. Clear skies Wednesday night with an overnight low of 51. Thursday, sunshine and 79 degrees for the daytime high. Clear skies Thursday evening and 51 degrees for the overnight low. 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
25: 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As AI moves into industrial applications, smart manufacturing is becoming a game changer. We'll explore a specialized form of AI that is helping to make American manufacturing smarter, safer, and more competitive in the U.S. National Science Foundation's Discovery Files.
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25: 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The specialized system is designed to overcome the challenges that arise in the fast-moving environment of a factory floor to optimize the manufacturing process, helping to detect problems while suggesting improvements and communicating with factory machines in real time. The Mavila system supports human workers by helping them make efficient decisions, driving U.S. competitiveness in a constantly evolving world.
26: We still need the human domain experts, this next generation of workforce, to make the manufacturing community better.
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0: College football, the Tennessee Volunteers heading to Fayetteville Saturday. They'll take on Arkansas. The Vols are ranked 15th in the AP poll at 4-1 after a win against Auburn. Deshaun Bishop had 3 rushing touchdowns against the Tigers. Head coach Josh Heupel has not announced a decision on who the starting quarterback will be. George McIntyre replaced Faison Brandon after the Volunteers' offense struggled in the first half. ETSU will head to Charleston, South Carolina, meeting with the Citadel. The Bucks have won 3 in a row, beating Chattanooga Saturday in Johnson City. They're 4-2 and 2-0 in the SoCon. NFL, the Tennessee Titans will be home at Nissan Stadium on Sunday as they take on the Houston Texans, a battle of the two winless teams in the AFC South. Both are 0-4. The Titans near the bottom of the league in scoring, putting up just 13 points per game, and running back Tajay Spears listed as questionable with an ankle injury. Houston's defense, 14 sacks on the season, third best in the NFL. The NASCAR Cup Series will be racing at Charlotte Sunday for the Bank of America 400, race number 6 in the 10-race postseason. Kyle Larson leading Denny Hamlin by 40 points in the championship. They will go 267 laps around the mile and a half track. Don't start your morning hungry. Quick Stop fried bologna biscuits, 2 for $4. 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
5: 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Today's quote was submitted by Dean. Harvey McKay said, "Instead of giving yourself reasons why you can't, give yourself reasons why you can." What a great quote. This one could be printed out on a motivational poster to hang in my office. Think of the number of times we come up with excuses not to do something. I see it every single day. I've tried to stop doing that as often as I can in my life. My wife recently told me I need to say no more often. It was on a day when I had 3 events back to back over the course of just one afternoon. I'm not complaining. I love to help with events. See, I don't have deep pockets, so I can't give my community millions of dollars, but I do have some time and a little bit of talent that I can lend to a worthy cause. I encourage you to find a way to leave a positive mark in your community. The motivation
7: 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I'm John Small. 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
20: Good Tuesday morning, Tri-Cities. Today will be sunny and 76 degrees for the daytime high. The sun will set at 7:06 p.m. For tonight, clear skies and 52 degrees for the overnight low. Wednesday, sunshine and 77. Clear skies Wednesday night with an overnight low of 51. Thursday, sunshine and 79 degrees for the daytime high. Clear skies Thursday evening and 51 degrees for the overnight low. 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
10: The trial of Christopher Havrilla began Monday in Sullivan County, more than 24 years after Cody Matney disappeared in Bristol. Prosecutors allege Havrilla kidnapped and killed Matney. The defense argued he acted in self-defense. Matney's body has never been found. Tennessee gas prices dropped about 10 cents over the last week, with AAA putting the statewide regular average at about $3.94 a gallon. Locally, the average is $3.96 a gallon in Johnson County, $3.87 in Carter County, and $3.84 in Unicoi County. AAA says lower crude oil prices are helping bring prices down. Kingsport has opened a 30-day public comment period on proposed changes to its federal community development plans. More information at kingsporttn.gov. I'm Lisa Ruckman.
20: You've likely seen the sign at Exit 40 on Interstate 26, Jackson Love Highway. Back when Irwin was called Greasy Cove, Colonel Robert Love owned a racetrack along the Nolichucky River. Around 1788, a young Andrew Jackson came to the area to practice frontier law. The future president loved sports and gambling and had an obsession for the rich man's sport of horse racing. He owned a superior racing steed, but Colonel Love's own horse was known as the fastest around. A challenge was issued by Jackson to Love, and Love took him up on it. Jackson's jockey took ill, possibly with a little help from Love's liquor, and the red-haired Jackson decided to race his own horse. Settlers came from all around to place bets and carouse. Jackson was so furious when he lost the race that the men exchanged insults, nearly leading to a duel. As we celebrate the 150th anniversary of Unicoi County in Irwin, Jet Broadcasting is exploring Irwin's past.
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13: 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Grand Rapids, Michigan area farmer Jeff Sanborn has increasingly implemented precision agriculture practices on his 2,000 acres of corn, soybeans, and wheat. So it follows that he's starting to dabble in AI.
14: People said, just use it. Ask it questions, whether verbally or through text. It's amazing the access to knowledge it has, but it's not perfect.
13: It's also a work in progress for Sanborn.
14: It's something I think that has a lot of potential. It's been growing a lot the last year. Funny to say that about a technology, but it's been something that just impresses me, especially when it has some memory and it remembers things you've said to it or texted to it and brings it up in a way that you hadn't thought about.
13: And that, says Sanborn, may be the biggest benefit AI can offer at the moment.
14: I'm still trying to figure out how to use it exactly in my farm. It's more the ability to learn with it. It's not made my mind more mushy like some people say it does. It's allowed me to go deep on things that I never would have known to go deep on without the back and forth conversation with AI.
11: Sanborn was featured in a recent episode of the Farm Food Facts podcast from U.S. Farmers and Ranchers in Action. That's Farm to Fork. I'm Daryl Anderson.
15: This is a Bloomberg Money Minute. First, it was the Screen Actors Guild Awards on Netflix for the past 3 years, then the Oscars, moving to YouTube in 2029. Now, starting next year, Amazon's Prime Video streaming service will be the new home for the Emmy Awards, at least for the next 6 years, but it plans to allow non-Prime subscribers to see the show for free. On Wall Street, another pullback in the price of oil, optimism about AI stocks sending all the major averages higher. The Nasdaq and the S&P now at fresh record high levels. The Dow up 0.7%. The Nasdaq and the S&P each up nearly 0.9%. And oil's down to $88 a barrel. The big gainer shares of Option Healthcare soaring 33% higher. The Chicago area-based provider of home IVs and other medical services is being acquired by a private equity firm for about $6 billion. And soccer superstar Lionel Messi playing his final match for his home country of Argentina later today. Tom Busby, Bloomberg Radio.
16: I'm Zach Bennett with today's Pure American Country Radio Minute. I remember this like it was yesterday, but it was actually 4 years ago in 2022. Ashley McBride was sitting in New York City on CBS Mornings when the show suddenly cut to the Grand Ole Opry stage in Nashville. Garth Brooks was sitting on a stool right there at the Circle, center stage, and he told Ashley that the Opry was a family that keeps growing and asked her to become its newest member. Well, Ashley was in tears at the moment. She was practically speechless. She'd said for years that Opry membership was one of the greatest honors an entertainer could ever earn. And now that invitation had found her on live national television, probably when she least expected it, being in New York. Then came one more surprise. Her mom was actually waiting in the green room there at CBS. And for the singer who had once heard that her country music dreams were stupid, that was a pretty good morning for Ashley McBride. I'm Zach Bennett. That's the Pure American Country Radio Minute.
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23: Haunted East Tennessee. In Hawkins County, along present-day 11W, there's a legend that started with the Cherokee about Oolong Doglala, or Spirit with Knife Teeth, a 6-foot-long beast that roamed the Holston River Valley at night and sometimes killed natives. When white settlers moved into the area, the name was corrupted to Long Dog, and the specter was attributed to the murder of a family by an infamous land pirate named Merle, who also killed the family dog as it tried to protect them. The ghost dog was seen by many through the years, until the area grew and what had been a stage road became 11W. Also in the area is the legend of a black ghost dog that still guards the grave of Kings Mountain veteran George Maxwell, who is buried in a churchyard near Sir Goinsville. To find out more details about Long Dog, visit the Livewire Facebook page and be sure to get out and explore Haunted East Tennessee, if you dare.
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7: Stand by for news.
8: President Trump says his super PAC will start paying for the pro-Trump TV ads instead of the government. He's been criticized by both sides of the political aisle for the government-funded ads that have been running in the lead-up to the midterms. Last night on Truth Social, Trump dismissed the criticism, saying, quote, "They were a positive promotion for our great USA and a rather standard thing to do." The ads have come under fire from government watchdogs and even some Republicans. A disturbance in the Gulf now has a chance of forming into a cyclone. According to the National Hurricane Center, the system is likely to become a tropical depression over the next day or two. It's set to shift eastward before turning to the north by the end of the week. Those from the Florida Panhandle to Louisiana are being advised to monitor conditions. The next named storm on the list is Isaias. And the future of a permanent daylight saving time bill is uncertain with no clear path forward. That's according to the Senate Majority Leader John Thune. He said there's no consensus on it yet. I'm Chris Caraggio.
9: With a LiveWire community focus, I'm Daryl Moody. Healing Wings Ministry helps children recover from traumatic experiences.
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10: 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We also spoil them rotten all week.
9: To learn more, visit CampResetYourLife.org. I'm Daryl Moody, reporting.
11: Former State of Franklin healthcare physician James Goslin must repay $145,000 from an employee stock plan payout after resigning in 2025. SOFA's bid to recover additional money was denied. The group can appeal. A Sneedville man faces an aggravated sexual battery charge following an investigation by the Tennessee Bureau of Investigation. 29-year-old Timothy Gibson was indicted by Hancock County grand jury and booked into jail on a $75,000 bond. A fundraiser is underway for four Kingsport area first responders injured last month while working a crash on I-26. Three Kingsport firefighters and a Sullivan County EMT remain off work. 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I'm Lisa Rotman.
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13: 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Drizzle a little olive oil over the cookie sheet. And while you're doing that, let the kids get their hands in these gooey, wet pumpkin seeds. 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They'll love it. They got to get the pulp all off of the seeds. Dry them off best you can with a paper towel, sprinkle them on the cookie sheet, and bake them in the oven 15, 20 minutes. 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And you've got a healthy snack. And more importantly, you've made a Halloween memory. 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I'm Mike Austin, the Radio Dad.
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2: 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Cody Johnson was just announced as the second headliner for the Carolina Country Music Fest for 2027. Cody joins Florida Georgia Line, who were announced as the first headliner. We're seeing a lot of Florida Georgia Line shows. The festival takes place at the Myrtle Beach Boardwalk from June 10th through the 13th, and tickets are on sale now. Dolly Parton's classic Jolene has officially surpassed 1 billion streams on Spotify. That makes it just the 20th country song ever to reach that milestone. Joining the ranks with Zach Bryan's Something in the Orange, Chris Stapleton's Tennessee Whiskey, and Morgan Wallen's Last Night. Jolene is now the oldest country song to join the Spotify Billion Streams Club. It's your Country Daily Dirt. I'm Brooke Summers.
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11: Good Tuesday morning, Tri-Cities. Today will be sunny and 76 degrees for the daytime high. The sun will set at 7:06 p.m. For tonight, clear skies and 52 degrees for the overnight low. Wednesday, sunshine and 77. Clear skies Wednesday night with an overnight low of 51. Thursday, sunshine and 79 degrees for the daytime high. Clear skies Thursday evening and 51 degrees for the overnight low. 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
20: Mexican drug smugglers are always brainstorming new ways to outsmart the Border Patrol, but the recent exploits were the stuff of legend. Drug smugglers tunneled their way underground to 16-metered parking spaces in Nogales, Arizona, and cut careful rectangles in the pavement. U.S. accomplices then parked false-bottom cars above the holes, fed the parking meter, and stuffed the cars with drugs from below. Once the pavement plugs were back in place, the vehicles would cruise quietly away with nobody the wiser. Eventually, diligent deputies detained the digging desperados, and that was the end of drive-through drugs. I'm Dr. Catherine Albrecht for StartMail.com.
21: The trial of Christopher Havrilla began Monday in Sullivan County, more than 24 years after Cody Matney disappeared in Bristol. Prosecutors allege Havrilla kidnapped and killed Matney. The defense argued he acted in self-defense. Matney's body has never been found. Tennessee gas prices dropped about 10 cents over the last week, with AAA putting the statewide regular average at about $3.94 a gallon. Locally, the average is $3.96 a gallon in Johnson County, $3.87 in Carter County, and $3.84 in Unicoi County. AAA says lower crude oil prices are helping bring prices down. Kingsport has opened a 30-day public comment period on proposed changes to its federal community development plans. More information at kingsporttn.gov. I'm Lisa Ruckman.
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23: This is The Making of America from the Jefferson Media Group. After becoming president in 1801, Thomas Jefferson realized the Mississippi River had emerged as one of the nation's most important trading waterways. The problem was, all its trade passed in and out of the French-owned city of New Orleans. Jefferson knew whoever controlled New Orleans controlled the Mississippi, so he set out to buy the city of New Orleans from Emperor Napoleon Bonaparte for $10 million. As negotiations proceeded, Jefferson realized France was near bankruptcy due to the Napoleonic Wars. Consequently, he upped his offer to $15 million, but for all the lands owned by France in the New World. In that one purchase, President Thomas Jefferson doubled the size of the United States. This has been The Making of America. I'm Michael Emerson, and you can visit us at jeffersonmediagroup.com.
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0: Tennessee head coach Josh Heupel has not announced a decision on the starting quarterback for Saturday's game against Arkansas. Faison Brandon replaced by George McIntyre after the Vols offense struggled to just 3 points in the first half in a win against Auburn. Deshaun Bishop had 3 rushing touchdowns in the second, lifting the Vols to a win. They're now 4-0, ranked 15th in the AP poll. They'll face an Arkansas team that is 2-3. While East Tennessee State is on a 3-game win streak, and on Saturday, they'll be in Charleston, South Carolina to face the Citadel. The Buccaneers are 4-2, 2-0 in the SoCon, coming off a win against Chattanooga. NFL, the Tennessee Titans are home Sunday at Nissan Stadium facing Houston, as both teams still looking for win number one at 0-4. The Titans are averaging just over 13 points per game, near the bottom of the league in scoring. Houston's defense, 14 sacks, third best in the league. Titans running back Tajay Spears questionable with an ankle injury. And NASCAR will run its 6th race of the postseason Sunday, the Bank of America 400 at Charlotte. Kyle Larson leads Denny Hamlin by 40 points in the championship standings. Lunch on the Run, crispy, spicy, or grilled Quick Stop chicken sandwich for just $2.99. 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
2: So the person working next to you is eating lunch. They have TMJ. Their jaw clicks. You're annoyed. The person on the other side has a nervous tic and goes, that also can be annoying. Your OCD neighbor worries about the grass clippings from your mower. Those are examples of little things that rub us the wrong way, but how important are they? The person with a clicking jaw really can't help it. The person with the tic could take some medication but may be afraid. The neighbor, well, that's mine. He used to bother me until I learned of his history and now I understand. Have mercy on those who bother you with little things. Look at the big picture. Are they good people? Are they kind? Perspective is a wonderful thing. Think about this. The greatest gift you can give another is acceptance. The greatest gift for yourself is patience.
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26: Captain Robert Sevier moved from Virginia to the Long Island of the Holston with his older brother Valentine Sevier Jr. in the early 1770s. Soon after, he married Keziah and registered for military service in 1777. As an overmountain man, he fought in the Battle of Kings Mountain, which took place in October of 1780. He bent down to retrieve his ramrod during the battle and was shot in the kidney. He was treated by a Tory doctor, but the lead ball could not be removed at that time. The doctor instructed Robert to stay put, and in a few days, the bullet could be safely removed. Robert instead headed home. He died 9 days after the battle, leaving his wife and baby sons. His infant son, Valentine, became a prominent merchant and public official in Greenville and had 2 different residences along Main Street. Celebrate America 250 as we look back at local heroes.
27: 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I have mixed feelings about the voluntary agreement signed by President Trump and the leaders of the AI industry. On one hand, I get it why they're avoiding strict regulations, allowing companies to police themselves. But we have seen that movie before, especially with social media, and I don't think it worked out that well. It is true that technology moves a lot faster than government, and any regulations have to be thoughtful and broad so as not to micromanage the technology and stifle innovation. But AI is potentially too dangerous to allow the companies to police themselves. Governments around the world and international bodies have a stake in this, and Congress does need to act, albeit very thoughtfully. I have more on this at connectsafely.org/radio. With the Connect Safely Report, I'm Larry Magid.
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5: Hello, Tri-Cities. For tonight, clear skies with an overnight low of 52 degrees. Wednesday, sunshine and 77 for the daytime high. Clear skies Wednesday night and 51 degrees overnight. Thursday, sunny and 79. Clear skies and 51 degrees overnight. Friday, sunny and 78 for the daytime high. Cloudy skies and 50 degrees overnight. 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
7: This is a Bloomberg Money Minute. Forget ride-hailing. 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So it's paying $2.3 billion cash for Boston-based EX Cater, which allows businesses to arrange for food services at events, meetings, and other professional gatherings. Shares of Uber are flat, but elsewhere on Wall Street, more gains today for stocks thanks to oil prices dipping a little lower and continued optimism over AI. Right now, the Dow is 2/3 of a percent higher, the Nasdaq in record high territory, up 0.8%. The S&P also in record high territory, up 0.8%, and oil at $88.78 a barrel. And among the biggest gainers on Wall Street today, shares of Constellation Energy soaring up 14%. That's after it announced a long-term deal with Google to bring nearly 900 megawatts of new nuclear power over the next 20 years into the PGM grid in Illinois, Pennsylvania, and New Jersey. That's enough to power 500,000 homes. Tom Busby, Bloomberg Radio.
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12: On September 19th, 1796, Philadelphia newspaper readers found a surprise, a 7,000-word letter titled To the People of the United States. It was from President George Washington, announcing that he was stepping down after 2 terms. With Alexander Hamilton's help, Washington drafted an urgent warning to the young republic. He cautioned Americans against the bitter poison of political parties, the danger of geographical division, and the trap of entangling foreign alliances. European monarchs were surprised. They assumed Washington would rule until his death. Instead, by walking away and returning to his farm, Washington established the American tradition of peacefully transferring power. On that note, I'm James A. Brown, and as always, be well.
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6: It's 1 o'clock.
7: President Trump will be in Maryland today as the midterms approach. He spoke in Nebraska yesterday in support of Senator Pete Ricketts and other Republicans running in the state. Trump warned about turning power over to Democrats, saying again, this is one of the most important midterm elections ever. Later today, he'll be in Baltimore. The White House is defending President Trump's comments at a rally suggesting Iran could take out Los Angeles and San Diego.
8: Communications Director Stephen Chung wrote on X that critical responses to the comments are not rooted in reality. Chung claimed that Trump meant to say that U.S. cities would be threatened if Iran had a nuclear weapon, necessitating the nation's war with Iran. This after California Governor Gavin Newsom slammed Trump, calling him deranged and dangerous after his comments.
7: The World Health Organization says there are no further signs of infection in Russia at the Erkst Research Anti-Plague Institute of Siberia. NBC's Ryan Nobles reports a researcher at the facility reportedly died from pneumonic plague.
9: While the 28-year-old woman's official cause of death has not been revealed, Russian officials say there were no microorganisms linked to the employee's work in her biological samples, and no other lab worker has gotten sick.
7: Authorities are investigating whether pneumonic plague caused her death. Some reports said nearly 200 people had been quarantined due to possible exposure. France is struggling to respond to school protests across the nation. They began as a demonstration in support of striking teachers at a suburban high school near Paris and has now become a national crisis with hundreds of schools forced to close and more than 5,000 taken into police custody. They're mostly minors with no previous criminal records. Students at Cornell University are calling for changes on how the school deals with rape allegations. It comes amid a sexual assault case at the school that has made national headlines. Jane Doe filed a civil lawsuit related to an alleged incident back in 2024 at the Ivy League's Chi Phi fraternity, where she said she was gang raped by several members of the group. I'm Chris Caraggio.
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7: Several reports now say the Fly Dubai co-pilot accused of attacking his captain aboard an Israel-bound flight was looking to target Tel Aviv's main airport. Blake Sifton reports.
13: They say that after stabbing the pilot, he planned to calmly proceed as normal, to approach Ben-Gurion Airport in Tel Aviv, request and receive permission to land, and then he planned to crash the plane into buildings at the airport.
7: Reports also indicate the accused man, reportedly identified as 29-year-old Hammam al-Hammami of Oman, acted alone. UAE authorities, who are leading the investigation, said over the weekend that the co-pilot attacked the captain with a crash axe. There were 160 people on board the plane, which did land safely. Housing costs are forcing people around the world to cut back on basic necessities, according to a new report from Habitat for Humanity International. The survey of 30,000 people across 22 countries found 75% cut at least one expense over the past year to afford housing. One-third spent less on food, 32% dipped into savings, and 13% delayed or avoided medical care. Nearly half said one unexpected financial problem could put their housing at risk. Television pastor Jim Baker, who went to prison in the 1980s for defrauding his followers, has died at the age of 86. Tammy Trujillo reports.
6: His death was announced Monday night by his wife in a post on the Jim Baker Show Facebook page. Baker rose to national prominence in the 1970s alongside Tammy Faye Baker as co-founder of the PTL Club and co-founder of the Christian theme park Heritage USA in South Carolina. Their ministry empire collapsed in the late 1980s after a scandal involving allegations of sexual misconduct and financial wrongdoing. Baker was later convicted of fraud and conspiracy for misusing ministry funds and selling lifetime hotel memberships for a project that was never completed. He received a 45-year prison sentence, but ultimately served about 5 years.
7: I'm Chris Coraggio.
14: Former State of Franklin healthcare physician James Goslin must repay $145,000 from an employee stock plan payout after resigning in 2025. SOFA's bid to recover additional money was denied. The group can appeal. A Sneedville man faces an aggravated sexual battery charge following an investigation by the Tennessee Bureau of Investigation. 29-year-old Timothy Gibson was indicted by Hancock County grand jury and booked into jail on a $75,000 bond. A fundraiser is underway for four Kingsport area first responders injured last month while working a crash on I-26. Three Kingsport firefighters and a Sullivan County EMT remain off work. You can donate at supportnow.org. I'm Lisa Rothman.
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23: Welcome to Date the Word, where we connect today's date to God's Word with the hope that it becomes more memorable to you. And today's date is October the 6th, or 10-6, and our verse for 10-6 comes from Jeremiah 10-6. Jeremiah 10-6 says, "Inasmuch as there is none like you, O Lord, for you are great, and your name is great in might." Jeremiah 10-6. Every now and then, we need to be reminded how great God is. There is none like him. And while we're prone to think occasionally that we are God, We are not. There is one God, and you are not that God. He is the great creator. We are his creation. He is the great redeemer for everyone who receives his gift of salvation. Thus, from Jeremiah 10:6, we say, how great, how absolutely great is our God.
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4: Hello, Tri-Cities. For tonight, clear skies with an overnight low of 52 degrees. Wednesday, sunshine and 77 for the daytime high. Clear skies Wednesday night and 51 degrees overnight. Thursday, sunny and 79. Clear skies and 51 degrees overnight. Friday, sunny and 78 for the daytime high. Cloudy skies and 50 degrees overnight. 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
24: New cookbook to tell you about today. My guest is Stephanie Pixley, executive food editor with America's Test Kitchen, talking about the new cookie.
25: The ginger citrus sweet potato pie bars. You've got to tell me how to make that.
26: Oh, yeah. That one is so good. I love the idea of taking a pie, which is an intimidating feat for a lot of people, and turning it into something simple like a bar or a cookie. And that is one of the best recipes. So you essentially take a graham cracker crust and you put it into the bottom of your baking pan. And then you create a sweet potato like a custard, as you would for any kind of pie. You pour that on top of your graham cracker crust, and then we created a streusel topping for it. So it has this really amazing textural contrast. It has all the flavor of a pie that you want, but you can eat it on a Wednesday.
24: Now, are you using caramelized ginger?
26: Yeah. Mm-hmm.
24: And then what citrus?
26: That one uses orange zest and lemon zest. I love that combination of orange and lemon zest. Yeah. It adds like a little bit of brightness, but the orange really mimics that like sweet, subtle flavor of the pumpkin. It's such a good combination.
24: Perfect for this time of year.
26: Yeah.
24: Be sure to learn about more baking tips from Stephanie Pixley and America's Test Kitchen on our podcast. 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More details at toniaskitchen.com.
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0: From the Quick Stop Market Sports Desk. College football, the Tennessee Volunteers heading to Fayetteville Saturday. They'll take on Arkansas. The Vols are ranked 15th in the AP poll at 4-1 after a win against Auburn. Deshaun Bishop had 3 rushing touchdowns against the Tigers. Head coach Josh Heupel has not announced a decision on who the starting quarterback will be. George McIntyre replaced Faison Brandon after the Volunteers' offense struggled in the first half. ETSU will head to Charleston, South Carolina, meeting with the Citadel. The Bucks have won 3 in a row, beating Chattanooga Saturday in Johnson City. They're 4-2 and 2-0 in the SoCon. NFL, the Tennessee Titans will be home at Nissan Stadium on Sunday as they take on the Houston Texans, a battle of the two winless teams in the AFC South. Both are 0-4. The Titans near the bottom of the league in scoring, putting up just 13 points per game, and running back Tajay Spears listed as questionable with an ankle injury. Houston's defense, 14 sacks on the season, third best in the NFL. The NASCAR Cup Series will be racing at Charlotte Sunday for the Bank of America 400, race number 6 in the 10-race postseason. Kyle Larson leading Denny Hamlin by 40 points in the championship. They will go 267 laps around the mile-and-a-half track. Don't start your morning hungry. Quick Stop fried bologna biscuits, 2 for $4. 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
4: Hello, Tri-Cities. For tonight, clear skies with an overnight low of 52 degrees. Wednesday, sunshine and 77 for the daytime high. Clear skies Wednesday night and 51 degrees overnight. Thursday, sunny and 79. Clear skies and 51 degrees overnight. Friday, sunny and 78 for the daytime high. Cloudy skies and 50 degrees overnight. 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
17: The trial of Christopher Havrilla began Monday in Sullivan County, more than 24 years after Cody Matney disappeared in Bristol. Prosecutors allege Havrilla kidnapped and killed Matney. The defense argued he acted in self-defense. Matney's body has never been found. Tennessee gas prices dropped about 10 cents over the last week, with AAA putting the statewide regular average at about $3.94 a gallon. Locally, the average is $3.96 a gallon in Johnson County, $3.87 in Carter County, and $3.84 in Unicoi County. AAA says lower crude oil prices are helping bring prices down. Kingsport has opened a 30-day public comment period on proposed changes to its federal community development plans. More information at kingsporttn.gov. I'm Lisa Ruckman.
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21: A mega merger between Paramount and Warner Brothers Discovery is set to close today.
22: The new company is adopting the name Skydance Corp. The $110 billion transaction is expected to result in thousands of job cuts because there will be so many overlapping roles. The transaction cleared a major legal hurdle last week. That's when a federal judge approved a settlement resolving an antitrust challenge brought by California and 11 other states. The merger is being financed with $52 billion in debt, much of which is being provided by several Middle Eastern governments. I'm Mark Mayfield.
21: He was at the helm of a TV empire and then went to prison for fraud. Televangelist Jim Baker has died.
23: His death was announced Monday night by his wife in a post on the Jim Baker Show Facebook page. Baker rose to national prominence in the 1970s alongside Tammy Faye Baker as co-founder of the PTL Club and co-founder of the Christian theme park Heritage USA in South Carolina. Their ministry empire collapsed in the late 1980s after a scandal involving allegations of sexual misconduct and financial wrongdoing. Baker was later convicted of fraud and conspiracy for misusing ministry funds and selling lifetime hotel memberships for a project that was never completed. He received a 45-year prison sentence but ultimately served about 5 years. I'm Tammy Trujillo.
24: If you're sick of him, I got you. I was patient zero.
21: Patient Zero by Taylor Swift tops this week's Billboard Hot 100, the first time since its release. That's entertainment. I'm Daria Albinger.
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0: things happen, they change the course of a man's life.
1: Tulsa King is coming back for season 5. The Paramount Plus series stars Sylvester Stallone as Dwight the General Manfredi, a mobster sent to Tulsa after serving time in prison. The new episodes will be filmed and set in New York City. Season 4 of Tulsa King will premiere on the streamer on October 16th.
5: What the three of you had, I don't even know what to call it.
1: But... Imperfect Women is also returning for another season. Apple TV has announced that season 1 star Kerry Washington will also lead the second season, which was based on a book of the same name. Season 2 will feature a new original story.
6: I'm sorry, wait. Who are you?
7: Captain America.
1: Captain America star Anthony Mackie is returning to the stage next year. Mackie will star as Macbeth in a revival of William Shakespeare's Scottish play next spring. And happy birthday to Emily Mortimer, who's 55 today. Mike Dubusky, ABC News.
8: This is a Bloomberg Money Minute. The heads of oil giants Saudi Aramco and the Kuwait Petroleum Corp are warning that the rest of the world will have to share the cost of the U.S. war against Iran. That's because all of the oil infrastructure, including pipelines, refineries, tankers, and more, that will have to be rebuilt or replaced, tens of billions of dollars worth. Right now, oil turning around some early losses. They're just a tiny fraction higher at $89.50 a barrel on reports of Iranian attacks on ships in the Strait of Hormuz. But on Wall Street, with continued investor optimism about AI, stocks are higher. The Nasdaq and the S&P right now, both in record high territory. You have the Dow and the Nasdaq, both up 2/3 of 1%. The S&P up 3/4 of 1%. And it's been a great year for Wall Street, with trading and investment banking firms poised to deliver record-breaking earnings. Profits expected to top $90 billion. And that means record-breaking year-end bonuses for those bankers, according to the New York State Comptroller's Office. Tom Busby, Bloomberg Radio.
25: 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Here's Chris Whitting.
26: A woman named Mabel cared about children. In fact, she did all she could to make life better for her two young boys. 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Still run by the family, Chelsea Mills earns millions every year, all in a jiffy. With the Success Journal, I'm Chris Whitting.
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32: Imagine, if you will, a Civil War reenactor spending the night at a historic homestead with a nearby cave. The man peeks out of his tent through the fog toward the small cave and sees a large group of Native Americans on horseback, only to see them disappear. Encounters with natives near the cave have been reported for years. The Tipton Haines Historic Site in Johnson City has been frequented by woodland period Indians and later the Cherokees, hunting the buffalo that traveled to its natural spring. In later years, that buffalo trail became a stage road from Jonesboro to Morganton, North Carolina. 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
3: President Trump will be in Maryland today as the midterms approach. He spoke in Nebraska yesterday in support of Senator Pete Ricketts and other Republicans running in the state. Trump warned about turning power over to Democrats, saying again, this is one of the most important midterm elections ever. Later today, he'll be in Baltimore. France is struggling to respond to school protests across the nation. They began as a demonstration in support of striking teachers at a suburban high school near Paris and has now become a national crisis with hundreds of schools forced to close and more than 5,000 taken into police custody. They're mostly minors with no previous criminal records. Students at Cornell University are calling for changes on how the school deals with rape allegations. It comes amid a sexual assault case at the school that has made national headlines. Jane Doe filed a civil lawsuit related to an alleged incident back in 2024 at the Ivy League's Chi Phi fraternity, where she said she was gang raped by several members of the group. I'm Chris Caraggio.
4: With a LiveWire community focus, I'm Daryl Moody. Doe River Gorge offers a variety of camps and experiences throughout the calendar year.
5: We have groups are able to come in, utilize our facilities, whether it's the lake. We have a train ride that goes up into the gorge. We have lodging facilities. We have different activities that people can partake in. We have food that our dining room serves up.
4: Katrina Lachlan is volunteer and community engagement coordinator.
5: We also have field trips in the fall and the spring. Different schools come out for that, and then we start getting ready for camp. And at the end of May, we have our 2 weeks of staff training for all our summer staff, and we're ready to have kids come to camp first week in June. So it's a busy time, but we love it. We look forward to it. And check us out on our website at DoeRiverGorge.com, and you can see all that we have to offer.
4: I'm Daryl Moody reporting.
6: Former State of Franklin healthcare physician James Goslin must repay $145,000 from an employee stock plan payout after resigning in 2025. SOFA's bid to recover additional money was denied. The group can appeal. A Sneedville man faces an aggravated sexual battery charge following an investigation by the Tennessee Bureau of Investigation. 29-year-old Timothy Gibson was indicted by Hancock County grand jury and booked into jail on a $75,000 bond. A fundraiser is underway for four Kingsport area first responders injured last month while working a crash on I-26. Three Kingsport firefighters and a Sullivan County EMT remain off work. You can donate at supportnow.org. I'm Lisa Rothman.
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2: Mitch Anthony here with today's Daily Dose. Dr. Viktor Frankl, Auschwitz survivor and author of the classic book Man's Search for Meaning, once wrote, "To the degree you pursue happiness, to that same degree, happiness will elude you." This is known as the happiness paradox. When you spend your efforts, resources, and energy on achieving it, it eludes your grasp. When you resign yourself to the subtler joys and pleasures of life, happiness abounds. Many people struggle with this paradox. Schopenhauer wrote, "Man is never happy but spends his whole life in striving after something he thinks will make him so." Lord Byron said, "There comes forever something between us and what we deem our happiness." Robert Burns wrote, "If happiness has not seat and center in the breast, you may be wise or rich or great, but never can be blessed." The happy person is one who responds with tranquility, with joy, and with hope in all circumstances. And Dr. Frankl's prescription for happiness? Happiness is a byproduct of giving yourself to something larger than yourself, or giving yourself to another in love. 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
4: Hello, Tri-Cities. For tonight, clear skies with an overnight low of 52 degrees. Wednesday, sunshine and 77 for the daytime high. Clear skies Wednesday night and 51 degrees overnight. Thursday, sunny and 79. Clear skies and 51 degrees overnight. Friday, sunny and 78 for the daytime high. Cloudy skies and 50 degrees overnight. 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
14: Researchers at the Institute for Family Studies surveyed thousands of singles in their 20s and 30s. Only 3 in 10 are dating, but almost all of them still want marriage someday. So they haven't given up on the idea, they're just scared. Maybe money's tight, or their confidence is low, and I'm sure plenty of them got burned the last time they tried. Sure, putting yourself out there is risky business, and heartbreak costs more than dinner. But if you're afraid to ask someone out, take some advice from Uncle James. Stand up straight, put your shoulders back, and take a chance. You might just get a yes. And even if someone says no, I'd rather know than wonder what might have been. On that note, I'm James A. Brown, and as always, be well.
15: The trial of Christopher Havrilla began Monday in Sullivan County more than 24 years after Cody Matney disappeared in Bristol. Prosecutors allege Havrilla kidnapped and killed Matney. The defense argued he acted in self-defense. Matney's body has never been found. Tennessee gas prices dropped about 10 cents over the last week, with AAA putting the statewide regular average at about $3.94 a gallon. Locally, the average is $3.96 a gallon in Johnson County, $3.87 in Carter County, and $3.84 in Unicoi County. AAA says lower crude oil prices are helping bring prices down. Kingsport has opened a 30-day public comment period on proposed changes to its federal community development plans. More information at kingsporttn.gov. I'm Lisa Ruckman.
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19: From the Quick Stop Market Sports Desk, Tennessee head coach Josh Heupel has not announced a decision on the starting quarterback for Saturday's game against Arkansas. Faison Brandon replaced by George McIntyre after the Vols offense struggled to just 3 points in the first half in a win against Auburn. Deshaun Bishop had 3 rushing touchdowns in the second, lifting the Vols to a win. They're now 4-0, ranked 15th in the AP poll. They'll face an Arkansas team that is 2-3. While East Tennessee State is on a 3-game win streak, and on Saturday, they'll be in Charleston, South Carolina to face the Citadel. The Buccaneers are 4-2, 2-0 in the SoCon, coming off a win against Chattanooga. NFL, the Tennessee Titans are home Sunday at Nissan Stadium facing Houston, as both teams still looking for win number one at 0-4. The Titans are averaging just over 13 points per game, near the bottom of the league in scoring. Houston's defense, 14 sacks, third best in the league. Titans running back Tajay Spears questionable with an ankle injury. And NASCAR will run its sixth race of the postseason Sunday, the Bank of America 400 at Charlotte. Kyle Larson leads Denny Hamlin by 40 points in the championship standings. Lunch on the Run, crispy, spicy, or grilled Quick Stop chicken sandwich for just $2.99. 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
21: If you've ever worked with drywall joint compound, spackle, or similar products, you know that they have a tendency to dry out between jobs. The resulting lumpy mess is practically useless, not to mention a waste of good money. So here's a way to keep that from happening. First, use a putty knife to level the top of the material inside the container. Then add just a few drops of water on top of it. Next, cut a piece of kitchen plastic wrap to the size of the container and lay it on top of the compound or spackle before you seal up the container. The plastic wrap will catch all the moisture that's evaporating from the joint compound and keep it from drying out, so it's ready for the next job. I'm Danny Lipford with Tips for Today's Homeowner.

0: In the Over Mountain region, trees played an important role in history. One of the most famous in our area was the Daniel Boone Bar Tree, a beech tree where the 25-year-old carved his name in 1760. The Treaty Oak of Jonesboro was the location Jacob Brown signed a treaty with Cherokee chiefs for land along the Nolichucky River. In present-day Elizabethton, the Watauga Treaty Sycamore is the place settlers established the first free government in North America in 1772 as they formed the Watauga Association. Under this sycamore, the first court of the Watauga Association convened. The Pemberton Oak in Bristol was where soldiers of five wars encamped under its branches. The most famous were members of a Revolutionary War pioneer muster on their way to Sycamore Shoals and then Kings Mountain. Happy 250, America.
1: 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While the rate of foreclosures is nowhere near the level during the housing market crash nearly two decades ago, the rate is beginning to rise, albeit slowly. More than 40,000 U.S. properties had a foreclosure filing in August, up 13% from a year earlier. Lenders began foreclosure proceedings on nearly 26,000 properties, a 7% increase. Sierra Nevada Cheese Company has recalled all Grazer's grass-fed raw milk cheeses amid a multi-state E. coli outbreak. Federal officials have reported 13 illnesses in nine states, including eight hospitalizations and three cases of serious kidney complications. I'm Mark Huffman. 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
3: Hello, Tri-Cities. For tonight, clear skies with an overnight low of 52 degrees. Wednesday, sunshine and 77 for the daytime high. Clear skies Wednesday night and 51 degrees overnight. Thursday, sunny and 79. Clear skies and 51 degrees overnight. Friday, sunny and 78 for the daytime high. Cloudy skies and 50 degrees overnight. 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Blue Devils are winning, and Coach Drew Rice is the winningest football coach in UCHS history. 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
6: This is a Bloomberg Money Minute. It's a done deal. Paramount Skydance closing on its $110 billion acquisition of Warner Brothers Discovery, putting two of Hollywood's five largest film studios under one roof. The new company will be called Skydance, and it's also home to HBO, CNN, the CBS network, and many more TV and film properties. Investors, not so sure about the merger. Shares of Skydance right now down about 6%. Elsewhere on Wall Street, though, continued demand for AI-related stocks is sending the major averages higher. The NASDAQ and the S&P right now at fresh record high levels. The Dow up 0.5%. The NASDAQ and the S&P each up about 0.2%. Oil gaining back some earlier losses. Right now it's flat at about $89.50 a barrel. On reports out of the UK maritime officials that Iran has resumed attacks on tankers in the Strait of Hormuz. And OpenAI, the maker of ChatGPT, in talks with several investment firms from the United Arab Emirates about a new round of billions in financing. Tom Busby, Bloomberg Radio.
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8: Berries are one of the healthiest things you can eat. They're packed with fiber, antioxidants, and vitamin C. The catch is that strawberries, blueberries, and blackberries tend to land on the Environmental Working Group's Dirty Dozen list for pesticides. So, should you stop eating them? Absolutely not. You just need to wash them really well. Researchers at Harvard School of Public Health say a plain water rinse removes about a third of surface pesticides, but a quick soak in baking soda can remove close to half. Use 1 teaspoon of baking soda in 2 cups of water. Because berries are delicate, you need to soak them for just a minute or two right before you eat them. Keep in mind, some pesticides do get absorbed inside the fruit and can't be washed off at all. 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I'm Dr. Sanjay Gupta, helping you live a better life.
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18: 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Consumers have filed roughly 2,000 complaints with federal safety regulators. An analysis of government data finds about 21 million vehicles recalled over faulty backup cameras since the mandate began. 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
7: Student protests have erupted across France and the nation is struggling to respond. They began as a demonstration in support of striking teachers at a suburban high school near Paris, and it has now become a national crisis with hundreds of schools forced to close and more than 5,000 taken into custody. Those arrested were mostly minors with no previous criminal records. Protests at Cornell University are expected to continue over the school's handling of a sexual assault case that has made national headlines. NBC's Maggie Vespa reports students as well as faculty want to see changes in how the Ivy League school handles rape allegations.
8: Overnight, Cornell's Faculty Senate preparing a vote of no confidence in administrators, according to the New York Times. The measure would be symbolic, but reflects the growing pressure on the school.
7: This all comes after a woman identified only as Jane Doe filed a civil lawsuit related to an alleged incident in 2024 at the Chi Phi fraternity, where she said she was gang raped by several members of the group. Organizers say they have a full week of protests planned as school officials discourage any violence or property damage. The future of a permanent daylight saving time bill is uncertain with no clear path forward. Matt Mattinson has more.
9: That's according to Senate Majority Leader John Thune. The South Dakota Republican told Politico that President Trump feels strongly about supporting the legislation, but there's no consensus on it yet. The House passed the Sunshine Protection Act over the summer, and Trump has made it a priority less than a month ahead of Election Day. But with experts discussing the negatives to permanent daylight saving time, the legislation now sits in the Senate, which isn't scheduled to return to the Capitol until the week of November 9th. I'm at Mattinson.
7: A disturbance in the Gulf has a high chance of forming into a cyclone, according to the National Hurricane Center. The system is likely to become a tropical depression over the next day or so. It's set to shift eastward before turning to the north by the end of the week. Those from the Florida Panhandle to Louisiana are being advised to monitor conditions. I'm Chris Caraggio.
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7: California's Democratic Governor Gavin Newsom is criticizing President Trump for suggesting that Iran might want to destroy part of the Golden State. During a rally in Nebraska yesterday, Trump argued that the war in Iran is worth the sacrifices Americans are making.
17: It's a small price to pay for keeping the world safe, keeping our country safe. They can take out a city. Let them take out Los Angeles. Let them take out San Diego.
7: Newsom called Trump deranged and dangerous and said the president is advocating attacking over 10 million Americans. The Vatican Publishing House will publish the private diary of Pope Francis next month. The book, written by Cardinal Victor Fernandez, provides deeper insight of the personality and inner life of the Jesuit Pope who led the Catholic Church from March 2013 until his death in April of last year. The private diary of Pope Francis will be released worldwide on November 24th in 5 languages and distributed in 94 different countries. If you've been holding off on a big purchase, today or tomorrow might be the day to actually make it. Monica Nelson reports.
18: 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The company says new deals will drop throughout the day. A few shopping tips: make a list before you buy, compare prices with other retailers, and focus on items you already plan to purchase rather than impulse buys. Experts also recommend checking deal ratings and customer reviews before hitting that checkout button.
7: North Carolina State University researchers have a new recipe for turning breakfast garbage into aerospace treasure. Tammy Trujillo explains.
0: The team says it successfully mixed powdered eggshells into lightweight magnesium to make stronger, harder metal. Researchers want to replace costly processed ingredients with discarded shells to make metal for cars, aircraft, and electronics that use less energy. A spinning press puts the shell's calcium to work, cutting out a processing step normally needed for mined ingredients. The team hasn't announced when the kitchen scraps might reach the assembly line.
7: I'm Chris Caraggio.
4: Former State of Franklin healthcare physician James Goslin must repay $145,000 from an employee stock plan payout after resigning in 2025. SOFA's bid to recover additional money was denied. The group can appeal. A Sneedville man faces an aggravated sexual battery charge following an investigation by the Tennessee Bureau of Investigation. 29-year-old Timothy Gibson was indicted by Hancock County grand jury and booked into jail on a $75,000 bond. A fundraiser is underway for four Kingsport area first responders injured last month while working a crash on I-26. Three Kingsport firefighters and a Sullivan County EMT remain off work. You can donate at supportnow.org. I'm Lisa Rothman.

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3: 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They're low in calories, so they help with weight control. 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So a good trick is start adding them to all the foods you're already cooking. So don't spend the time making another recipe, perhaps, but add them to the foods that you're already cooking. So what can you add to spaghetti sauce? 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
8: Hey, Bible readers, I'm Tara Lee Cobble, and I'm your host for The God Shot. In all these things, we are more than conquerors through Him who loved us. Romans 8:37. This is part of a letter the Apostle Paul wrote to the Christians in Rome who were experiencing persecution and death because they refused to worship the Roman emperor. Despite their terrifying trials, Paul points to their eternal hope. They've been adopted into God's family. So their status as God's kids is eternal. Nothing can separate God's kids from God's love. Whether you face tribulation or distress or persecution or famine or nakedness or danger or death, you have access to eternal victory through Christ. And that can't be shaken. No matter what your day holds, Jesus has secured your eternity. He's where the joy is.
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10: Hello, Tri-Cities. For tonight, clear skies with an overnight low of 52 degrees. Wednesday, sunshine and 77 for the daytime high. Clear skies Wednesday night and 51 degrees overnight. Thursday, sunny and 79. Clear skies and 51 degrees overnight. Friday, sunny and 78 for the daytime high, cloudy skies and 50 degrees overnight. 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
28: 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College football, the Tennessee Volunteers heading to Fayetteville Saturday. They'll take on Arkansas. The Vols are ranked 15th in the AP poll at 4-1 after a win against Auburn. Deshaun Bishop had 3 rushing touchdowns against the Tigers. Head coach Josh Heupel has not announced a decision on who the starting quarterback will be. George McIntyre replaced Faison Brandon after the Volunteers' offense struggled in the first half. ETSU will head to Charleston, South Carolina, meeting with the Citadel. The Bucks have won 3 in a row, beating Chattanooga Saturday in Johnson City. They're 4-2 and 2-0 in the SoCon. NFL, the Tennessee Titans will be home at Nissan Stadium on Sunday as they take on the Houston Texans, a battle of the two winless teams in the AFC South. Both are 0-4. The Titans near the bottom of the league in scoring, putting up just 13 points per game, and running back Tajay Spears listed as questionable with an ankle injury. Houston's defense, 14 sacks on the season, third best in the NFL. The NASCAR Cup Series will be racing at Charlotte Sunday for the Bank of America 400, race number 6 in the 10-race postseason. Kyle Larson leading Denny Hamlin by 40 points in the championship. They will go 267 laps around the mile and a half track. Don't start your morning hungry. Quick Stop fried bologna biscuits, 2 for $4. 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
5: 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Today's quote was submitted by Carl. Queen Elizabeth II said, "It has always been easy to hate and destroy. To build and to cherish is much more difficult." 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I feel like this lesson has not been taken to heart by many people. All you need for evidence is about 15 minutes to scroll any social media platform. 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It's easy to be mean and critical in the comments section. I do my best to be uplifting and nice because these other profiles, they're people. People with feelings and friends and family. People who most likely didn't mean to upset the entire internet with whatever their post was. I've witnessed people being grilled for the most minor things. Things that probably wouldn't even be mentioned in person.
4: The motivation needed.
6: 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I'm John Small. 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
31: Hello, Tri-Cities. For tonight, clear skies with an overnight low of 52 degrees. Wednesday, sunshine and 77 for the daytime high. Clear skies Wednesday night and 51 degrees overnight. Thursday, sunny and 79. Clear skies and 51 degrees overnight. Friday, sunny and 78 for the daytime high, cloudy skies and 50 degrees overnight. 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
32: The trial of Christopher Havrilla began Monday in Sullivan County, more than 24 years after Cody Matney disappeared in Bristol. Prosecutors allege Havrilla kidnapped and killed Matney. The defense argued he acted in self-defense. Matney's body has never been found. Tennessee gas prices dropped about 10 cents over the last week, with AAA putting the statewide regular average at about $3.94 a gallon. Locally, the average is $3.96 a gallon in Johnson County, $3.87 in Carter County, and $3.84 in Unicoi County. AAA says lower crude oil prices are helping bring prices down. Kingsport has opened a 30-day public comment period on proposed changes to its federal community development plans. More information at kingsporttn.gov. I'm Lisa Ruckman.
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11: Office of National Drug Control Policy, ONDCP, and the Centers for Disease Control and Prevention, CDC, of the U.S. Department of Health and Human Services, HHS, as part of a financial assistance award funded by ONDCP. The contents are those of the author and do not necessarily represent the official views of nor an endorsement by ONDCP, CDC, HHS, or the U.S. government.
12: We're blowing the whistle on linguistic history today to uncover how a 16th century horse carriage eventually named athletic leaders. Welcome to the National Day Spotlight for October 6th.
13: National Coaches Day celebrates dedicated mentors guiding teams to victory. But the word itself did not originate in sports. In the 1500s, the term sprang from the Hungarian village of Kocs, famous for manufacturing comfortable, covered horse-drawn carriages designed to transport passengers safely. By the 1800s, Oxford University students adopted the term as clever slang for private tutors who carried struggling undergraduates safely through tough academic examinations. Athletic teams eventually embraced the word by the 1880s to describe trainers steering athletes towards competitive success. That centuries-old Hungarian transport vessel forever reshaped our vocabulary, reminding us that great coaches carry people from where they are to where they want to be.
12: Funny how that worked out, isn't it?
13: Why is it that all these amazing words and things come from villages?
12: I know. That's
13: like cheddar and brie.
12: I know.
13: And champagne. And now coach.
12: Yeah. They just.
13: I see a vocabulary tour in our future.
12: Yeah. Absolutely. We're also celebrating German-American Day and National Orange Wine Day. I'm Alice Anderson.
13: And I'm Marlo Anderson with National Day Calendar, reminding you to celebrate every day.
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16: 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The boss of electric vehicle maker Lucid is overseeing a sweeping restructuring to reverse years of losses. Now it says production fell sharply in the just-finished quarter as it worked to rein in costs and sell existing inventory. Lucid says it made about 2,900 EVs July through September, down 38% from the spring quarter, following an 18% cut to staff in June. Lucid's troubles contrast with rising success at its larger rivals, Tesla and Rivian, both seeing increased deliveries. Lucid's stock is up 0.3%. Elsewhere, the Dow is up 0.4%. The Nasdaq is up 0.6%. Matt Piper, Bloomberg Radio.
17: 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For the Golf Minute, I'm Dennis Silvers.
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21: 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Straddling Virginia and Tennessee, East Hill Cemetery is said to be the most haunted place in Bristol and spans more than 30 acres with about 4,000 graves and has more than its fair share of ghost stories. In recent years, it has been said that an out-of-towner was searching for her great-grandmother's marker. Having no success, she turned to leave and saw a figure of a woman in a pink dress pointing to a shrub. 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

0: 2000 taken into custody. Those arrested were mostly minors with no previous criminal records. President Trump will be in Maryland today after visiting Nebraska yesterday for another rally ahead of the midterms. He spoke in Grand Island yesterday in support of Senator Pete Ricketts and other Republicans running in the state. Trump warned about turning power over to Democrats, saying again, this is one of the most important midterm elections ever. Later today, he'll be in Baltimore. A disturbance in the Gulf has a high chance of forming into a cyclone, according to the National Hurricane Center. The system is likely to become a tropical depression over the next day or so. It's set to shift eastward before turning to the north by the end of the week. Those from the Florida Panhandle to Louisiana are being advised to monitor conditions. I'm Chris Caraggio.
1: 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Believe in Bristol is the Main Street program for downtown Bristol.
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1: 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I'm Daryl Moody reporting.
3: Former State of Franklin healthcare physician James Goslin must repay $145,000 from an employee stock plan payout after resigning in 2025. SOFA's bid to recover additional money was denied. The group can appeal. A Sneedville man faces an aggravated sexual battery charge following an investigation by the Tennessee Bureau of Investigation. 29-year-old Timothy Gibson was indicted by Hancock County grand jury and booked into jail on a $75,000 bond. A fundraiser is underway for four Kingsport area first responders injured last month while working a crash on I-26. Three Kingsport firefighters and a Sullivan County EMT remain off work. 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I'm Lisa Rothman.
4: Did you ever take the wheels off a brand new toy car when you were a kid? Hey, it's Mike Austin with today's Radio Dad Minute. I used to do that kind of stuff all the time. Yeah, now I did get in trouble once or twice for taking the head off my sister's Barbie doll. And all that destructive behavior turned out to be kind of normal. Remember that kid Sid in the Toy Story movie, the first one? You know, he used to take his toys apart and switch the parts around and come up with creepy new inventions and creations. Now, Sid was kind of creepy, but he was also kind of normal. In fact, young Sid was kind of an engineer. And he was a problem solver, a genius, maybe, because you got to deconstruct to reconstruct. So, Dad, your job is to take that normalcy, that inquisitiveness in your kids, and guide them through it. I remember one time my dad brought home some valve out of a machine that he had at work and had me take it apart right there on the kitchen table. Yeah, Mom got a little upset about that one, right on the kitchen table, huh? But that natural inquisitiveness, that need to know, is a powerful thing. I'm Mike Austin, the Radio Dad.
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6: Pennsylvania's measles outbreak has now surpassed 1,000 cases since the largest measles outbreak in the U.S. in three decades. State health officials say there's been five measles-related deaths. Meanwhile, in neighboring New York, Governor Kathy Hochul is declaring a state of emergency regarding the measles.

0: With more than 100 cases so far this year. The emergency expands the number of vaccine administrators. Health officials say people getting sick with the measles are mostly the unvaccinated. Fall allergy season is here. Dr. Sandra Hong, an allergist at the Cleveland Clinic, has some advice on how to deal with allergies.
1: We really want you to keep those windows closed. Take a shower before you climb into bed at night. Change your clothes. Typically, HEPA filters can be helpful.
0: She recommends trying over-the-counter allergy medicine and then to see a doctor if that doesn't work. Hong says if you usually sneeze and have a runny nose and itchy eyes in the fall, it's likely allergies instead of a cold. Hong says a cold means symptoms usually last only a week or two. Health update, I'm Scott Pringle.
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4: 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So a good trick is start adding them to all the foods you're already cooking. So don't spend the time making another recipe, perhaps, but add them to the foods that you're already cooking. So what can you add to spaghetti sauce? 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
10: Hello, Tri-Cities. For tonight, clear skies with an overnight low of 52 degrees. Wednesday, sunshine and 77 for the daytime high. Clear skies Wednesday night and 51 degrees overnight. Thursday, sunny and 79. Clear skies and 51 degrees overnight. Friday, sunny and 78 for the daytime high, cloudy skies and 50 degrees overnight. 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
19: The trial of Christopher Havrilla began Monday in Sullivan County, more than 24 years after Cody Matney disappeared in Bristol. Prosecutors allege Havrilla kidnapped and killed Matney. The defense argued he acted in self-defense. Matney's body has never been found. Tennessee gas prices dropped about 10 cents over the last week, with AAA putting the statewide regular average at about $3.94 a gallon. Locally, the average is $3.96 a gallon in Johnson County, $3.87 in Carter County, and $3.84 in Unicoi County. AAA says lower crude oil prices are helping bring prices down. Kingsport has opened a 30-day public comment period on proposed changes to its federal community development plans. More information at kingsporttn.gov. I'm Lisa Ruckman.
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21: This is The Making of America from the Jefferson Media Group. Once it was learned that Nazi Germany has succeeded in splitting the atom, Albert Einstein urged President Roosevelt to establish an atomic research center, and the game of catching up began. With the theory now a proven fact, massive amounts of dollars began flowing into the venture, codenamed the Manhattan Project. When America's first nuclear weapon, Little Boy, was detonated, the light of 1,000 suns turned night into day for 200 miles in every direction. Homes some 100 miles from the blast site had their windows blown out, and a mushroom-shaped cloud climbed 40,000 feet into the sky. The world had entered the nuclear age. This has been The Making of America. I'm Michael Emerson, and you can visit us at jeffersonmediagroup.com.
22: From the Quick Stop Market Sports Desk, Tennessee head coach Josh Heupel has not announced a decision on the starting quarterback for Saturday's game against Arkansas. Faison Brandon replaced by George McIntyre after the Vols offense struggled to just 3 points in the first half in a win against Auburn. Deshaun Bishop had 3 rushing touchdowns in the second, lifting the Vols to a win. They're now 4-0, ranked 15th in the AP poll. They'll face an Arkansas team that is 2-3. While East Tennessee State is on a 3-game win streak, and on Saturday, they'll be in Charleston, South Carolina to face the Citadel. The Buccaneers are 4-2, 2-0 in the SoCon, coming off a win against Chattanooga. NFL, the Tennessee Titans are home Sunday at Nissan Stadium facing Houston, as both teams still looking for win number one at 0-4. The Titans are averaging just over 13 points per game, near the bottom of the league in scoring. Houston's defense, 14 sacks, third best in the league. Titans running back Tajay Spears questionable with an ankle injury. And NASCAR will run its 6th race of the postseason Sunday, the Bank of America 400 at Charlotte. Kyle Larson leads Denny Hamlin by 40 points in the championship standings. Lunch on the Run, crispy, spicy, or grilled Quick Stop chicken sandwich for just $2.99. 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
0: 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What do you say we chat about stuff that matters? 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I'm not going to get all preachy on you. 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I'm not Dr. Mike. I'm just a dad like you. 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
1: So the person working next to you is eating lunch. They have TMJ. Their jaw clicks. You're annoyed. The person on the other side has a nervous tic and goes, that also can be annoying. Your OCD neighbor worries about the grass clippings from your mower. Those are examples of little things that rub us the wrong way, but how important are they? The person with a clicking jaw really can't help it. The person with the tic could take some medication but may be afraid. The neighbor, well, that's mine. He used to bother me until I learned of his history and now I understand. Have mercy on those who bother you with little things. Look at the big picture. Are they good people? Are they kind? Perspective is a wonderful thing. Think about this. The greatest gift you can give another is acceptance. The greatest gift for yourself is patience.
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25: The race of the rebel, wilderness run, the race for a nation just begun. Thus wrote John Trotwood Moore about Jimmy Blair. At the age of 17, Jimmy felt the call to join in the Patriot fight against the British, serving under 16 different commanders by war's end. When he was 19 years old, he joined Colonel McDowell's regiment and became an express rider. In early October 1780, word reached Fort Defiance that Ferguson and his troops were positioning themselves on King's Mountain, preparing to take on the much smaller unit of Patriots. Colonel McDowell called upon James to make a dangerous ride of over 24 hours to warn the colonists. The gathering of Patriot troops at King's Mountain was made possible by the daring and bravery of Jimmy Blair, who risked his life to sound the alarm. Happy 250, America.
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10: Hello, Tri-Cities. For tonight, clear skies with an overnight low of 52 degrees. Wednesday, sunshine and 77 for the daytime high. Clear skies Wednesday night and 51 degrees overnight. Thursday, sunny and 79. Clear skies and 51 degrees overnight. Friday, sunny and 78 for the daytime high. Cloudy skies and 50 degrees overnight. 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Blue Devils are winning and Coach Drew Rice is the winningest football coach in UCHS history. 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
5: This is a Bloomberg Money Minute. A stock getting nothing short of an Amazonian amount of attention today is Amazon. Shares are up as much as 2% as the market waits for any anecdotal information on how the company's Prime Day event, which is today and tomorrow, is going so far. Amazon has also signed a 20-year power purchase agreement with Constellation Energy to expand Maryland's only nuclear power plant. And it's basking in today's announcement that its Prime Video service will host the annual Emmy Awards for the next 6 years. McDonald's ambitious plan to overhaul its restaurants and menu has sparked some excitement among the company's shareholders, but it's sparking something else among the company's franchisees. Upgrades connected to the multi-year initiative to improve food quality, service, and efficiency will cost franchise owners more than $1 million per location. McDonald's stock is down. Elsewhere on Wall Street, the Dow is up 0.5%. The S&P is up 0.7%. Matt Piper, Bloomberg Radio.
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9: On September 19th, 1796, Philadelphia newspaper readers found a surprise, a 7,000-word letter titled To the People of the United States. It was from President George Washington, announcing that he was stepping down after 2 terms. With Alexander Hamilton's help, Washington drafted an urgent warning to the young republic. He cautioned Americans against the bitter poison of political parties, the danger of geographical division, and the trap of entangling foreign alliances. European monarchs were surprised. They assumed Washington would rule until his death. Instead, by walking away and returning to his farm, Washington established the American tradition of peacefully transferring power. On that note, I'm James A. Brown, and as always, be well.
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15: October 6, 2011. 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Number 10, Rick Astley.
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15: 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Number 2, Europe. And the all-time worst 1980s song by Starship. 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
43: It's 3 o'clock.
44: France is seeing its biggest student protests in decades, and the nation is struggling to respond. Harry Cole, the editor-at-large of The Sun, says the demonstrations have moved beyond student complaints about school conditions.
45: Yes, the French government are acknowledging there are legitimate concerns, but provocateurs and agitators are now getting involved.
44: The protests began in support of striking teachers at a suburban high school near Paris and has now become a national crisis with hundreds of schools forced to close and more than 5,000 taken into police custody. Students, teachers, and police alike have seen injuries. The original protest back on September 21st consisted of students joining their teachers to protest a lack of staff and resources and ended when their demands were met. But student leader Manus Nadal says the protests spread quickly with an unprecedented number of schools now involved and France's education ministry now overwhelmed. California Governor Gavin Newsom is slamming President Trump after he suggested Iran could take out Los Angeles and San Diego with a nuclear weapon. Newsom called the president deranged and dangerous. He also says the silence from Vice President Vance and Secretary of State Marco Rubio is deafening. Trump made the comment during a political rally yesterday in Nebraska while defending his administration's military operations against Iran, despite rising costs for U.S. consumers. Trump said it's a, quote, small price to pay to keep the country safe, before adding that Tehran could destroy a city, adding, quote, let them take out Los Angeles, let them take out San Diego. Trump will be speaking today in Maryland as his midterm tour continues. The merger between Paramount and Warner Brothers Discovery has been finalized, Jennifer Polsoni reports.
0: The new company is adopting the name Skydance. The $110 billion transaction expected to result in thousands of job cuts because there will be so many overlapping roles. The transaction cleared a major legal hurdle last week. That's when a federal judge approved a settlement resolving an antitrust challenge brought by California and 11 other states. I'm Jennifer Polsoni.
44: I'm Chris Coraggio.
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44: The U.S. Supreme Court is declining to hear an appeal from convicted Charleston, South Carolina church shooter Dylan Roof. The high court's decision came on the first day of its new term yesterday. Roof was found guilty of opening fire on a group of African-American parishioners at Mother Emanuel AME Church back in 2015, killing nine. He argued that his conviction and death sentence should be overturned because of alleged judicial bias during the case. Roof remains on federal death row as his appeals continue. Worldwide life expectancy is almost back to pre-COVID pandemic levels. Tammy Trujillo has details.
6: The World Health Organization releasing a report on global health estimates. It shows the average person lived to 73.3 years in 2023. Life expectancy was 73.4 years just prior to the pandemic in 2019. Non-communicable diseases accounted for about three-quarters of the deaths in 2023, much higher than the 58% in the year 2000. Cardiovascular diseases remain the leading cause of death.
44: Last night in the MLB playoffs, the Rays took a 2-0 lead over the Yankees in the American League Divisional Series with a 5-2 win in Tampa. Game 3 is tomorrow in the Bronx. Elsewhere in the ALDS, the White Sox are up 2-0 after beating the Guardians again in Cleveland. Game 3 will be tomorrow in Chicago. Today, the NLDS resumes as the Braves host the Dodgers for Game 3. With the series tied up one apiece, the Padres hope to salvage their season when they host the Brewers for Game 3. Today is Tuesday, which could mean tacos, but today's the original Taco Tuesday. Bree Tennis with more.
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44: I'm Chris Coraggio.
8: Former State of Franklin healthcare physician James Goslin must repay $145,000 from an employee stock plan payout after resigning in 2025. SOFA's bid to recover additional money was denied. The group can appeal. A Sneedville man faces an aggravated sexual battery charge following an investigation by the Tennessee Bureau of Investigation. 29-year-old Timothy Gibson was indicted by Hancock County grand jury and booked into jail on a $75,000 bond. A fundraiser is underway for four Kingsport area first responders injured last month while working a crash on I-26. Three Kingsport firefighters and a Sullivan County EMT remain off work. 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I'm Lisa Rothman.
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18: Welcome to Date the Word, where we connect today's date to God's Word with the hope that it becomes more memorable to you. And today's date is October the 6th, or 10-6, and our verse for 10-6 comes from Jeremiah 10-6. Jeremiah 10-6 says, "Inasmuch as there is none like you, O Lord, for you are great, and your name is great in might." Jeremiah 10-6. Every now and then we need to be reminded how great God is. There is none like him. And while we're prone to think occasionally that we are God, we are not. There is one God, and you are not that God. He is the great creator. We are his creation. He is the great redeemer for everyone who receives his gift of salvation. Thus, from Jeremiah 10:6, we say, how great, how absolutely great is our God.
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20: Hello, Tri-Cities. For tonight, clear skies with an overnight low of 52 degrees. Wednesday, sunshine and 77 for the daytime high. Clear skies Wednesday night and 51 degrees overnight. Thursday, sunny and 79, clear skies and 51 degrees overnight. Friday, sunny and 78 for the daytime high, cloudy skies and 50 degrees overnight. 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
22: 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Healing Wings Ministry helps children recover from traumatic experiences.
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23: 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We also spoil them rotten all week.
22: To learn more, visit CampResetYourLife.org. I'm Daryl Moody, reporting.
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28: 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College football, the Tennessee Volunteers heading to Fayetteville Saturday. They'll take on Arkansas. The Vols are ranked 15th in the AP poll at 4-1 after a win against Auburn. Deshaun Bishop had three rushing touchdowns against the Tigers. Head coach Josh Heupel has not announced a decision on who the starting quarterback will be. George McIntyre replaced Faison Brandon after the Volunteers' offense struggled in the first half. ETSU will head to Charleston, South Carolina, meeting with the Citadel. The Bucks have won three in a row, beating Chattanooga Saturday in Johnson City. They're 4-2 and 2-0 in the SoCon. NFL, the Tennessee Titans will be home at Nissan Stadium on Sunday as they take on the Houston Texans, a battle of the two winless teams in the AFC South. Both are 0-4. The Titans near the bottom of the league in scoring, putting up just 13 points per game, and running back Tajay Spears listed as questionable with an ankle injury. Houston's defense, 14 sacks on the season, third best in the NFL. The NASCAR Cup Series will be racing at Charlotte Sunday for the Bank of America 400, race number 6 in the 10-race postseason. season. Kyle Larson leading Denny Hamlin by 40 points in the championship. They will go 267 laps around the mile and a half track. Don't start your morning hungry. Quick Stop fried bologna biscuits, 2 for $4. 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
9: 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In fact, many of the new hearing aids have the capability of being adjusted by cell phones and also allowing phone calls to be answered directly through the hearing aids. If you think you have a hearing loss or have older hearing aids, contact Dr. Schumacher and Associates Audiologists at 717-HEAR or 928-5771. 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
11: Hello, Tri-Cities. For tonight, clear skies with an overnight low of 52 degrees. Wednesday, sunshine and 77 for the daytime high. Clear skies Wednesday night and 51 degrees overnight. Thursday, sunny and 79. Clear skies and 51 degrees overnight. Friday, sunny and 78 for the daytime high, cloudy skies and 50 degrees overnight. 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
0: The trial of Christopher Havrilla began Monday in Sullivan County, more than 24 years after Cody Matney disappeared in Bristol. Prosecutors allege Havrilla kidnapped and killed Matney. The defense argued he acted in self-defense. Matney's body has never been found. Tennessee gas prices dropped about 10 cents over the last week, with AAA putting the statewide regular average at about $3.94 a gallon. Locally, the average is $3.96 a gallon in Johnson County, $3.87 in Carter County, and $3.84 in Unicoi County. AAA says lower crude oil prices are helping bring prices down. Kingsport has opened a 30-day public comment period on proposed changes to its federal community development plans. More information at kingsporttn.gov. I'm Lisa Ruckman.
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15: A mega merger between Paramount and Warner Brothers Discovery is set to close today.
16: The new company is adopting the name Skydance Corp. The $110 billion transaction is expected to result in thousands of job cuts because there will be so many overlapping roles. The transaction cleared a major legal hurdle last week. That's when a federal judge approved a settlement resolving an antitrust challenge brought by California and 11 other states. The merger is being financed with $52 billion in debt, much of which is being provided by several Middle Eastern governments. I'm Mark Mayfield.
15: He was at the helm of a TV empire and then went to prison for fraud. Televangelist Jim Baker has died.
17: His death was announced Monday night by his wife in a post on the Jim Baker Show Facebook page. Baker rose to national prominence in the 1970s alongside Tammy Faye Baker as co-founder of the PTL Club and co-founder of the Christian theme park Heritage USA in South Carolina. Their ministry empire collapsed in the late 1980s after a scandal involving allegations of sexual misconduct and financial wrongdoing. Baker was later convicted of fraud and conspiracy for misusing ministry funds and selling lifetime hotel memberships for a project that was never completed. He received a 45-year prison sentence but ultimately served about 5 years. I'm Tammy Trujillo.
18: If you're sick of him, I got you. I was patient zero.
15: Patient Zero by Taylor Swift tops this week's Billboard Hot 100, the first time since its release. That's entertainment. I'm Daria Albinger.
19: 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Next time you're tempted to light up, take a pause and ask yourself, is it really worth the risk? 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This announcement was created by Unicoi County student Emily Jones and is supported by the Office of National Drug Control Policy, ONDCP, and the Centers for Disease Control and Prevention, CDC, of the U.S. Department of Health and Human Services, HHS, as part of a financial assistance award funded by ONDCP. The contents are those of the author and do not necessarily represent the official views of nor an endorsement by ONDCP, CDC, HHS, or the U.S. government.
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2: Bloomberg Money Minute. A lawyer for ABC and the Walt Disney Company is urging a judge to block the Trump administration's early review of its licenses. Disney's attorney says the process is clearly an attempt to chill the broadcaster's free speech rights after President Trump's frequent criticism of ABC late-night host Jimmy Kimmel and even the women of The View. A judge is hearing arguments today on Disney's request for an order pausing the FCC's so-called early renewal process while its lawsuit proceeds. We've learned maritime traffic through the Strait of Magellan jumped more than 70% both in August and September from a year ago level as ships diverted from the drought-stricken Panama Canal. The surge in traffic is expected to continue in the coming months as the cruise season gets underway. Today is National Taco Day and deals are out there. Taco Bell, get a free Duolingo by Taco Bell plush in the app. Jack in the Box, two free tacos with a $1 purchase in the app. And at Chewy's, if you dress up as a taco and post it to social media, you can get a free entree. Matt Piper, Bloomberg Radio.
20: Now, the Success Journal. Here's Chris Whitting.
21: Young Charlie lived in Eastern Europe. 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There, the Hungarian immigrant oversaw the creation of two computer programs you probably know, Microsoft Word and Excel. That software is now used by millions every day and helped make young Charlie Simonyi rich beyond his wildest dreams. With the Success Journal, I'm Chris Whitting.
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25: 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A local legend holds that you could even see the ghost of President Andrew Jackson wandering around the old Taylor cabin where he lodged in 1788. For this and other East Tennessee hauntings, visit LiveWire's Facebook page. 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
7: President Trump is traveling to Maryland today for another rally ahead of the midterm elections. He was in deep red Nebraska yesterday. Trump spoke in Grand Island in support of Senator Pete Ricketts and other Republicans running in that state. The president warned about turning power over to Democrats, saying, again, this is one of the most important midterm elections ever. France is seeing its biggest student protests in decades, and the nation is struggling to respond. They began as a demonstration in support of striking teachers at a suburban high school.

0: that the protests spread quickly with an unprecedented number of schools now involved and France's education ministry now overwhelmed. I'm Chris Caraggio.
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1: 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I'm Daryl Moody, reporting.
3: Former State of Franklin healthcare physician James Goslin must repay $145,000 from an employee stock plan payout after resigning in 2025. SOFA's bid to recover additional money was denied. The group can appeal. A Sneedville man faces an aggravated sexual battery charge following an investigation by the Tennessee Bureau of Investigation. 29-year-old Timothy Gibson was indicted by Hancock County grand jury and booked into jail on a $75,000 bond. A fundraiser is underway for four Kingsport area first responders injured last month while working a crash on I-26. Three Kingsport firefighters and a Sullivan County EMT remain off work. 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I'm Lisa Rothman.
4: 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You use what you have and you use it as leftovers. It's just that, leftovers.
5: According to statistics, the average family of four discards about $2,300 worth of food every year. Now, a food budget is a huge part of a family's deal, right? So, Dad, how close to that food budget are you? I mean, besides the eating part. One way we here at the Austin Family Compound have discovered to save money is to buy food at what's called like a Bent and Dent store. They sell food that has got the used by, enjoy by, sell by date just slightly past. Just a tip there, Dad, to help you clip that family budget a little bit and make the kids clean up their plate. You had to when you were growing up.
4: And I think it's great if you're at the store together, show them what food costs and what they're eating and what maybe we're throwing away. I'm Mike Austin, the Radio Dad.
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9: Hello, Tri-Cities. For tonight, clear skies with an overnight low of 52 degrees. Wednesday, sunshine and 77 for the daytime high. Clear skies Wednesday night and 51 degrees overnight. Thursday, sunny and 79. Clear skies and 51 degrees overnight. Friday, sunny and 78 for the daytime high, cloudy skies and 50 degrees overnight. 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
16: course, you've heard the expression, what doesn't kill you makes you stronger. Well, it's more than an expression because studies have found a clear correlation between the number of adversities a person has faced in their life and the person's ability to better withstand other similar or even tougher events. But researchers at the University of Buffalo wanted to know why they're better able to cope the next time they're facing a challenge. Psychology professor Mark Searley led the research, and he says people who face tough challenges and come through the other side, they feel more confident and competent tackling new hurdles. They feel more in control. They're better at building social support networks, and physically, they have more brain cell growth in areas related to coping. So, just because a person has gone through a trauma, it doesn't mean they're damaged. The reality is, they're more resilient. I'm John Tesh with today's Intelligence for Your Life Minute.
15: The trial of Christopher Havrilla began Monday in Sullivan County, more than 24 years after Cody Matney disappeared in Bristol. Prosecutors allege Havrilla kidnapped and killed Matney. The defense argued he acted in self-defense. Matney's body has never been found. Tennessee gas prices dropped about 10 cents over the last week, with AAA putting the statewide regular average at about $3.94 a gallon. Locally, the average is $3.96 a gallon in Johnson County, $3.87 in Carter County, and $3.84 in Unicoi County. AAA says lower crude oil prices are helping bring prices down. Kingsport has opened a 30-day public comment period on proposed changes to its federal community development plans. More information at kingsporttn.gov. I'm Lisa Ruckman.
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24: 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I'm Mark Merrill with today's Family Minute. 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So here are some ways to do so. First, teach them that a lack of intent doesn't excuse them from apologizing. 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Train your child to say, "I was wrong for saying or doing such and such. I apologize." So train them up. And remember, your family first.
25: 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The Family Minute with Mark Merrill, helping families love well.
26: From the Quick Stop Market Sports Desk, Tennessee head coach Josh Heupel has not announced a decision on the starting quarterback for Saturday's game against Arkansas. Faison Brandon replaced by George McIntyre after the Vols offense struggled to just 3 points in the first half in a win against Auburn. Deshaun Bishop had 3 rushing touchdowns in the second, lifting the Vols to a win. They're now 4-0, ranked 15th in the AP poll. They'll face an Arkansas team that is 2-3. While East Tennessee State is on a 3-game win streak, and on Saturday, they'll be in Charleston, South Carolina to face the Citadel. The Buccaneers are 4-2, 2-0 in the SoCon, coming off a win against Chattanooga. NFL, the Tennessee Titans are home Sunday at Nissan Stadium facing Houston, as both teams still looking for win number one at 0-4. The Titans are averaging just over 13 points per game, near the bottom of the league in scoring. Houston's defense, 14 sacks, third best in the league. Titans running back Tajay Spears questionable with an ankle injury. And NASCAR will run its 6th race of the postseason Sunday, the Bank of America 400 at Charlotte. Kyle Larson leads Denny Hamlin by 40 points in the championship standings. Lunch on the Run, crispy, spicy, or grilled Quick Stop chicken sandwich for just $2.99. 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
1: An accurate, smooth operating tape measure is essential to almost any home improvement projects. Like any tool, a measuring tape will benefit from a little preventive maintenance to keep it working smoothly and accurately. To prevent binding as the tape slides in and out of the housing, you should occasionally apply a little paste wax to the front and back of the tape. Now, if you're concerned about its accuracy, here's a quick test. Place it on a piece of wood aligning the 1-inch mark with the edge of a board. Make a pencil mark at the 4. Then place the hook end on the edge and see if the measurement is 3. If it's not, take 2 pairs of pliers and bend the hook slightly to adjust it as needed. I'm Danny Lipford with Tip for Today's Homeowner.

0: It at least sets a dangerous example to the people of America of forming government distinct from and dependent of His Majesty's authority. Lord Dunsmore. The Watauga Association was a semi-autonomous government created in 1772 by frontier settlers living along the Watauga River in what is now Elizabethton, when settlers signed a 10-year lease directly with the Cherokee, and being outside the claims of any colony, established the Watauga Association to provide basic government functions. Theodore Roosevelt later wrote that the settlers were the first men of American birth to establish a free and independent community on the continent. With the outbreak of the American Revolutionary War, the settlers organized themselves into the Washington District, loyal to the United Colonies, marking the end of the Watauga Association. Happy 250, America.
1: Home price growth remains subdued in August, but prices are still too high for many buyers. U.S. home prices rose 1.4% from a year earlier in August, 0.2% from July, according to First American Data and Analytics. Restaurant prices continue to rise, but two-thirds of consumers say they're spending less at restaurants than they did a year ago, according to a new pop menu survey. Diners are trimming bills by drinking water, picking up takeout instead of using delivery, using rewards, and ordering appetizers instead of entrees. Watch out for this scam as tax time approaches. The IRS is warning taxpayers about promoters selling non-existent tribal tax credits that supposedly reduce federal taxes or produce large refunds. It sounds real, but it's not. Taxpayers victimized by the scam could face IRS penalties. I'm Mark Huffman. 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
3: Hello, Tri-Cities. For tonight, clear skies with an overnight low of 52 degrees. Wednesday, sunshine and 77 for the daytime high. Clear skies Wednesday night and 51 degrees overnight. Thursday, sunny and 79. Clear skies and 51 degrees overnight. Friday, sunny and 78 for the daytime high. Cloudy skies and 50 degrees overnight. 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
5: This is a Bloomberg Money Minute. A lawyer for ABC and the Walt Disney Company is urging a judge to block the Trump administration's early review of its licenses. Disney's attorney says the process is clearly an attempt to chill the broadcaster's free speech rights after President Trump's frequent criticism of ABC late-night host Jimmy Kimmel and even the women of The View. A judge is hearing arguments today on Disney's request for an order pausing the FCC's so-called early renewal process while its lawsuit proceeds. We've learned maritime traffic through the Strait of Magellan jumped more than 70% both in August and September from a year ago level as ships diverted from the drought-stricken Panama Canal. The surge in traffic is expected to continue in the coming months as the cruise season gets underway. Today is National Taco Day and deals are out there. Taco Bell, get a free Duolingo by Taco Bell plush in the app. Jack in the Box, two free tacos with a $1 purchase in the app. And at Chewy's, if you dress up as a taco and post it to social media, you can get a free entree. Matt Piper, Bloomberg Radio.
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7: Berries are one of the healthiest things you can eat. They're packed with fiber, antioxidants, and vitamin C. The catch is that strawberries, blueberries, and blackberries tend to land on the Environmental Working Group's Dirty Dozen list for pesticides. So, should you stop eating them? 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You just need to wash them really well. Researchers at Harvard School of Public Health say a plain water rinse removes about a third of surface pesticides, but a quick soak in baking soda can remove close to half. Use 1 teaspoon of baking soda in 2 cups of water. Because berries are delicate, you need to soak them for just a minute or two right before you eat them. Keep in mind, some pesticides do get absorbed inside the fruit and can't be washed off at all. 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I'm Dr. Sanjay Gupta, helping you live a better life.
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11: Beating the summer heat may no longer mean dressing in white. Scientists from China's Tsingtao University and Australia's Adelaide University created a purple fabric that reflects nearly 88% of sunlight. In testing, simulated skin covered by the new material stayed up to 14 degrees Fahrenheit cooler than uncovered skin. It also repels water, lets sweat escape, and kept working even after 50 washes. Purple is tough to cool because the color absorbs green light, one of the sun's strongest bands. Researchers see uses for outdoor workers and athletes, according to Interesting Engineering. I'm Ken Chester.
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7: President Trump is heading to Maryland to highlight the need for advanced military technology. He's scheduled to speak at the Sparrows Point shipyard this afternoon at an event hosted by defense technology firm Anduril Industries. Today's visit to Baltimore follows Monday's campaign rally in Nebraska on behalf of GOP candidates ahead of the midterm elections. A White House official is commenting on President Trump's suggestion that Iran could take out Los Angeles and San Diego. Daniel Martindale has the latest.
8: White House Communications Director Stephen Chung responded to the fallout with an X post. He says the media freakout over President Trump's comments is not rooted in reality. He was clearly stating U.S. cities would have been threatened if a nuclear Iran hadn't been stopped. Trump made the comment at a rally in Nebraska on Monday night. The comment has drawn widespread outrage from state and local officials. Republican Jim Desmond, who is running for Congress in San Diego, is pushing back, saying no American city is expendable and no American family should ever be treated as collateral damage. I'm Daniel Martindale.
7: Student protests have erupted across France and the nation is struggling to respond. They began as a demonstration in support of striking teachers at a suburban high school near Paris, and it has now become a national crisis with hundreds of schools forced to close and more than 5,000 taken into custody. Those arrested were mostly minors with no previous criminal records. Protests at Cornell University are expected to continue over the school's handling of a sexual assault case that has made national headlines. NBC's Maggie Vespa reports students as well as faculty want to see changes in how the Ivy League school handles rape allegations.
9: Overnight, Cornell's Faculty Senate preparing a vote of no confidence in administrators, according to the New York Times. The measure would be symbolic, but reflects the growing pressure on the school.
7: This all comes after a woman identified only as Jane Doe filed a civil lawsuit related to an alleged incident in 2024 at the Chi Phi fraternity, where she said she was gang raped by several members of the group. I'm Chris Caraggio.
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7: New York City council members grilled AI leaders from OpenAI, Meta, Anthropic, and Google yesterday during a hearing. When asked to quantify the risk of a catastrophic AI failure, an OpenAI executive said she couldn't give a number, prompting the council speaker to call the answer flippant. The company said they are committed to safety, but couldn't guarantee AI systems will always follow safeguards or that they would accept legal responsibility for harm. Former American Idol contestant Caleb Flynn has been sentenced to life without parole in Ohio for murdering his wife. Mark Mayfield fills us in.
13: Prosecutors say Flynn shot his wife, Ashley Flynn, twice in the back of the head while she was in bed. He initially called 911 and claimed an intruder had shot her inside their Ohio home. Investigators allege Flynn killed his wife so he could continue a relationship with his mistress and benefit financially from her death. A jury found him guilty of murder and related charges after less than 3 hours of deliberation. I'm Mark Mayfield.
7: President Trump has signed an executive order aimed at lowering diesel prices. Tammy Trujillo has the story.
14: The order signed Monday allows access to tax-free red-dyed diesel for any reason until the end of the year. Red-dyed and regular diesel are the same quality, but the red-dyed variety is for off-road uses only, like tractors. The move comes as diesel prices continue to hover around $6.30 a gallon, according to AAA. I'm Tammy Trujillo.
7: The future of a permanent daylight saving time bill is uncertain with no clear path forward. That's according to the Senate Majority Leader John Thune. The South Dakota Republican told Politico that President Trump feels strongly about supporting the legislation, but there's no consensus on it yet. The House passed the Sunshine Protection Act over the summer, and Trump has made it a priority less than a month ahead of Election Day. But with experts discussing the negatives to permanent daylight saving time, the legislation now sits in the Senate, which isn't scheduled to return to the Capitol until the week of November 9th. I'm Chris Coraggio.
5: Former State of Franklin healthcare physician James Goslin must repay $145,000 from an employee stock plan payout after resigning in 2025. SOFA's bid to recover additional money was denied. The group can appeal. A Sneedville man faces an aggravated sexual battery charge following an investigation by the Tennessee Bureau of Investigation. 29-year-old Timothy Gibson was indicted by Hancock County grand jury and booked into jail on a $75,000 bond. A fundraiser is underway for four Kingsport area first responders injured last month while working a crash on I-26. Three Kingsport firefighters and a Sullivan County EMT remain off work. You can donate at supportnow.org. I'm Lisa Rothman.
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22: Hey, Bible readers, I'm Tara Lee Cobble, and I'm your host for The God Shot. Who is to condemn? Christ Jesus is the one who died, more than that, who was raised, who is at the right hand of God, who indeed is interceding for us. Romans 8:34. This is incredible. This is part of what Paul wrote to the Christians in Rome who were experiencing persecution and death because they refused to worship the Roman emperor. In all their trials, Paul said God is working to bless them. As people who've been adopted into God's family, God has the final say about who we are. Even though we're sinners, he calls us saints. No one can condemn us because the God of the universe has already declared our future. That would have been so reassuring to the persecuted Christians in Rome, but it's also a comfort to us today. Christian, there is no condemnation for you. Jesus paid your sin debt in full. It is finished, and he's where the joy is.
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2: Hello, Tri-Cities. For tonight, clear skies with an overnight low of 52 degrees. Wednesday, sunshine and 77 for the daytime high. Clear skies Wednesday night and 51 degrees overnight. Thursday, sunny and 79. Clear skies and 51 degrees overnight. Friday, sunny and 78 for the daytime high. Cloudy skies and 50 degrees overnight. 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
1: College football, the Tennessee Volunteers heading to Fayetteville Saturday. They'll take on Arkansas. The Vols are ranked 15th in the AP poll at 4-1 after a win against Auburn. Deshaun Bishop had 3 rushing touchdowns against the Tigers. Head coach Josh Heupel has not announced a decision on who the starting quarterback will be. George McIntyre replaced Faison Brandon after the Volunteers' offense struggled in the first half. ETSU will head to Charleston, South Carolina, meeting with the Citadel. The Bucks have won 3 in a row, beating Chattanooga Saturday in Johnson City. They're 4-2 and 2-0 in the SoCon. NFL, the Tennessee Titans will be home at Nissan Stadium on Sunday as they take on the Houston Texans, a battle of the two winless teams in the AFC South. Both are 0-4. The Titans near the bottom of the league in scoring, putting up just 13 points per game, and running back Tajay Spears listed as questionable with an ankle injury. Houston's defense, 14 sacks on the season, third best in the NFL. The NASCAR Cup Series will be racing at Charlotte Sunday for the Bank of America 400, race number 6 in the 10-race postseason. Kyle Larson leading Denny Hamlin by 40 points in the championship. They will go 267 laps around the mile-and-a-half track. Don't start your morning hungry. Quick Stop fried bologna biscuits, 2 for $4. 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
8: I'm Peter Rosenberger, and this is your Caregiver Minute. 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
2: Hello, Tri-Cities. For tonight, clear skies with an overnight low of 52 degrees. Wednesday, sunshine and 77 for the daytime high. Clear skies Wednesday night and 51 degrees overnight. Thursday, sunny and 79. Clear skies and 51 degrees overnight. Friday, sunny and 78 for the daytime high. Cloudy skies and 50 degrees overnight. 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
14: I need this.
15: The trial of Christopher Havrilla began Monday in Sullivan County, more than 24 years after Cody Matney disappeared in Bristol. Prosecutors allege Havrilla kidnapped and killed Matney. The defense argued he acted in self-defense. Matney's body has never been found. Tennessee gas prices dropped about 10 cents over the last week, with AAA putting the statewide regular average at about $3.94 a gallon. Locally, the average is $3.96 a gallon in Johnson County, $3.87 in Carter County, and $3.84 in Unicoi County. AAA says lower crude oil prices are helping bring prices down. Kingsport has opened a 30-day public comment period on proposed changes to its federal community development plans. More information at kingsporttn.gov. I'm Lisa Ruckman.
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17: 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Agroforestry Partners is a Denver-based investment fund that implements agroforestry practices on American farms. President Brett Hundley.
19: Agroforestry Partners' theory of change is pretty simple. We believe that system change is only possible when true partnership is established across the entire value chain. If you're looking to change a system because of a belief that something is wrong with it, the only way to do that is to carry influence over the entire system. So for us, if we want to change conventional agriculture, that means that we have to be involved or have influence across the entire value chain.
17: Hundley says they're doing this now on about 1,600 acres of newly planted chestnut trees in Kentucky.
19: We rely heavily on local farm and on local and regional technical expertise to transition the farms that we work with and manage them over time. We know that we're going to have a lot of chestnuts to sell in the years ahead, and we're going to make sure that we're ready with the right equipment for the right landscapes that we have in Kentucky to execute on that harvest at scale in the years ahead.
17: Hundley says the fund has a memorandum of understanding with an international company to market the chestnut crop when it matures. More on agroforestry tomorrow. That's Farm to Fork. I'm Darrell Anderson.
14: This is a Bloomberg Money Minute. Now that Paramount has closed its acquisition of Warner Brothers Discovery, the really hard part begins. Skydance says the combined company is now called and is home to dozens of TV networks and two major streaming services, faces the challenge of eliminating overlapping businesses and jobs, managing nearly $80 billion in debt, and adhering to a strict calendar of theatrical releases as stipulated by a lawsuit settlement. Shares of Skydance are down 5% here on day one. Elon Musk is a trillionaire again. He jumped by $65 billion Monday to $1.04 trillion, according to the Bloomberg Billionaires Index. It's as the value of his stakes in SpaceX and Tesla rose. SpaceX shares are up 13% since the start of the month, while Tesla has gained 6.7%. And the big fall shopping showdown is here. Amazon's Prime Big Deal Days and Target's Circle Deal Days both run today and tomorrow, while Walmart's week-long deals event is already underway through Sunday. Matt Piper, Bloomberg Radio.
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25: This Haunted East Tennessee is dedicated to Mae Belle Birchfield, who told us this story as true. On a road leading through Dark Hollow, at the base of Roan Mountain, there was a woman named Delinda, whose passion for life was more than many of the local men could resist. The jealous wives decided Delinda had to go and invited her to a quilting bee. Once she was there, they warned her to leave town or else. Enraged, one of the wives hit Delinda, causing her to scream out. Fearing someone would hear, another hit her with a board, ending her brief life. The wives claimed Delinda left town, but the story goes that someone found her bloody clothes in a hollow stump in the nearby woods. You can still hear Delinda scream in the night. And it's also said that when you drive between the two cemeteries in Dark Hollow, you may feel a bump, like someone trying to get in the car, or your car may jerk and stop uncontrollably. If you ever find yourself in Dark Hollow, be sure to get home before dark.
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3: President Trump is in Baltimore today following a rally yesterday in Nebraska ahead of the midterms. He's visiting Maryland's Sparrows Point Shipyard and an event, which is hosted by defense technology firm Anduril Industries. He spoke in Grand Island, Nebraska yesterday in support of Senator Pete Ricketts and other Republicans running in the state. Student protests have erupted across France and the nation is struggling to respond. They began as a demonstration in support of striking teachers at a suburban high school near Paris, and it has now become a national crisis with hundreds of schools forced to close and more than 5,000 taken into custody. Those arrested were mostly minors with no previous criminal records. A disturbance in the Gulf has a high chance of forming into a cyclone, according to the National Hurricane Center. The system is likely to become a tropical depression over the next day or so. It's set to shift eastward before turning to the north by the end of the week. Those from the Florida Panhandle to Louisiana are being advised to monitor conditions. I'm Chris Coraggio.
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0: 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I'm Daryl Moody reporting.
2: Former State of Franklin healthcare physician James Goslin must repay $145,000 from an employee stock plan payout after resigning in 2025. SOFA's bid to recover additional money was denied. The group can appeal. A Sneedville man faces an aggravated sexual battery charge following an investigation by the Tennessee Bureau of Investigation. 29-year-old Timothy Gibson was indicted by Hancock County grand jury and booked into jail on a $75,000 bond. A fundraiser is underway for four Kingsport area first responders injured last month while working a crash on I-26. Three Kingsport firefighters and a Sullivan County EMT remain off work. 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I'm Lisa Rothman.
3: At what age do you think a child is an adult? Hi, Mike Austin here with today's Radio Dad Minute. You know, we say that 18 is the legal age to be an adult. There are the old questions of, well, old enough to vote, but not old enough to drink, huh? I know. So, yeah, maybe 18, we gain a few legal rights. Of course, each individual is different, I get that. And a whole lot has to do with how you, me, we raise our children. Michael Kimmel is one of the leading writers on masculinity and on fatherhood.
4: Thomas Jefferson, who's one of my heroes, had this idea that the genius of America was that it was a balance between rights and responsibilities. And we focus a lot on our rights, but we rarely focus on our responsibilities. When you want to be friends with your kid and you want your kid to like you, you're less likely to be as much of a boundary setter.
3: Boundaries, rules, expectations, a framework to build on. Those are all good things. I'm Mike Austin, the Radio Dad.
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7: 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Cody Johnson was just announced as the second headliner for the Carolina Country Music Fest for 2027. Cody joins Florida Georgia Line, who were announced as the first headliner. We're seeing a lot of Florida Georgia Line shows. The festival takes place at the Myrtle Beach Boardwalk from June 10th through the 13th, and tickets are on sale now. Dolly Parton's classic Jolene has officially surpassed 1 billion streams on Spotify. That makes it just the 20th country song ever to reach that milestone. Joining the ranks with Zach Bryan's Something in the Orange, Chris Stapleton's Tennessee Whiskey, and Morgan Wallen's Last Night. Jolene is now the oldest country song to join the Spotify Billion Streams Club. It's your Country Daily Dirt. I'm Brooke Summers.
8: Mitch Anthony here with today's Daily Dose. In his book, The Road Less Traveled and Beyond, M. Scott Peck contends that most of us don't spend enough time thinking. The biggest difference between us humans and the other mammals is the size of our brain, and specifically of the part known as frontal lobes. These lobes are involved in our ability to make judgments, and it is here that thinking takes place. The point is, we don't use them enough. Because of laziness,

0: weakness, fear, or pride, we don't put our brain to full use. We are faced with the task of being fully human by taking more time to just think. Many people would say, "I wish I had time to just sit around and think, but I'm just too busy." The truth is that thinking is hard work. It requires us to look down the road, search every angle, and ponder the possibility that we are wrong. This kind of work many people would like to avoid. Possibly with more thinking, we would do less running around. 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Just stop and think of all the possibilities. 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
2: Hello, Tri-Cities. For tonight, clear skies with an overnight low of 52 degrees. Wednesday, sunshine and 77 for the daytime high. Clear skies Wednesday night and 51 degrees overnight. Thursday, sunny and 79. Clear skies and 51 degrees overnight. Friday, sunny and 78 for the daytime high. Cloudy skies and 50 degrees overnight. 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
6: The trial of Christopher Havrilla began Monday in Sullivan County, more than 24 years after Cody Matney disappeared in Bristol. Prosecutors allege Havrilla kidnapped and killed Matney. The defense argued he acted in self-defense. Matney's body has never been found. Tennessee gas prices dropped about 10 cents over the last week, with AAA putting the statewide regular average at about $3.94 a gallon. Locally, the average is $3.96 a gallon in Johnson County, $3.87 in Carter County, and $3.84 in Unicoi County. AAA says lower crude oil prices are helping bring prices down. Kingsport has opened a 30-day public comment period on proposed changes to its federal community development plans. More information at kingsporttn.gov. I'm Lisa Ruckman.
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13: This is The Making of America from the Jefferson Media Group. At the end of World War II, both the victor and the vanquished faced the impossible task of rebuilding their cities and societies from the devastation of war. Throughout Europe, tens of millions of people were homeless and food was scarce. On March 12, 1947, President Harry S. Truman committed American economic power to rebuild the cities of both allies and enemies alike. Under the Marshall Plan, America made possible the rebirth of Europe into an economic giant, making possible the longest period of peace the continent had ever witnessed. Never had a nation so victorious in war been so magnanimous to its enemies in defeat. This has been The Making of America. I'm Michael Emerson, and you can visit us at jeffersonmediagroup.com.
14: From the Quick Stop Market Sports Desk, Tennessee head coach Josh Heupel has not announced a decision on the starting quarterback for Saturday's game against Arkansas. Faison Brandon replaced by George McIntyre after the Vols offense struggled to just 3 points in the first half in a win against Auburn. Deshaun Bishop had 3 rushing touchdowns in the second, lifting the Vols to a win. They're now 4-0, ranked 15th in the AP poll. They'll face an Arkansas team that is 2-3. While East Tennessee State is on a 3-game win streak, and on Saturday, they'll be in Charleston, South Carolina to face the Citadel. The Buccaneers are 4-2, 2-0 in the SoCon, coming off a win against Chattanooga. NFL, the Tennessee Titans are home Sunday at Nissan Stadium facing Houston, as both teams still looking for win number one at 0-4. The Titans are averaging just over 13 points per game, near the bottom of the league in scoring. Houston's defense, 14 sacks, third best in the league. Titans running back Tajay Spears questionable with an ankle injury. And NASCAR will run its 6th race of the postseason Sunday, the Bank of America 400 at Charlotte. Kyle Larson leads Denny Hamlin by 40 points in the championship standings. Lunch on the Run, crispy, spicy, or grilled Quick Stop chicken sandwich for just $2.99. 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
17: So the person working next to you is eating lunch. They have TMJ. Their jaw clicks. You're annoyed. The person on the other side has a nervous tic and goes, that also can be annoying. Your OCD neighbor worries about the grass clippings from your mower. Those are examples of little things that rub us the wrong way, but how important are they? The person with a clicking jaw really can't help it. The person with the tic could take some medication but may be afraid. The neighbor, well, that's mine. He used to bother me until I learned of his history and now I understand. Have mercy on those who bother you with little things. Look at the big picture. Are they good people? Are they kind? Perspective is a wonderful thing. Think about this. The greatest gift you can give another is acceptance. The greatest gift for yourself is patience.
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21: 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Children 16 years old and as young as 9 had vital roles in our fight for independence. Underage boys frequently joined the Frontier Fife and Drum Corps using music to communicate commands on the battlefield, and some went on to fight. William Cross fought at Kings Mountain after starting his service at 14. Also at Kings Mountain was John Sevier's personal fifer, William Price, who was just 13, and his 15-year-old son, James. You can find out more at Sycamore Shoals State Historic Site and visit a memorial with over 200 names of child soldiers at Cook Family Park in Elizabethton. 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
25: Hello, Tri-Cities. For tonight, clear skies with an overnight low of 52 degrees. Wednesday, sunshine and 77 for the daytime high. Clear skies Wednesday night and 51 degrees overnight. Thursday, sunny and 79. Clear skies and 51 degrees overnight. Friday, sunny and 78 for the daytime high. Cloudy skies and 50 degrees overnight. 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
26: This is a Bloomberg Money Minute. Fresh record closing highs today for the NASDAQ and the S&P 500 on continued demand for everything related to AI and a lot of optimism ahead of the new earnings season, which kicks off next week. All the major averages today rising about 0.5%, with the Dow up 253 points, the NASDAQ up 122, the S&P adding 45. Oil ended flat on the day, just above $89 a barrel, even though Iran has renewed attacks on oil tankers in the Strait of Hormuz. 9 such incidents so far this month. Forget ride hailing. Delivering food now makes up for nearly half of Uber's overall bookings. So it's paying $2.3 billion cash for a Boston-based company called EX Cater, which allows businesses to arrange for food services at events, meetings, and other professional gatherings. And a bit of a reprieve for federal student loan borrowers, who now have until the end of this year to enroll in AutoPay and see their interest rate lowered by 1%. Tom Busby, Bloomberg Radio.
0: I've got a question for you. Do you want a lower car payment just by making a phone call? You know, most people buy a car and they pay whatever the car dealer says their interest rate is, and they forget about it and make payments. 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
4: On September 19th, 1796, Philadelphia newspaper readers found a surprise, a 7,000-word letter titled To the People of the United States. It was from President George Washington, announcing that he was stepping down after two terms. With Alexander Hamilton's help, Washington drafted an urgent warning to the young republic. He cautioned Americans against the bitter poison of political parties, the danger of geographical division, and the trap of entangling foreign alliances. European monarchs were surprised. They assumed Washington would rule until his death. Instead, by walking away and returning to his farm, Washington established the American tradition of peacefully transferring power. On that note, I'm James A. Brown. And as always, be well.
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15: October 6, 2011. 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
15: 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Number 7, Bobby McFerrin.
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15: 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Number 4, Wham.
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2: It's 5 o'clock.
3: President Trump is in Maryland to announce an investment in a submarine facility in Baltimore. He's highlighting the $3.7 billion investment from defense contractor Anduril in a Baltimore shipyard to manufacture parts for Virginia-class submarines. The president said the project is part of his broader effort to rebuild the military and create jobs. A vast majority of Americans say President Trump's taxpayer-funded ads are inappropriate. Wendy Swanson has more.
4: That's according to a new Reuters-Ipsos poll released this week. The 30-second ads feature Trump criticizing communism and socialism. The survey found that 86% of American adults disapprove of Trump's $20 million ag campaign. After receiving backlash from both sides of the aisle, Trump said on Monday that future ads will be paid for by his super PAC, MAGA, Inc. I'm Wendy Swanson.
3: France is being rocked by student protests, which have now become a national crisis, with hundreds of schools forced to close and more than 5,000 taken into police custody. Students, teachers, and police alike have seen injuries. Tomorrow marks the third anniversary of the Hamas attack on Israel, launched from Gaza, that resulted in more than 1,200 deaths, several hundred kidnappings, and a war with no end in sight. Sarah Lee Kessler reports.
5: There is nowhere in the world that Jews are safe right now.
6: Yael Eckstein is president of the International Fellowship of Christians and Jews. She wants people to remember the victims of October 7th, innocent people at a music festival in southern Israel, and residents of a kibbutz, including children and babies, who were shot, strangled, beheaded, and burned alive.
5: We need to stand together, Jews, Christians, and anyone else who values life and freedom, because October 7th began a wave of hatred.
6: Epstein notes an uptick on attacks on churches as well as synagogues.
5: Once there's hatred towards Jews, everyone is at risk.
6: I'm Sarah Lee Kessler.
3: I'm Chris Caraggio.
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3: Several reports now say the Fly Dubai co-pilot accused of attacking his captain aboard an Israel-bound flight was looking to target Tel Aviv's main airport. Blake Sifton reports.
10: They say that after stabbing the pilot, he planned to calmly proceed as normal, to approach Ben-Gurion Airport in Tel Aviv, request and receive permission to land, and then he planned to crash the plane into buildings at the airport.
3: Reports also indicate the accused man, reportedly identified as 29-year-old Hammam al-Hammami of Oman, acted alone. UAE authorities, who are leading the investigation, said over the weekend that the co-pilot attacked the captain with a crash axe. There were 160 people on board the plane, which did land safely. Housing costs are forcing people around the world to cut back on basic necessities, according to a new report from Habitat for Humanity International. The survey of 30,000 people across 22 countries found 75% cut at least one expense over the past year to afford housing. One-third spent less on food, 32% dipped into savings, and 13% delayed or avoided medical care. Nearly half said one unexpected financial problem could put their housing at risk. Television pastor Jim Baker, who went to prison in the 1980s for defrauding his followers, has died at the age of 86, Tammy Trujillo reports.
11: His death was announced Monday night by his wife in a post on the Jim Baker Show Facebook page. Baker rose to national prominence in the 1970s alongside Tammy Faye Baker as co-founder of the PTL Club and co-founder of the Christian theme park Heritage USA in South Carolina. Their ministry empire collapsed in the late 1980s after a scandal involving allegations of sexual misconduct and financial wrongdoing. Baker was later convicted of fraud and conspiracy for misusing ministry funds and selling lifetime hotel memberships for a project that was never completed. He received a 45-year prison sentence, but ultimately served about 5 years.
3: I'm Chris Coraggio.
12: Former State of Franklin healthcare physician James Goslin must repay $145,000 from an employee stock plan payout after resigning in 2025. SOFA's bid to recover additional money was denied. The group can appeal. A Sneedville man faces an aggravated sexual battery charge following an investigation by the Tennessee Bureau of Investigation. 29-year-old Timothy Gibson was indicted by Hancock County grand jury and booked into jail on a $75,000 bond. A fundraiser is underway for four Kingsport area first responders injured last month while working a crash on I-26. Three Kingsport firefighters and a Sullivan County EMT remain off work. You can donate at supportnow.org. I'm Lisa Rothman.
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20: Welcome to Date the Word, where we connect today's date to God's Word with the hope that it becomes more memorable to you. And today's date is October the 6th or 10-6, and our verse for 10-6 comes from Jeremiah 10-6. Jeremiah 10-6 says, "Inasmuch as there is none like you, O Lord, for you are great and your name is great in might." Jeremiah 10-6. Every now and then we need to be reminded how great God is. There is none like him. And while we're prone to think occasionally that we are God, We are not. There is one God, and you are not that God. He is the great creator. We are his creation. He is the great redeemer for everyone who receives his gift of salvation. Thus, from Jeremiah 10:6, we say, how great, how absolutely great is our God.
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22: Hello, Tri-Cities. For tonight, clear skies with an overnight low of 52 degrees. Wednesday, sunshine and 77 for the daytime high. Clear skies Wednesday night and 51 degrees overnight. Thursday, sunny and 79. Clear skies and 51 degrees overnight. Friday, sunny and 78 for the daytime high. Cloudy skies and 50 degrees overnight. 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
24: New cookbook to tell you about today. 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
25: The ginger citrus sweet potato pie bars. You've got to tell me how to make that.
26: Oh, yeah. That one is so good. I love the idea of taking a pie, which is an intimidating feat for a lot of people, and turning it into something simple like a bar or a cookie. And that is one of the best recipes. So you essentially take a graham cracker crust and you put it into the bottom of your baking pan. And then you create a sweet potato like a custard, as you would for any kind of pie. You pour that on top of your graham cracker crust, and then we created a streusel topping for it. So it has this really amazing textural contrast. It has all the flavor of a pie that you want, but you can eat it on a Wednesday.
25: Now, are you using caramelized ginger?
26: Yeah. Mm-hmm.
25: And then what citrus?
26: That one uses orange zest and lemon zest. I love that combination of orange and lemon zest. Yeah. It adds like a little bit of brightness, but the orange really mimics that like sweet, subtle flavor of the pumpkin. It's such a good combination.
25: Perfect for this time of year.
26: Yeah.
25: Be sure to learn about more baking tips from Stephanie Pixley and America's Test Kitchen on our podcast.
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29: 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The specialized system is designed to overcome the challenges that arise in the fast-moving environment of a factory floor to optimize the manufacturing process. helping to detect problems while suggesting improvements and communicating with factory machines in real time. The Mivila system supports human workers by helping them make efficient decisions, driving U.S. competitiveness in a constantly evolving world.
30: We still need the human domain experts, this next generation of workforce, to make the manufacturing community better.
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1: From the Quick Stop Market Sports Desk. NFL, the Tennessee Titans will be home at Nissan Stadium on Sunday as they take on the Houston Texans, a battle of the two winless teams in the AFC South. Both are 0-4. The Titans near the bottom of the league in scoring, putting up just 13 points per game, and running back Tajay Spears listed as questionable with an ankle injury. Houston's defense, 14 sacks on the season, third best in the NFL. College football, the Tennessee Volunteers heading to Fayetteville Saturday. They'll take on Arkansas. The Vols are ranked 15th in the AP poll at 4-1 after a win against Auburn. Deshaun Bishop had three rushing touchdowns against the Tigers. Head coach Josh Heupel has not announced a decision on who the starting quarterback will be. George McIntyre replaced Faison Brandon after the Volunteers' offense struggled in the first half. ETSU will head to Charleston, South Carolina, meeting with the Citadel. The Bucks have won three in a row, beating Chattanooga Saturday in Johnson City. They're 4-2 and 2-0 in the SoCon. The NASCAR Cup Series will be racing at Charlotte Sunday for the Bank of America 400, race number 6 in the 10-race postseason. Kyle Larson leading Denny Hamlin by 40 points in the championship. They will go 267 laps around the mile-and-a-half track. Red Bull gives you wings, two 12-ounce cans for $6.50. 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
12: Hello, Tri-Cities. For tonight, clear skies with an overnight low of 52 degrees. Wednesday, sunshine and 77 for the daytime high. Clear skies Wednesday night and 51 degrees overnight. Thursday, sunny and 79. Clear skies and 51 degrees overnight. Friday, sunny and 78 for the daytime high. Cloudy skies and 50 degrees overnight. 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
15: The trial of Christopher Havrilla began Monday in Sullivan County, more than 24 years after Cody Matney disappeared in Bristol. Prosecutors allege Havrilla kidnapped and killed Matney. The defense argued he acted in self-defense. Matney's body has never been found. Tennessee gas prices dropped about 10 cents over the last week, with AAA putting the statewide regular average at about $3.94 a gallon. Locally, the average is $3.96 a gallon in Johnson County, $3.87 in Carter County, and $3.84 in Unicoi County. AAA says lower crude oil prices are helping bring prices down. Kingsport has opened a 30-day public comment period on proposed changes to its federal community development plans. More information at kingsporttn.gov. I'm Lisa Ruckman.
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20: A mega merger between Paramount and Warner Brothers Discovery is set to close today.
31: The new company is adopting the name Skydance Corp. The $110 billion transaction is expected to result in thousands of job cuts because there will be so many overlapping roles. The transaction cleared a major legal hurdle last week. That's when a federal judge approved a settlement resolving an antitrust challenge brought by California and 11 other states. The merger is being financed with $52 billion in debt, much of which is being provided by several Middle Eastern governments. I'm Mark Mayfield.
20: He was at the helm of a TV empire and then went to prison for fraud. Televangelist Jim Baker has died.
32: His death was announced Monday night by his wife in a post on the Jim Baker Show Facebook page. Baker rose to national prominence in the 1970s alongside Tammy Faye Baker as co-founder of the PTL Club and co-founder of the Christian theme park Heritage USA in South Carolina. Their ministry empire collapsed in the late 1980s after a scandal involving allegations of sexual misconduct and financial wrongdoing. Baker was later convicted of fraud and conspiracy for misusing ministry funds and selling lifetime hotel memberships for a project that was never completed. He received a 45-year prison sentence but ultimately served about 5 years. I'm Tammy Trujillo.
33: If you're sick of him, I got you. I was patient zero.
20: 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That's entertainment. I'm Daria Albinger. It only takes a minute
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22: This is a Bloomberg Money Minute. Fresh record closing highs today for the NASDAQ and the S&P 500 on continued demand for everything related to AI and a lot of optimism ahead of the new earnings season, which kicks off next week. All the major averages today rising about 0.5%, with the Dow up 253 points, the NASDAQ up 122, the S&P adding 45. Oil ended flat on the day, just above $89 a barrel, even though Iran has renewed attacks on oil tankers in the Strait of Hormuz. 9 such incidents so far this month. Forget ride hailing. Delivering food now makes up for nearly half of Uber's overall bookings. So it's paying $2.3 billion cash for a Boston-based company called EX Cater, which allows businesses to arrange for food services at events, meetings, and other professional gatherings. And a bit of a reprieve for federal student loan borrowers, who now have until the end of this year to enroll in auto pay and see their interest rate lowered by 1%. Tom Busby, Bloomberg Radio. And then the lights
23: come up. I'm Zach Bennett with today's Pure American Country Radio Minute. I remember this like it was yesterday, but it was actually 4 years ago in 2022. Ashley McBride was sitting in New York City on CBS Mornings when the show suddenly cut to the Grand Ole Opry stage in Nashville. Garth Brooks was sitting on a stool right there at the Circle, center stage, and he told Ashley that the Opry was a family that keeps growing and asked her to become its newest member. Well, Ashley was in tears at the moment. She was practically speechless. She'd said for years that Opry membership was one of the greatest honors an entertainer could ever earn. And now that invitation had found her on live national television, probably when she least expected it, being in New York. Then came one more surprise. Her mom was actually waiting in the green room there at CBS. And for the singer who had once heard that her country music dreams were stupid, that was a pretty good morning for Ashley McBride. I'm Zach Bennett. That's the Pure American Country Radio Minute.
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29: The Barter Theater in Abingdon was founded by Robert Porterfield in the middle of the Depression to help actors work and locals could trade goods for theater. Porterfield, known for wearing his white suits, served as director until 1971, and since then, the Spectre Director has been known to put his stamp of approval on shows by manifesting himself on opening night. Another ghost has been known to scream at actors and once interrupted a rehearsal with the commanding "Get out!"
3: The Barter is currently housed in a building that was originally a church built in 1833. There is a tunnel that was used during the Civil War, running from the theater to Martha Washington Inn across the street. A soldier, believed to have died in the tunnel, appears to patrons, and it is said that if he shows you his wound, you will die in 2 days. To find out more about what haunts the Barter, visit LiveWire's Facebook page, if you dare.
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9: President Trump is in Maryland announcing an investment in a submarine facility in Baltimore. He's highlighting the $3.7 billion investment from defense contractor Anduril in a Baltimore shipyard to manufacture parts for Virginia-class submarines.
10: Today we're officially launching the construction of the largest new shipyard in the United States. This is since World War II. There's been nothing like what we're doing today.
9: The president says the project is part of his broader effort to rebuild the military and create jobs. Trump is in the middle of a midterm election blitz and is tying the Baltimore event to his economic policies. Student protests are rocking France. They began as a demonstration in support of striking teachers at a suburban high school near Paris and has now grown into a national crisis with hundreds of schools forced to close and more than 5,000 people arrested. Students, teachers, and police alike have all seen injuries. I'm Chris Caraggio.
11: With a LiveWire community focus, I'm Daryl Moody. Healing Wings Ministry helps children recover from traumatic experiences.
12: It was started in 2015, and we began as a domestic abuse recovery, and then we moved into a domestic abuse and addiction recovery. And for a long time, we were a helps organization, so we would help people in these situations find the resources that they needed.
11: Tina Kraft is founder and executive director.
12: Over time, we started to notice just how much the children were hurting, and that became really heavy on my heart. And so I took it to prayer, and the Lord really just put children on my heart and camp. So we started putting those two ideas together, and we came up

0: $5,000 from an employee stock plan payout after resigning in 2025. SOFA's bid to recover additional money was denied. The group can appeal. A Sneedville man faces an aggravated sexual battery charge following an investigation by the Tennessee Bureau of Investigation. 29-year-old Timothy Gibson was indicted by Hancock County grand jury and booked into jail on a $75,000 bond. A fundraiser is underway for four Kingsport area first responders injured last month while working a crash on I-26. Three Kingsport firefighters and a Sullivan County EMT remain off work. You can donate at supportnow.org. I'm Lisa Rothman.
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2: Formula One this weekend running in Malaysia, and Max Verstappen comes away with the victory. It is his first victory of the season. They are right back at it this upcoming weekend as they've got the Singapore Grand Prix. In NASCAR, they ran at Las Vegas Motor Speedway on Sunday, and the win does go to Chase Briscoe. Not only does he get the win, he wins the first stage, he wins the second stage as well. So with that, he's able to move up a few spots in the standings, goes up from number 8 to number 6. Kyle Larson finishes in second. He remains the first place driver. Up next for NASCAR, they are going to run at Charlotte Motor Speedway this upcoming weekend for Sunday's Bank of America 400.
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6: From ABC News Tech Trends. Yet another Amazon Prime Day has arrived. This one is a two-day sale with steep discounts expected across home essentials, gadgets, and early holiday gifts. The last Prime Day, which happened over the summer, drove around $26 billion in spending. While prices are being slashed on some parts of the web, they're going up elsewhere. Google's mid-range smartphone, the Pixel 10a, just got a price bump. It's now $100 more expensive, starting at $599. The 10a was criticized on launch earlier this year for sharing too much with the previous generation, Pixel 9a. You're soon going to see more advertisements in ChatGPT. Now, the ad section of that chatbot will feature full images of an advertised product. When ads launched in ChatGPT earlier this year, they were just company logos and a few words. The AI industry is struggling to monetize the technology in the face of extreme spending. With Tech Trends, I'm Mike Dubusky, ABC News.
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5: Hello, Tri-Cities. For tonight, clear skies with an overnight low of 52 degrees. Wednesday, sunshine and 77 for the daytime high. Clear skies Wednesday night and 51 degrees overnight. Thursday, sunny and 79. Clear skies and 51 degrees overnight. Friday, sunny and 78 for the daytime high. Cloudy skies and 50 degrees overnight. 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
11: It's the Daily Note from JamesABrown.net.
12: Researchers at the Institute for Family Studies surveyed thousands of singles in their 20s and 30s. Only 3 in 10 are dating, but almost all of them still want marriage someday. So they haven't given up on the idea, they're just scared. Maybe money's tight, or their confidence is low, and I'm sure plenty of them got burned the last time they tried. Sure, putting yourself out there is risky business, and heartbreak costs more than dinner. But if you're afraid to ask someone out, take some advice from Uncle James. Stand up straight, put your shoulders back, and take a chance. You might just get a yes. And even if someone says no, I'd rather know than wonder what might have been. On that note, I'm James A. Brown, and as always, be well.
13: The trial of Christopher Havrilla began Monday in Sullivan County, more than 24 years after Cody Matney disappeared in Bristol. Prosecutors allege Havrilla kidnapped and killed Matney. The defense argued he acted in self-defense. Matney's body has never been found. Tennessee gas prices dropped about 10 cents over the last week, with AAA putting the statewide regular average at about $3.94 a gallon. Locally, the average is $3.96 a gallon in Johnson County, $3.87 in Carter County, and $3.84 in Unicoi County. AAA says lower crude oil prices are helping bring prices down. Kingsport has opened a 30-day public comment period on proposed changes to its federal community development plans. More information at kingsporttn.gov. I'm Lisa Ruckman.
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20: From the Quick Stop Market Sports Desk, Tennessee head coach Josh Heupel has not announced a decision on the starting quarterback for Saturday's game against Arkansas. Faison Brandon replaced by George McIntyre after the Vols offense struggled to just 3 points in the first half in a win against Auburn. Deshaun Bishop had 3 rushing touchdowns in the second, lifting the Vols to a win. They're now 4-0, ranked 15th in the AP poll. They'll face an Arkansas team that is 2-3. While East Tennessee State is on a 3-game win streak, and on Saturday, they'll be in Charleston, South Carolina to face the Citadel. The Buccaneers are 4-2, 2-0 in the SoCon, coming off a win against Chattanooga. NFL, the Tennessee Titans are home Sunday at Nissan Stadium facing Houston, as both teams still looking for win number one at 0-4. The Titans are averaging just over 13 points per game, near the bottom of the league in scoring. Houston's defense, 14 sacks, third best in the league. Titans running back Tajay Spears questionable with an ankle injury. And NASCAR will run its 6th race of the postseason Sunday, the Bank of America 400 at Charlotte. Kyle Larson leads Denny Hamlin by 40 points in the championship standings. Lunch on the Run, crispy, spicy, or grilled Quick Stop chicken sandwich for just $2.99. 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
22: Some weeks are just one of a kind. It's Mike's Minute, This Week in Sports History, with me, Mike Janella. Like this week in 1956, when Don Larson threw what's still the only perfect game for the Yankees in World Series history. All 27 Dodgers up, all 27 down, never before and still never since. You can also say that about Deion Sanders, because this week in 1992, primetime did something nobody else has ever done and still hasn't. Imagine how hard it is making an NFL team. Imagine how hard it is making an MLB team. Now imagine doing both the same day. Sanders played football for the Atlanta Falcons in Miami on a Sunday afternoon, then flew straight to Pittsburgh for a baseball playoff game with the Braves that night. And I couldn't do weights and treadmill at the gym today. Plus, there will never be another Michael Jordan. MJ retired this week in 1993 for the first time. Then he came back 2 years later to have a better post-retirement run than most guys have a full career. 3 titles before he called it quits and 3 after, and he had time to make Space Jam in there. I'm Mike Janella. Talk next time.
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23: With soldiers like him, no wonder the frontiersman won. Legend has it that General Washington said this about Joseph Greer after his legendary journey to deliver the news of victory at Kings Mountain to the Continental Congress in Philadelphia. Hailing from the Watauga settlement, clad in buckskin and standing 6.5 feet tall, Joseph Greer had covered 600 miles through rugged wilderness and perilous conditions in just 30 days. Chosen by John Sevier for the near impossible task, he left just hours after demonstrating his valor fighting alongside the Overmountain. Armed with a musket, a compass, and some essential supplies, he dodged British patrols and hostile natives to deliver the good news and boost the morale of the Patriots. He became known as the King's Mountain Messenger. Happy 250, America.
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5: Hello, Tri-Cities. For tonight, clear skies with an overnight low of 52 degrees. Wednesday, sunshine and 77 for the daytime high. Clear skies Wednesday night and 51 degrees overnight. Thursday, sunny and 79. Clear skies and 51 degrees overnight. Friday, sunny and 78 for the daytime high. Cloudy skies and 50 degrees overnight. 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
30: This is a Bloomberg Money Minute. Fresh record closing highs today for the NASDAQ and the S&P 500 on continued demand for everything related to AI and a lot of optimism ahead of the new earnings season, which kicks off next week. All the major averages today rising about 0.5%, with the Dow up 253 points, the NASDAQ up 122, the S&P adding 45. Oil ended flat on the day, just above $89 a barrel, even though Iran has renewed attacks on oil tankers in the Strait of Hormuz. 9 such incidents so far this month. Forget ride hailing. Delivering food now makes up for nearly half of Uber's overall bookings. So it's paying $2.3 billion cash for a Boston-based company called EX Cater, which allows businesses to arrange for food services at events, meetings, and other professional gatherings. And a bit of a reprieve for federal student loan borrowers who now have until the end of this year to enroll in auto pay and see their interest rate lowered by 1%. Tom Busby, Bloomberg Radio.
31: A better life with Dr. Sanjay Gupta.
32: Berries are one of the healthiest things you can eat. 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Researchers at Harvard School of Public Health say a plain water rinse removes about a third of surface pesticides, but a quick soak in baking soda can remove close to half. Use 1 teaspoon of baking soda in 2 cups of water. 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
5: Student protests in France have become a national crisis, with hundreds of schools forced to close. More than 5,000 have been arrested. The original protest consisted of students joining teachers to protest a lack of staff and resources, and did end when demands were met. But student leaders say the protest has spread, with an unprecedented number of schools now involved.
6: That students demonstrate the whole France to show their disagreement with what's going on in the country at the moment.
5: Reports say students, teachers, and police alike have seen injuries. President Trump's in Maryland today, announcing an investment in a submarine facility in Baltimore. It's a $3.7 billion investment, he says, from defense contractor Anduril in a Baltimore shipyard to make parts for Virginia-class submarines. Maryland's Democratic governor, Wes Moore, says he's been blocked from today's event after working to close the submarine deal. The White House denies Moore's claim. A measles outbreak in Pennsylvania has now surpassed 1,000 cases. Now New York's governor's taking action following a surge in measles cases in that state. Here's NBC's Ann Thompson.
7: Kathy Hochul declaring a statewide disaster emergency after measles cases surpassed 100 there. The order allowing a wider range of healthcare professionals to vaccinate and test patients for the virus.
5: It's been the largest measles outbreak in the country in 3 decades and is linked to 5 deaths. Senate Minority Leader Chuck Schumer is calling to investigate President Trump's alleged misuse of taxpayer money to pay for government-sponsored campaign ads, many of which feature him bragging about the largest tax cuts in history and reigniting American manufacturing. The administration claims the ads are public service ads, not campaign ads. Schumer says he'll report Trump to the Federal Election Commission about what he says has been illegal coordination with the MAGA Inc. Political Action Committee. Trump has said that committee will now start paying for the ads. I'm Scott Carr.
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5: The White House is pushing back on some strong criticisms to President Trump, suggesting in a campaign speech that the war with Iran is a small price to pay for keeping the world safe, but he'd be okay with Iran taking out Los Angeles and San Diego.
12: White House Communications Director Stephen Chung responded to the fallout with the next post. He says the media freakout over President Trump's comments is not rooted in reality. He was clearly stating U.S. cities would have been threatened if the nuclear Iran hadn't been stopped. Trump made the comment at a rally in Nebraska on Monday night. The comment has drawn widespread outrage from state and local officials. Republican Jim Desmond, who is running for Congress in San Diego, is pushing back, saying no American city is expendable and no American family should ever be treated as collateral damage. I'm Daniel Martindale.
5: Cornell University is saying a veteran federal prosecutor will lead their internal investigation into the alleged fraternity rape case involving the Chi Phi fraternity and a Jane Doe who's suing the school over the alleged attack. They say former U.S. Deputy Attorney General Sally Yates will review how Cornell handled the former student's claim she was raped by several men in 2024 at a frat house. Republican leaders in the Senate are saying there's no clear path forward regarding a bill that would make daylight saving time permanent. Here's Matt Mattinson.
4: That's according to Senate Majority Leader John Thune. The South Dakota Republican told Politico that President Trump feels strongly about supporting the legislation, but there's no consensus on it yet. The House passed the Sunshine Protection Act over the summer, but with experts discussing the negatives to permanent daylight saving time, the legislation now sits in the Senate, which isn't scheduled to return to the Capitol until the week of November 9th.
5: R&B singer Freddie Jackson has died at the age of 70.
13: You are my lady.
5: Jackson's family says he passed away Monday, but didn't give a cause of death. You Are My Lady and Rock Me Tonight, two of his hits. His family said Jackson was a kind, generous soul, adding he loved his fans with everything he had. I'm Scott Carr.
14: Construction is underway on the Hosiery Mill Hotel, a new boutique hotel in downtown Kingsport. The project will transform a historic 1917 building with uniquely designed rooms highlighting Kingsport's history. That hotel could open within a year. Carter County Sheriff's deputies will soon be wearing body cameras. Chief Deputy Patrick Johnson says the department is selecting the equipment now, followed by training on policies and camera use. The sheriff's office expects to have the cameras deployed by spring. It's Fire Prevention Week, and the Johnson City Fire Department is urging residents to use manufacturer-approved chargers and stop using damaged lithium-ion batteries, which can overheat, ignite, or explode if damaged, overcharged, or misused. I'm Lisa Ruckman.
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16: 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Here's Chris Whitting.
17: Judy was a lucky woman. She truly loved her work. Judy taught traditional jazz dance to eager students. One day, Judy asked the class to try some new steps, just for fun. That impromptu workout was such a hit, she decided to make it a regular part of her classes. A short time later, Judy moved to Southern California and once again taught her unique exercise dance at a health club. People there loved it so much, she realized she had the makings of a real franchise. Nowadays, Judy Shepherd Missett's dance exercise program has the whole world jumping. It's become the biggest fitness franchise just about anywhere. The name? Jazzercise. From that first little dance class, Jazzercise pumped itself up to a multi-million dollar business. With the Success Journal, I'm Chris Whitting.
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22: Hey, Bible readers, I'm Tara Lee Cobble, and I'm your host for The God Shot. Who shall separate us from the love of Christ? Shall tribulation, or distress, or persecution, or famine, or nakedness, or danger, or sword? As it is written, for your sake we are being killed all the day long. We are regarded as sheep to be slaughtered. Romans 8:35-36. The Apostle Paul wrote these words in a letter to the Christians in Rome, who were experiencing persecution and death because they refused to worship the Roman emperor. Despite their terrifying trials, Paul points to their eternal hope. They've been adopted into God's family so their status as God's kids is eternal. Nothing can separate us from God's love. In verse 36, Paul quotes a line from a song about how the people felt forgotten by God, and he immediately follows it up by saying, no, this isn't the case for us. Not only has God not forgotten you, but he's using your trials to bless you in the long run. He's where the joy is.
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1: Hello, Tri-Cities. For tonight, clear skies with an overnight low of 52 degrees. Wednesday, sunshine and 77 for the daytime high. Clear skies Wednesday night and 51 degrees overnight. Thursday, sunny and 79. Clear skies and 51 degrees overnight. Friday, sunny and 78 for the daytime high. Cloudy skies and 50 degrees overnight. 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Blue Devils are winning, and Coach Drew Rice is the winningest football coach in UCHS history. 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
2: From the Quick Start Market Sports Desk. NFL, the Tennessee Titans will be home at Nissan Stadium on Sunday as they take on the Houston Texans, a battle of the two winless teams in the AFC South. Both are 0-4. The Titans near the bottom of the league in scoring, putting up just 13 points per game, and running back Tajay Spears listed as questionable with an ankle injury. Houston's defense, 14 sacks on the season, third best in the NFL. College football, the Tennessee Volunteers heading to Fayetteville Saturday. They'll take on Arkansas. The Vols are ranked 15th in the AP poll at 4-1 after a win against Auburn. Deshaun Bishop had three rushing touchdowns against the Tigers. Head coach Josh Heupel has not announced a decision on who the starting quarterback will be. George McIntyre replaced Faison Brandon after the Volunteers' offense struggled in the first half. ETSU will head to Charleston, South Carolina, meeting with the Citadel. The Bucks have won three in a row, beating Chattanooga Saturday in Johnson City. They're 4-2 and 2-0 in the SoCon. The NASCAR Cup Series will be racing at Charlotte Sunday for the Bank of America 400, race number 6 in the 10-race postseason. Kyle Larson leading Denny Hamlin by 40 points in the championship. They will go 267 laps around the mile-and-a-half track. Red Bull gives you wings, two 12-ounce cans for $6.50. 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
11: 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Today's quote was submitted by Jim. Natalie Coughlin said, "Without goals, training has no direction." I like this, but I'm going to admit I've always had a little bit of a problem with goals. I worked for a great radio company in Iowa. They made us write down our goals, and I had a very candid discussion about the difference between a goal and a wish. I felt like their goals were just a nice way to describe a wish. There was very little calculation involved, but a little math. Basically, whatever you're doing, add 20% more, and boom, there's your goal. I still feel like that was more of a wish, but I had to fill out a form that showed how I was going to get there. I'd randomly guess and hope. I was not very good at that. Instead, these days, I focus less on that and more on helping my clients hit their goals. And that helps me grow. The motivation
12: needed. This has been the Motivation Minute. I'm John Small. Thanks for listening. Your favorite motivational quotes can be submitted for upcoming programs at motivationminute.org.
13: In January of 1876, Unicoi County was carved out of Washington and Carter counties. The county court was organized at the Old Baptist Church that had been established in 1822 on North Indian Creek. The commissioners decided the centrally located place, known as Longmire Post Office, would be the county seat. The town was laid out in March of 1876 on 30 acres that belonged to David Irvin, who donated half of the lots to the county and reserved the remainder for his own use, a donation of
5: 5 acres by William Love and 2 acres by Lieutenant Guttridge Garland was also made to the county. The name of the town was at first Vanderbilt, but the legislature of 1879 changed it to Irvin in honor of its main benefactor. It wasn't long before a postal error officially recorded it as Irwin, and the rest is history. For the centennial in 1975, the motto on the new seal of Unicoi County became the Valley Beautiful.
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15: Hello, Tri-Cities. For tonight, clear skies with an overnight low of 52 degrees. Wednesday, sunshine and 77 for the daytime high. Clear skies Wednesday night and 51 degrees overnight. Thursday, sunny and 79. Clear skies and 51 degrees overnight. Friday, sunny and 78 for the daytime high, cloudy skies and 50 degrees overnight. 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
17: Former State of Franklin healthcare physician James Goslin must repay $145,000 from an employee stock plan payout after resigning in 2025. SOFA's bid to recover additional money was denied. The group can appeal. A Sneedville man faces an aggravated sexual battery charge following an investigation by the Tennessee Bureau of Investigation. 29-year-old Timothy Gibson was indicted by a Hancock County grand jury and booked into jail on a $75,000 bond. A fundraiser is underway for four Kingsport area first responders injured last month while working a crash on I-26. Three Kingsport firefighters and a Sullivan County EMT remain off work. 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I'm Lisa Rotman.
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20: We're blowing the whistle on linguistic history today to uncover how a 16th century horse carriage eventually named athletic leaders. Welcome to the National Day Spotlight for October 6th.
21: National Coaches Day celebrates dedicated mentors getting teams to victory. But the word itself did not originate in sports. In the 1500s, the term sprang from the Hungarian village of Kocs, famous for manufacturing comfortable, covered horse-drawn carriages designed to transport passengers safely. By the 1800s, Oxford University students adopted the term as clever slang for private tutors who carried struggling undergraduates safely through tough academic examinations. Athletic teams eventually embraced the word by the 1880s to describe trainers steering athletes towards competitive success. That centuries-old Hungarian transport vessel forever reshaped our vocabulary, reminding us that great coaches carry people from where they are to where they want to be.
20: Funny how that worked out, isn't it?
21: Why is it that all these amazing words and things come from villages?
20: I know. That's...
21: like cheddar and brie.
20: I know.
21: And champagne. And now coach.
20: Yeah. They just.
21: I see a vocabulary tour in our future.
20: Future. Yeah. Absolutely. We're also celebrating German American Day and National Orange Wine Day. I'm Alice Anderson.
21: And I'm Marlo Anderson with National Day Calendar, reminding you to celebrate every day.
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3: 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Next year, Amazon's Prime Video streaming service will be the new home for the Emmy Awards for at least 6 years. But it plans to allow non-Prime subscribers to see the show for free. On Wall Street today, continued demand for AI stocks and a lot of optimism about the start of the new earnings season next week sent stocks higher, with the NASDAQ and the S&P both closing at fresh record highs. All the major averages up about 0.5%. The Dow today up 253 points, the NASDAQ adding 122, the S&P up 44, its first record close since August. Tesla is going to show off its Cybercab robotaxi next week at the Paris Motor Show. While Google's self-driving Waymo robo-taxis now on the streets of Detroit. They're not picking up passengers just yet, though. And it's the mashup you didn't know you needed. Lego coming out with a whole new line of Hello Kitty and Friends toys next year. Tom Busby, Bloomberg Radio.
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29: Haunted East Tennessee. In Morristown, Bethesda Church and Cemetery is reportedly one of our area's most haunted places. During the Civil War, the church was used as a hospital for both Union and Confederate troops. Behind the church is a mass grave of unknown Confederates where U.S. and Confederate flags still wave. Rumor has it that some of these spirits are restless. Some walk around the church only to disappear. Another soldier waves an old lantern as he wanders. On the far side of the cemetery is a family plot of a couple and a child that didn't even live a whole day. People say they've seen the weeping mother, and often her cries can be heard at night. Visit LiveWire's Facebook page for more information about this haunted location in East Tennessee.
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7: Student protests in France have become a national crisis, with hundreds of schools forced to close and more than 5,000 taken into police custody. The largest student protest France has seen in several decades started as a demonstration in support of striking teachers at a suburban high school near Paris. Reports say students, teachers, and police alike have all suffered injuries. Krista Pike is awake and speaking after her botched execution last week in Tennessee left her in a hospital. That from her attorneys, Pike had been intubated and on a ventilator as she remains at a Nashville hospital. Pike survived two doses of pentobarbital during Wednesday's failed execution. All executions in Tennessee have been paused for now. A major investment in a submarine parts facility in Baltimore has been unveiled today by President Trump. It's a $3.7 billion investment from defense contractor Anduril in a Baltimore shipyard to make parts for Virginia-class submarines. I'm Scott Carr.
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10: 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Carter County Sheriff's deputies will

0: And stop using damaged lithium-ion batteries, which can overheat, ignite, or explode if damaged, overcharged, or misused. I'm Lisa Ruckman.
1: 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Cooking in the kitchen with your kids. Well, here's a fun exercise.
2: You know that jack-o'-lantern that you carved with the kids? 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And if not, get another pumpkin and do it again. Save the seeds. Rinse them off in the sink. Get yourself a cookie sheet and some tin foil. Line the cookie sheet. Drizzle a little olive oil over the cookie sheet. And while you're doing that, let the kids get their hands in these gooey, wet pumpkin seeds. It's creepy, it's kind of cool and messy. They'll love it. They got to get the pulp all off of the seeds. Dry them off best you can with a paper towel, sprinkle them on the cookie sheet, and bake them in the oven 15, 20 minutes. This is going to be so good. And you've got a healthy snack. And more importantly, you've made a Halloween memory. 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I'm Mike Austin, the Radio Dad.
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5: Mitch Anthony here with today's Daily Dose. No person would purposely drink contaminated water. No one would knowingly ingest poisonous food. Likewise, no one goes into a place of heavy air pollution and breathes in deeply. The reasons are obvious. None of us wants to fill our body with dangerous toxins from any source. Yet some cause the proliferation of equally dangerous toxins by their unwillingness to surrender anger and hostility. Research abounds demonstrating the toxic effect unresolved and unrelinquished anger has upon the physical and psychological systems. It, unresolved anger, literally toxifies our bodies and poisons our mind. It releases imbalanced levels of hormones into our body that stress our physical systems. This domino effect eventually develops into full-blown illness. We are just now beginning to understand the importance of proper psychological diet and of breathing in the right thoughts and exhaling the dangerous ones. 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Remember, anger is just one letter away from danger. 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
2: Hello, Tri-Cities. For tonight, clear skies with an overnight low of 52 degrees. Wednesday, sunshine and 77 for the daytime high. Clear skies Wednesday night and 51 degrees overnight. Thursday, sunny and 79. Clear skies and 51 degrees overnight. Friday, sunny and 78 for the daytime high. Cloudy skies and 50 degrees overnight. 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
8: Of course, you've heard the expression, what doesn't kill you makes you stronger. Well, it's more than an expression, because studies have found a clear correlation between the number of adversities a person has faced in their life and the person's ability to better withstand other similar or even tougher events. But researchers at the University of Buffalo wanted to know why they're better able to cope the next time they're facing a challenge. Psychology professor Mark Searley led the research, and he says people who face tough challenges and come through the other side, they feel more confident and competent tackling new hurdles. They feel more in control. They're better at building social support networks, and physically, they have more brain cell growth in areas related to coping. So, just because a person has gone through a trauma, it doesn't mean they're damaged. The reality is, they're more resilient. I'm John Tesh with today's Intelligence for Your Life Minute.
13: Former State of Franklin healthcare physician James Goslin must repay $145,000 from an employee stock plan payout after resigning in 2025. SOFA's bid to recover additional money was denied. The group can appeal. A Sneedville man faces an aggravated sexual battery charge following an investigation by the Tennessee Bureau of Investigation. 29-year-old Timothy Gibson was indicted by a Hancock County grand jury and booked into jail on a $75,000 bond. A fundraiser is underway for four Kingsport area first responders injured last month while working a crash on I-26. Three Kingsport firefighters and a Sullivan County EMT remain off work. You can donate at supportnow.org. I'm Lisa Rothman.
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7: This is The Making of America from the Jefferson Media Group. Christened in 1944, the battleship USS Missouri rapidly became the pride of the American Navy. Serving with distinction throughout World War II, it seemed only fitting that the General of the Army, Douglas MacArthur, chose her as the site of Japan's capitulation. On her deck, on September 2, 1945, in the heart of Tokyo Bay, with 1,000 U.S. fighter aircraft circling overhead, the Japanese unconditionally surrendered, ending World War II. In 1999, Big Mo, as she was known, permanently dropped anchor in Pearl Harbor, forever commemorating the site where America's involvement in World War II began and where it ended. This has been The Making of America. I'm Michael Emerson, and you can visit us at jeffersonmediagroup.com.
15: From the Quick Stop Market Sports Desk, Tennessee head coach Josh Heupel has not announced a decision on the starting quarterback for Saturday's game against Arkansas. Faison Brandon replaced by George McIntyre after the Vols offense struggled to just 3 points in the first half in a win against Auburn. Deshaun Bishop had 3 rushing touchdowns in the second, lifting the Vols to a win. They're now 4-0, ranked 15th in the AP poll. They'll face an Arkansas team that is 2-3. While East Tennessee State is on a 3-game win streak, and on Saturday, they'll be in Charleston, South Carolina to face the Citadel. The Buccaneers are 4-2, 2-0 in the SoCon, coming off a win against Chattanooga. NFL, the Tennessee Titans are home Sunday at Nissan Stadium facing Houston, as both teams still looking for win number one at 0-4. The Titans are averaging just over 13 points per game, near the bottom of the league in scoring. Houston's defense, 14 sacks, third best in the league. Titans running back Tajay Spears questionable with an ankle injury. And NASCAR will run its 6th race of the postseason Sunday, the Bank of America 400 at Charlotte. Kyle Larson leads Denny Hamlin by 40 points in the championship standings. Lunch on the Run, crispy, spicy, or grilled Quick Stop chicken sandwich for just $2.99. Quick Stop, run in when you run out. 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
17: If your home was built prior to 1978, chances are pretty good that lead paint was used. Because lead paint is a recognized health hazard, you want to approach any contact with caution, and that starts by finding out whether or not you actually do have lead paint. Home test kits make this a simple process, and you can find out the test results in less than 30 seconds. A typical home test comes with 2 ready-to-use disposable swabs that can detect lead down to 600 parts per million. If you test positive for lead, then you're prepared to tackle your painting or remodeling project using lead-safe practices that include protection, preparation, and containment, and proper cleanup. Just remember, the biggest hazard of lead paint is not knowing it's there, so take the time and take the test. I'm Danny Lipford with Tips for Today's Home.
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20: It's been 250 years since Tennessee got involved in the American Revolution. The first battle in the West was at Island Flats in present-day Kingsport, just days after the Declaration of Independence was adopted. Sycamore Shoals in present-day Elizabethton was the rallying point for the Overmountain Men before Kings Mountain in what would become the turning point of the Revolution. In our area, we see the names associated with the war every day. Washington County was the first place to be named for General George Washington, and Greene County for Washington's second-in-command, General Nathaniel Greene. Sullivan County was named for General John Sullivan, and Carter County was named for General Landon Carter. Sevierville and Sevier County were named for local war hero General John Sevier, who was the only governor of the failed state of Franklin, and then first governor of Tennessee. Happy 250, America.
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2: Hello, Tri-Cities. For tonight, clear skies with an overnight low of 52 degrees. Wednesday, sunshine and 77 for the daytime high. Clear skies Wednesday night and 51 degrees overnight. Thursday, sunny and 79. Clear skies and 51 degrees overnight. Friday, sunny and 78 for the daytime high, cloudy skies and 50 degrees overnight. 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
28: This is a Bloomberg Money Minute. Expect to pay a lot for oil and gas for some time. Iran renewing attacks on oil tankers in the Strait of Hormuz. 9 incidents reported so far this month. And the heads of oil giants Saudi Aramco and the Kuwait Petroleum Corp are warning the rest of the world will have to share the cost of the U.S. war against Iran. That's to replace or repair the billions of dollars worth of pipelines, refineries, tankers, and more destroyed so far. Oil today unchanged at around $89.50 a barrel, but on Wall Street today, the NASDAQ and the S&P both closed at fresh all-time highs thanks to continued investor optimism about AI and about the start of the new earnings season next week. All the major averages today up about 0.5%. The Dow up 253 points, the NASDAQ ahead by 122, the S&P added 45. And the fast food chicken war is heating up with KFC launching new Go Buckets of chicken and fries, just $3.49. Tom Busby, Bloomberg Radio.
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16: Philadelphia newspaper readers found a surprise, a 7,000-word letter titled To the People of the United States. It was from President George Washington, announcing that he was stepping down after two terms. With Alexander Hamilton's help, Washington drafted an urgent warning to the young republic. He cautioned Americans against the bitter poison of political parties, the danger of geographical division, and the trap of entangling foreign alliances. European monarchs were surprised. They assumed Washington would rule until his death. Instead, by walking away and returning to his farm, Washington established the American tradition of peacefully transferring power. On that note, I'm James A. Brown, and as always, be well.
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9: 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I'm Lisa Rutman.
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11: October 6, 2011. Rolling Stone magazine publishes its results from its 10 all-time worst 1980s songs poll. Number 10, Rick Astley.
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11: 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Number 7, Bobby McFerrin.
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11: 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Number 2, Europe. And the all-time worst 1980s song by Starship.
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24: It's 7 o'clock.
25: Krista Pike is awake and speaking after being critically injured during a botched execution attempt last week in Tennessee. That from her attorneys, Pike had been intubated and on a ventilator as she remains at a hospital in Nashville. Pike survived receiving two injections of pentobarbital during last Wednesday's failed execution. All executions in Tennessee have been paused as a result. President Trump has been in Maryland today announcing an investment in a submarine parts-making facility in Baltimore. A $3.7 billion investment from defense contractor Anduril in a Baltimore shipyard to make parts for Virginia-class submarines. California Governor Gavin Newsom, the latest to weigh in, taking to X to slam President Trump over remarks he made during a rally in Nebraska last night.
26: The President of the United States, the same one who sent in the National Guard into Los Angeles, just invited Iran to take out Los Angeles and San Diego.
25: The White House says Trump was referring to the threat Iran could pose if the regime was allowed to develop nuclear weapons and was not calling for any attacks. L.A. Mayor Karen Bass also weighing in.
34: I, as many Angelenos were horrified by the words that came from our president last night that essentially said that the city of Los Angeles and the city of San Diego were expendable and invited a foreign country to attack us.
25: Bass says the role of the president's to protect the country, not encourage attacks on American lives. Forecasters say a disturbance in the Gulf now has a 90% chance of forming into a cyclone. Will Redmond with the National Weather Service says the system's expected to become a tropical depression over the next couple of days.
35: We're probably not going to have direct impacts from it. It looks like once it does become a cyclone, it's going to be steered towards somewhere in the Texas, Mississippi, Louisiana area.
25: He says the storm could bring king tides to South Florida. They're expected to start tomorrow, which could mean even more flooding than the last round. I'm Scott Carr.
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0: France is seeing the largest student protest in that country in many decades, and it's now described as a national crisis, with hundreds of schools forced to close and more than 5,000 taken into police custody. Editor-at-large of The Sun, Harry Cole, says the demonstrations have moved beyond student complaints about school conditions.
1: Well, yes, the French government are acknowledging there are legitimate concerns, but provocateurs and agitators are now getting involved.
0: Cole says the protest could end up driving more people to the political right, with France's presidential election approaching next year.
1: I think if this carries on for much longer, all we're going to see is the right on the march. And it's happening across Europe. It's happening in Britain with reform. It's happening in Germany with the AfD. And it's sort of systematic of the rot we're seeing across what were, should be, sophisticated European democracies.
0: Students, teachers, and police alike have all seen injuries. Wednesday will mark the third anniversary of the Hamas attack on Israel, resulting in more than 1,200 deaths, several hundred kidnappings, and a current war with no end in sight.
2: There is nowhere in the world that Jews are safe right now.
3: Yael Eckstein is president of the International Fellowship of Christians and Jews. She wants people to remember the victims of October 7th, including children and babies who were shot, strangled, beheaded, and burned alive.
2: We need to stand together, Jews, Christians, and anyone else who values life and freedom.
3: Epstein notes an uptick on attacks on churches as well as synagogues.
2: Once there's hatred towards Jews, everyone is at risk.
3: I'm Sarah Lee Kessler.
0: The merger between Paramount and Warner Brothers Discovery has been finalized. The new company will be called Skydance, a $110 billion transaction expected to result in thousands of job losses since there'll be so many overlapping positions. This after a federal judge approved a settlement last week on resolving an antitrust challenge brought by California and 11 other states. I'm Scott Carr.
4: Construction is underway on the Hosiery Mill Hotel, a new boutique hotel in downtown Kingsport. The project will transform a historic 1917 building with uniquely designed rooms highlighting Kingsport's history. That hotel could open within a year. Carter County Sheriff's deputies will soon be wearing body cameras. Chief Deputy Patrick Johnson says the department is selecting the equipment now, followed by training on policies and camera use. The sheriff's office expects to have the cameras deployed by spring. It's Fire Prevention Week, and the Johnson City Fire Department is urging residents to use manufacturer-approved chargers and stop using damaged lithium-ion batteries, which can overheat, ignite, or explode if damaged, overcharged, or misused. I'm Lisa Ruckman.
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8: A study at the University of Kentucky School of Medicine suggests that exposure to cold temperatures may help you lose weight. Most adults have what is known as white fat, but colder temperatures can turn that white fat into brown or beige fat, which burns glucose and energy in order to produce heat. Dr. Philip Kern led the study.
9: I think the significance of this, though, is not necessarily as a quick fix to make you lose weight. I think the significance of this is the fact that our white fat has the ability to turn on the genes that burn calories, that become beige. So this opens the possibility for developing treatments or drugs or targets that might be able to capitalize on this and allow us to maybe burn more calories and maybe as a future effective weight loss drug.
8: One caveat. Dr. Kern found the more obese a person is, the more it hinders the process. 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
13: Welcome to Date the Word, where we connect today's date to God's Word with the hope that it becomes more memorable to you. And today's date is October the 6th, or 10-6, and our verse for 10-6 comes from Jeremiah 10-6. Jeremiah 10-6 says, "Inasmuch as there is none like you, O Lord, for you are great, and your name is great in might." Jeremiah 10:6. Every now and then we need to be reminded how great God is. There is none like him. And while we're prone to think occasionally that we are God, we are not. There is one God, and you are not that God. He is the great creator. We are his creation. He is the great redeemer for everyone who receives his gift of salvation. Thus, from Jeremiah 10:6, we say how great, how absolutely great is our God.
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16: Hello, Tri-Cities. For tonight, clear skies with an overnight low of 52 degrees. Wednesday, sunshine and 77 for the daytime high. Clear skies Wednesday night and 51 degrees overnight. Thursday, sunny and 79, clear skies and 51 degrees overnight. Friday, sunny and 78 for the daytime high, cloudy skies and 50 degrees overnight. 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
0: Thank you all very much. 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I pondered it a lot when the COVID pandemic gutted my business. 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
2: From the Quick Stop Market Sports Desk. NFL, the Tennessee Titans will be home at Nissan Stadium on Sunday as they take on the Houston Texans, a battle of the two winless teams in the AFC South. Both are 0-4. The Titans near the bottom of the league in scoring, putting up just 13 points per game, and running back Tajay Spears listed as questionable with an ankle injury. Houston's defense, 14 sacks on the season, third best in the NFL. College football, the Tennessee Volunteers heading to Fayetteville Saturday. They'll take on Arkansas. The Vols are ranked 15th in the AP poll at 4-1 after a win against Auburn. Deshaun Bishop had three rushing touchdowns against the Tigers. Head coach Josh Heupel has not announced a decision on who the starting quarterback will be. George McIntyre replaced Faison Brandon after the Volunteers' offense struggled in the first half. ETSU will head to Charleston, South Carolina, meeting with the Citadel. The Bucks have won three in a row, beating Chattanooga Saturday in Johnson City. They're 4-2 and 2-0 in the SoCon. The NASCAR Cup Series will be racing at Charlotte Sunday for the Bank of America 400, race number 6 in the 10-race postseason. Kyle Larson leading Denny Hamlin by 40 points in the championship. They will go 267 laps around the mile and a half track. Red Bull gives you wings, two 12-ounce cans for $6.50. 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
16: Hello, Tri-Cities. For tonight, clear skies with an overnight low of 52 degrees. Wednesday, sunshine and 77 for the daytime high. Clear skies Wednesday night and 51 degrees overnight. Thursday, sunny and 79. Clear skies and 51 degrees overnight. Friday, sunny and 78 for the daytime high, cloudy skies and 50 degrees overnight. 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Blue Devils are winning, and Coach Drew Rice is the winningest football coach in UCHS history. 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
28: Former State of Franklin healthcare physician James Goslin must repay $145,000 from an employee stock plan payout after resigning in 2025. SOFA's bid to recover additional money was denied. The group can appeal. A Sneedville man faces an aggravated sexual battery charge following an investigation by the Tennessee Bureau of Investigation. 29-year-old Timothy Gibson was indicted by Hancock County grand jury and booked into jail on a $75,000 bond. A fundraiser is underway for four Kingsport area first responders injured last month while working a crash on I-26. Three Kingsport firefighters and a Sullivan County EMT remain off work. 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I'm Lisa Rothman.

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11: This is a Bloomberg Money Minute. Iran accelerating attacks on oil tankers passing through the Strait of Hormuz over the last few days. UK maritime trade operations report 9 attacks so far this month. That caused lower oil prices to gain back earlier losses today, and oil closed largely unchanged around $89 a barrel. On Wall Street, though, fresh record closing highs today for the Nasdaq and the S&P 500 thanks to continued demand for AI-related stocks. All the major averages up about 0.5%, with the Dow up 253 points, the Nasdaq up 122, the S&P adding 45. Delivering food now makes up for nearly half of Uber's overall bookings. So it's paying $2.3 billion in cash for EX Cater, which caters business lunches, events, and other meetings. And a lifeline for LIV Golf, the upstart pro golf league, getting a $300 million injection from a private equity firm as it tries to emerge from bankruptcy and fund next year's season. Tom Busby, Bloomberg Radio.
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15: Haunted East Tennessee. Tennessee High School in Bristol is said to be one of the most haunted high schools in America. In 1939, a new school had been built next to the recently christened Stone Castle. The school had a rich history, including a rite of passage called Class Night, when seniors passed the school off to the junior class. One year, a girl that students now call Agnes was hit by a train on her way home from this formal event. Ever since then, her footsteps have been heard walking the halls of the old building, and late at night, Agnes has been seen still wearing her formal dress. Another legend is about a Viking football player that had been hit by a car walking home. Students report seeing the spectral athlete watching over games at the Stone Castle. The final apparition is a phantom train that can be heard roaring out of the gym and shaking the walls of the hallways as it passes through its old route where the school was built.
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3: Krista Pike is awake and speaking after being critically injured during a botched execution last week in Tennessee. That from her attorneys, Pike had been intubated and on a ventilator at a hospital in Nashville. She survived two doses of pentobarbital during a failed execution attempt last Wednesday. Cornell University says ex-U.S. Deputy Attorney General Sally Yates will lead their internal investigation now into the alleged fraternity rape case involving the Chi Phi fraternity and a Jane Doe who's suing the school. Yates has been tasked with reviewing how Cornell handled the former student's claim she was raped by seven members of the fraternity in 2024. France is seeing massive student protests, the largest the country has seen in several decades, which started as a demonstration in support of striking teachers at a suburban high school near Paris. Observers now claim outsiders have become involved, and it's become a national crisis with hundreds of schools forced to close and more than 5,000 taken into police custody. I'm Scott Carr.
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4: 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I'm Daryl Moody, reporting.
6: Construction is underway on the Hosiery Mill Hotel, a new boutique hotel in downtown Kingsport. The project will transform a historic 1917 building with uniquely designed rooms highlighting Kingsport's history. That hotel could open within a year. Carter County Sheriff's deputies will soon be wearing body cameras. Chief Deputy Patrick Johnson says the department is selecting the equipment now, followed by training on policies and camera use. The sheriff's office expects to have the cameras deployed by spring. It's Fire Prevention Week, and the Johnson City Fire Department is urging residents to use manufacturer-approved chargers and stop using damaged lithium-ion batteries, which can overheat, ignite, or explode if damaged, overcharged, or misused. I'm Lisa Ruckman.

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1: 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Maybe Child wants to be Superman. 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
3: 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Cody Johnson was just announced as the second headliner for the Carolina Country Music Fest for 2027. Cody joins Florida Georgia Line, who were announced as the first headliner. We're seeing a lot of Florida Georgia Line shows. The festival takes place at the Myrtle Beach Boardwalk from June 10th through the 13th, and tickets are on sale now. Dolly Parton's classic Jolene has officially surpassed 1 billion streams on Spotify. That makes it just the 20th country song ever to reach that milestone. Joining the ranks with Zach Bryan's Something in the Orange, Chris Stapleton's Tennessee Whiskey, and Morgan Wallen's Last Night. Jolene is now the oldest country song to join the Spotify Billion Streams Club. It's your Country Daily Dirt. I'm Brooke Summers.
4: This is the Bloomberg Business of Entertainment Report. When it comes to AI's impact on Hollywood, Ben Affleck says the technology will help and not hurt the industry. The actor spoke at Bloomberg's Screen Time Conference in Los Angeles.
5: I don't think that it's going to take over this business in any meaningful way. 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
4: Affleck's company, Interpositive, uses artificial intelligence to help movie makers with things like adjusting colors and applying visual effects. 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What he is worried about, the impact AI will have on children and society.
5: When I worry about AI, I worry about, my kids in school. I worry about the 30% rise in, the number of A's given out at colleges over the last 3 years. I worry about learned helplessness. I worry about responsible use.
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10: Hello, Tri-Cities. For tonight, clear skies with an overnight low of 52 degrees. Wednesday, sunshine and 77 for the daytime high. Clear skies Wednesday night and 51 degrees overnight. Thursday, sunny and

0: 79. Clear skies and 51 degrees overnight. Friday, sunny and 78 for the daytime high. Cloudy skies and 50 degrees overnight. 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
6: Researchers at the Institute for Family Studies surveyed thousands of singles in their 20s and 30s. Only 3 in 10 are dating, but almost all of them still want marriage someday. So they haven't given up on the idea, they're just scared. Maybe money's tight, or their confidence is low, and I'm sure plenty of them got burned the last time they tried. Sure, putting yourself out there is risky business, and heartbreak costs more than dinner. But if you're afraid to ask someone out, take some advice from Uncle James. Stand up straight, put your shoulders back, and take a chance. You might just get a yes. And even if someone says no, I'd rather know than wonder what might have been. On that note, I'm James A. Brown, and as always, be well.
7: Former State of Franklin healthcare physician James Goslin must repay $145,000 from an employee stock plan payout after resigning in 2025. SOFA's bid to recover additional money was denied. The group can appeal. A Sneedville man faces an aggravated sexual battery charge following an investigation by the Tennessee Bureau of Investigation. 29-year-old Timothy Gibson was indicted by Hancock County grand jury and booked into jail on a $75,000 bond. A fundraiser is underway for 4 Kingsport area first responders injured last month while working a crash on I-26. 3 Kingsport firefighters and a Sullivan County EMT remain off work. 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I'm Lisa Rotman.
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11: From the Quick Stop Market Sports Desk. Tennessee head coach John Shipel has not announced a decision on the starting quarterback for Saturday's game against Arkansas. Faison Brandon replaced by George McIntyre after the Vols offense struggled to just 3 points in the first half in a win against Auburn. Deshaun Bishop had 3 rushing touchdowns in the second, lifting the Vols to a win. They're now 4-0, ranked 15th in the AP poll. They'll face an Arkansas team that is 2-3. While East Tennessee State is on a 3-game win streak, and on Saturday, they'll be in Charleston, South Carolina to face the Citadel. The Buccaneers are 4-2, 2-0 in the SoCon, coming off a win against Chattanooga. NFL, the Tennessee Titans are home Sunday at Nissan Stadium facing Houston, as both teams still looking for win number one at 0-4. The Titans are averaging just over 13 points per game, near the bottom of the league in scoring. Houston's defense, 14 sacks, third best in the league. Titans running back Tajay Spears questionable with an ankle injury. And NASCAR will run its 6th race of the postseason Sunday, the Bank of America 400 at Charlotte. Kyle Larson leads Denny Hamlin by 40 points in the championship standings. Lunch on the Run, crispy, spicy, or grilled Quick Stop chicken sandwich for just $2.99. 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
13: Right now, most of you are concerned with how to make our homes more efficient this winter, and most are focused on the furnace. That's important, but don't forget your water heater. These appliances rank second or third in energy use, and they operate year-round, so a little efficiency goes a long way. In the last few years, gas-fired tankless water heaters have become very popular because they heat water on demand and use much less energy than traditional models. But if you rely on electricity for this task, you now have a more efficient option, the hybrid or heat pump water heater. It draws heat from the air around it and transfers it to the water in the tank, which requires a lot less energy than relying solely on electric heating elements. I'm Danny Lipford with Tips for Today's Homeowner.
15: If the truth be known, most of the Overmountain settlers in what would become Tennessee cared little for either side of the American Revolution. They simply wanted to be left alone. Colonel Ferguson of the British Army wanted to recruit loyalists in the backcountry over the mountains. In an effort to persuade the settlers to abandon the Patriot cause, Ferguson openly threatened to invade the Overmountain settlements if the colonists did not support the crown. Threatening these mountain folks moved them from being disinterested bystanders to being firmly set against the suddenly intrusive, overbearing symbols of British authority. Militiamen from Virginia, Kentucky, and the Carolinas joined the Overmountain Men, and their numbers swelled to around 900 men. Under the overall command of William Campbell, these Overmountain Men moved against Ferguson. The rest is history. Happy 250, America.
16: 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While the rate of foreclosures is nowhere near the level during the housing market crash nearly two decades ago, the rate is beginning to rise, albeit slowly. More than 40,000 U.S. properties had a foreclosure filing in August, up 13% from a year earlier. Lenders began foreclosure proceedings on nearly 26,000 properties, a 7% increase. Sierra Nevada Cheese Company has recalled all Grazer's grass-fed raw milk cheeses amid a multi-state E. coli outbreak. Federal officials have reported 13 illnesses in nine states, including eight hospitalizations and three cases of serious kidney complications. I'm Mark Huffman. 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
0: Hello, Tri-Cities. For tonight, clear skies with an overnight low of 52 degrees. Wednesday, sunshine and 77 for the daytime high. Clear skies Wednesday night and 51 degrees overnight. Thursday, sunny and 79. Clear skies and 51 degrees overnight. Friday, sunny and 78 for the daytime high. Cloudy skies and 50 degrees overnight. 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
12: 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On Wall Street today, continued demand for AI stocks and a lot of optimism about the start of the new earnings season next week sent stocks higher, with the Nasdaq and the S&P both closing at fresh record highs. All the major averages up about 0.5%. The Dow today up 253 points, the Nasdaq adding 122, the S&P up 44, its first record close since August. Tesla is going to show off its Cybercab robotaxi next week at the Paris Motor Show, while Google's self-driving Waymo robo-taxis now on the streets of Detroit. They're not picking up passengers just yet, though. And it's the mashup you didn't know you needed. Lego coming out with a whole new line of Hello Kitty and Friends toys next year. Tom Busby, Bloomberg Radio.
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20: Berries are one of the healthiest things you can eat. They're packed with fiber, antioxidants, and vitamin C. The catch is that strawberries, blueberries, and blackberries tend to land on the Environmental Working Group's Dirty Dozen list for pesticides. 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You just need to wash them really well. Researchers at Harvard School of Public Health say a plain water rinse removes about a third of surface pesticides, but a quick soak in baking soda can remove close to half. Use 1 teaspoon of baking soda in 2 cups of water. Because berries are delicate, you need to soak them for just a minute or two right before you eat them. Keep in mind, some pesticides do get absorbed inside the fruit and can't be washed off at all. 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
31: Farmers know heavy equipment packs down soil, and studies estimate compaction can cut yields by 20 to 60%. Startup Muju Earth has a fix built like a seed, TechCrunch reports. The fingernail sail aeropod is planted right along seeds using the same equipment. When temperature, pressure, and moisture combine, it bursts open, loosening soil and creating small channels for air, water, and roots. No robots, no machinery. The company says it should cost about 100 British pounds per hectare versus 250 to 400 for tilling. I'm Ken Chester.
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5: It's 8 o'clock.
6: Death row inmate Krista Pike is conscious and speaking nearly a week after a botched execution attempt in Tennessee. That from her attorneys, Pike had been intubated and on a ventilator at a Nashville hospital after surviving two doses of pentobarbital during last Wednesday's failed execution. Student protests in France have become a national crisis, with hundreds of schools forced to close and more than 5,000 taken into police custody. The original protest consisted of students joining teachers to protest a lack of staff and resources, and did end when demands were met, but student leader Manas Nadal says the protests spread quickly. Now there's an unprecedented number of schools affected.
7: Start listening to us, start helping us because the youth is angry.
6: Reports say there's been injuries made to students, teachers, and police alike. President Trump's back at the White House after announcing a big investment in a submarine parts-making facility in Baltimore, said to be a $3.7 billion investment from defense contractor Anduril. Today, the Commerce Department reported the U.S. trade deficit widened sharply in August.
8: This amid an uptick in goods related to the building of artificial intelligence build-out and the unpredictability of import tariffs. Imports rose over 4% for the month, pushing the total imbalance to over $105 billion. That was a nearly 14% jump from July. It was also the biggest deficit since the all-time gap in March of 2025, just before President Trump's announcement of reciprocal tariffs against U.S. trading partners. I'm Chris Caraggio.
6: In North Carolina, a routine audit of police license plate searches has led to a former sheriff's deputy facing at least 18 criminal charges, including six felonies. A grand jury in Brunswick County has indicted Daniel Little after an internal review uncovered questionable license plate reader searches. Little has resigned. Investigators say Little used a county phone to run unauthorized plate lookups for non-law enforcement reasons. I'm Scott Carr.
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6: Police in the Bronx are investigating after a woman fell from a balcony to her death Tuesday morning while holding a baby. Police were called to the apartment at around 3:30 in the morning. Witnesses say they heard arguing right before the pair fell from the 15th floor.
13: I don't know if she was holding that baby, but I heard her yelling and screaming, "Please don't do this, my baby. You know, my baby is scared. Look at her face." And that's when the next thing you know, I hear her scream and I see something hit the ground.
6: The 23-year-old woman was pronounced dead at the hospital. The baby, said to be about 5 months old, is in critical condition. Police have been looking for the woman's ex-boyfriend. A poll is showing a vast majority of Americans say President Trump's taxpayer-funded ads, many of them featuring him, are inappropriate. Here's Wendy Swanson.
14: That's according to a new Reuters Ipsos poll released this week. The 30-second ads feature Trump